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4: 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Dutch presents his birthday celebration. 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You know, I'm a general Dutty birthday celebration, and Dutty's a youth to show straight love. So just come out and show Dutty straight love. You know, all type of music from then till now.
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Good night to everyone. Good evening, good night, whatever time zone you're in. Good. Yes, it's another Wednesday evening, a hot one, but we're just going to cope with it because we have to just give thanks in everything that is happening. He said in everything that we do, we should give thanks. If it's hot, we give thanks. If it's cold, we give thanks. So let's just continue to go on. So say good evening to everyone. It's Irish Storm Radio, Radio Gospel Train. If it's idle, it's vital. Your host here is Dr. Delroy Cooper, Lady Evangelist Fagan Cooper. All right, so in the meantime, between time, I play you a little bit more of the music. And it's a prayer. So sit back, enjoy it, and don't you move a muscle. We'll be right back with you. Good night.

0: Hello, good night. Hello, good evening, good night.
1: Good evening and good night.
0: Yes, sir. How you doing, Reverend?
1: I am blessed and highly favored.
0: Yes, sir. So, God is good.
1: Yes.
0: Yeah, so, how are you and the heat going today?
1: To be honest with you, it's the first time in my life I've ever experienced anything like this.
0: Yes?
1: Wow. I cannot recall anything like this in the past.
0: Okay. Well, it's always be a first in everything that we do.
1: Yes.
0: Right.
1: Mm-hmm. Yes, and there are going to be a couple more days of it, I think.
0: Right. And then you said that in everything that we do, we should give thanks. You know, if it's hot, we give thanks.
1: Well,
0: if it's cold,
1: we just have to give God thanks and keep on trusting Him to take us through it.
0: Right, most definite. Mm-hmm.
1: Because He's in control of everything.
0: All things.
1: Mm-hmm. Not man.
0: Not at all. Man just blabber them out. But
1: yes,
0: they are not in control of anything.
1: Mm-hmm.
0: You know. Yeah. And they are just, it's like they are just catch a little way and the

0: Mm-hmm.
1: Yes. Mm-hmm.
0: Yes, so greetings to you and yours, and to all the listeners tonight.
1: Thank you so much.
0: Holy greetings in the precious name of our Lord Jesus Christ.
1: Thank you.
0: Our soon coming King.
1: Mm-hmm.
0: Praise God. I just want to just quote a couple of scriptures here.
1: Right.
0: And it is taken from St. Matthew chapter 24. Verses 37. And alright, I'll just read on and then but as the days of Noah were, so shall also the coming of the Son of Man be. For as in the days that were before the flood, they were eating and drinking, marrying and given in marriage until the day that Noah entered the ark, and knew not until the flood came and took them all away, so shall also the coming of the Son of Man be. Then shall two be in the field, the one shall be taken and the other left. Yeah. Two women shall be grinding at the mill, the one shall be taken and the other left. Watch therefore, for ye know not what hour your Lord doth come.
1: Amen.
0: But know this, that if the good man of the house had known in what watch the thief would come, he would have watched and would not have suffered his house to be broken up.
1: Mm.
0: Praise God. Mm. Jesus is here telling us that no man knoweth the hour when the Son of Man shall put in his appearance.
1: Right.
0: And we ought to be prepared.
1: Mm-hmm.
0: And he used the illustration of a man owning a house. If he keep watch over his house, then the thief will not break in and plunder his house because he's on a watch.
1: Mm-hmm.
0: But the thief did not tell him what time he would come. So
1: right.
0: We all have to be ever watchful.
1: Mm-hmm.
0: Because we do not know the hour when the Son of Man shall put in his appearance.
1: Right.
0: Jesus also described a scene that reminds us of the rapture, that two shall be in the field, the one shall be taken and the other left. Two women will be grinding at the mill, one shall be taken and the other left. And this depicts a picture of the rapture, because everyone believe that they're going to heaven,
1: right?
0: But it's only those who meet the just and perfect requirement of the true and living God. If your life demonstrates that which Christ has taught us, then surely you shall enter. But if you live a life of wantonness, a life of immorality, dishonesty, there is no hope for you to enter the kingdom.
1: Right.
0: And what this is portraying unto us is that we at all times should be ready, as the five wise virgins were when they were awaiting the arrival of the bridegroom.
1: Mm-hmm.
0: We look around the world right now and watch the news. We see things happening around the world that never happened while we were a child.
1: Right.
0: But now things are happening, and they're happening at a rapid pace.
1: Yes, yes.
0: And this is telling us that certainly that Christ's return is near.
1: Mm-hmm.
0: His return is not to touch down upon earth. His return is in the heavens or in the sky, when he shall receive Christ.

0: those who are called out from the world, those who have been justified and sanctified and washed in the blood of the Lamb, those are the ones who shall enter in. Mm-hmm. And we ought to be ready for that moment.
1: Yes.
0: Every day when we approach the throne of grace, we should ask God to forgive us and to guide us according to His perfect will.
1: Mm-hmm.
0: So that we may meet that just requirement.
1: Mm-hmm.
0: Of entry into the kingdom of God.
1: Amen.
0: So I encourage all of us to be ever diligent and watchful, for we know not that hour, not that day, nor any time when the Son of Man shall
1: make His appearance.
0: Put in His appearance to take His church out of the world.
1: Mm.
0: Praise God. Father, Amen. We thank You tonight for another day. Yes, Lord, the temperatures are high, and there are many who are complaining, why is it so hot, and all manner of complaints. But Father, we give You thanks that You have kept us and uphold us with the right hand of Your righteousness. Though the temperature may be high, You gave us wisdom so that we can keep ourselves comfortable and not allow the heat of the sun to affect us. Father, we give You all the glory and the praise because You are in control. Even when the sun is hot or even when it gets cold, You are still in control.
1: Amen.
0: And tonight we thank You, O God, that You never leave us nor forsake us. We ask Your blessing, O God, upon the Cooper family as they hit their airways tonight to bring forth that which You have laid upon their heart to deliver unto Your people. We pray Your divine blessing over them, and we pray Your blessing upon this program, O God, that is about to reach out to those that are listening. Father, we thank You for blessing them continually, O God, and let them find favor with You and favor with man as they pursue the service in kingdom building and providing valuable service to Your people. Bless them, O God, we ask in the mighty name of Jesus Christ. And likewise, O God, I lift up the listeners before You. I thank You, Lord God, that there's always those who are listening to learn something, to hear something that will benefit them. And Father God, we thank You for them, and we ask Your divine blessing upon each and every one tonight. Those who have ailments in their body, I pray for divine healing in the name of the Lord Jesus Christ. And Father, those who are still searching, O God, to find You, I pray, God, that You'll open their spiritual eyes to see through Your word and by Your Holy Spirit the path that they need to follow.
1: Amen.
0: Bless each and every one we ask tonight, and we give You all the glory and the praise in Jesus' mighty name. Amen and amen.
1: Amen and amen. I just say thank you very much, Reverend, for being here another Wednesday evening with us. We say may the Lord continue to bless you, continue to keep you, continue to cause His face to shine upon you and to give you the peace that passes all understanding. Bless both yourself and your family as you work feverishly in the vineyard to win soul for Him. God bless you so much, sir, and keep on
0: God
1: keeping
0: bless you.
1: All right, thank you so much.
0: Amen.
1: Amen. All right, so we say good night to everyone. Good evening. I say good, good, good. Whatever place you might be, whatever time zone, we say good, good. Good evening, good afternoon, good night, good day. All right? And I hope that all is well with everyone. We know that the temperature is a little bit high today, but, you know, we cope with everything. And we thank Reverend for being here with us. He was the one who gave the prayer and the bit of adoration right here. And we thank Him so much. All right. So we say good evening to everyone who listens around the world, listens in the tri-state area, Brooklyn, New York, listen right around. We say good evening to you. Good night. And hope that all is well with you. All right. Keep on keeping the faith and being strengthened. Hello. Good evening. Good night.
2: Good night, Brother
1: Delroy. Hi, Sister Enid. How you doing?
2: To God be the glory, Brother Delroy.
1: Yes.
2: Thank God I'm alive.
1: Yes, yes,
2: God
1: yes.
2: God has been good.
1: All the time, you know. I mean, yes. We have to give thanks every minute, every day, every second, because he is...
2: Every second, Brother Delroy, every second.
1: Because he is the only one who can move and save and do what he has to do, right? And, you know, even although it's, the temperature might be up today, we complain that it's hot. But if it's hot, we complain. If it's cold, we complain. So we just give him saying everything you do. I mean, we should give thanks. Just give thanks, right? So... We thank him for all the things that he has done for us and he's still doing for us. And don't care how we fall and falter and fall, he's still there to help us and to lift us up and to carry us on. So it's a great God and a wonderful God and a compassionate God and a kind God. So we have to just continue to praise, give him the honor and the glory and the praise that is due unto his name. Mm-hmm.
2: Yes, sir. We are worthy. He's worthy of our praise.
1: Yes, yes.
2: For his goodness endureth forever.
1: Mm-hmm.
2: I call you to say good night to you, your beautiful wife, and to all the listeners near and far.
1: Thank you so much.
2: And I'm going to read for you Ephesians 4. I'll read from the first verse to the 12th verse.
1: Mm-hmm.
2: And the word of God is already blessed. It reads, I, therefore, the prisoner of the Lord, beseech you that ye walk worthy of the vocation wherewith ye are called, with all lowliness and meekness, with long suffering, forbearing one another in love, endeavoring to keep the unity of the Spirit in the bond of peace. There is one body and one Spirit, even as ye are called in one hope of your calling. One Lord, one faith, one baptism, one God and Father of all, who is above all, and through all, and in you all. But unto every one of us is given grace according to the measure of the gift of Christ. Wherefore he said, when ye ascended up on high, he led captivity captive, and gave gifts unto men. Now that he ascended, what is it but that he also descended first into the lower part of the earth? He that descended is the same also that ascended up far above all heaven, that he might fill all things. And he gave some apostles and some prophets and some evangelists, and some pastors and teachers. 12 and last, for the perfecting of the saints, for the work of the ministry, for the edifying of the body of Christ. Here ends the reading of God's holy word. We honor by saying glory be to the Father, and to the Son, and to the Holy Ghost. As it was in the beginning, is now and ever shall be, world without end. Amen.
1: Amen and amen. And we say thank you very much, Sister Enid, for being here again, another Wednesday evening with us. We say may the Lord continue to bless you, continue to keep you, continue to cause his face to shine upon you and to give you the peace that passeth all understanding. We take nothing for granted. We give him the honor and the glory and the praise. And we thank him for every moment of our lives. Because it's not anything that we do good while we're here, but it's because of his love and his kindness towards us. That's what kept us each day of our lives. So we say thank you so much, and God bless you and bless your family. Strengthen your body as you continue to work feverishly in the vineyard to win souls for him. God bless you so much, Sister Enid.
2: Thank you, Brother Delroy. Mm-hmm. And I thank God for the strength what he has given unto me,
1: mm-hmm.
2: the sight, the eyesight that I can read, and everything
1: right.
2: that is being good to me. He has been so good to me. He's a tower of strength in my life.
1: Right.
2: Mm-hmm. And I give him thanks. Brother Delroy, I have been going through a lot.
1: Mm-hmm.
2: But I know with God all things are possible.
1: Amen.
2: And I hold on to his unchanging hands. And no one, no demon, no devil can rob the joy that I have in my God.
1: Mm-hmm.
2: So I thank God and I put my trust in him and I pour out my complaint to him and say, I must pour out to him. Call to him.
1: Mm-hmm.
2: He will hear us and answer our prayer.
1: Amen.
2: And I just thank him that he gave me the strength to endure persecution, trial, and temptation.
1: Mm.
2: And I know that him have my back.
1: Mm.
2: And I just said, Lord, I thank you for the blessing, favor, grace, and love that you have over my life. And not only my life, but other people's life, Brother Delroy.
1: Yes, yes.
2: Mm-hmm. Thank him for the ministry that you have,
1: mm-hmm.
2: that week by week, him give you the blessing that you can come and bless somebody's soul.
1: Right. Mm-hmm.
2: And I just thank him and ask him to cover the ministry with your blood,
1: yes, yes.
2: with his blood, and that him keep us in the palm of his hand, safe and sound, in Jesus' name.
1: Amen. Amen.
2: Have a blessed night, and I'll be listening.
1: All right, sis. Thank you so much. God bless you.
2: You're welcome, sir. You're welcome.
1: All right. All right, so say good evening to everyone. Good night. That was Sister Enid. We have Reverend Cook comes in and give the prayer. Now Sister Enid comes in and give the scripture reading. So we say good evening to everyone. And, you know, each and every person who listens is Irish Storm Radio, Radio Gospel Train. If it's title, is vital. Each and every Wednesday night from 10 o'clock until 1. I'll be right here. Your host here is Dr. Delroy Cooper and Lady Evangelist Fagan Cooper. We say good evening to all the people who listens, and we thank you for sharing with us always. Hello, good evening.
3: Blessed good night to you, Dr. Cooper. How are you this blessed good night?
1: I am blessed and blessed and blessed. Hello?
3: Praise God, praise God. God is indeed good.
1: All the time.
3: And all the time, God is good.
1: Right.
3: 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Let me greet Evangelist Arlene Martin. Let me greet Evangelist Isaac Wall. Let me greet Pastor Devon Bailey. Let me greet Street Ruler and his family. Let me greet Minister Marcy Creed and her family. Let me greet also Minister Wilberforce McInnes and his family. Let me greet Minister Alan Brown and family. Let me greet Sister Pat and her family. Let me greet Sister Mary and her family, Chaplain Mary and her family. Let me greet also Minister Junior Thompson down there in Jamaica. Let me greet Minister Lydia Brown up there in the Boogie Down Bronx. Let me greet also Brother Earl and family. Let me greet Sister Haynes, Sister Phyllis, that's the Ocean Avenue Cruise. Let me greet Sister Sylvia and her family, Nurse Darren family, Sister Robinson and her family. Let me greet Anastasia, Rasheen, Swin, Simit, Ron, and Clive Fagan. Let me greet Miss Merle over there in Clayton Avenue, Miss Magic over there in Ocean Avenue. Let me greet Miss Orientia over there in Linden Boulevard. Let me greet Sister Karen. Let me greet Lady Michelle, Lady C, Lady LaShorna, Lady Juby. Let me greet Sister Sugar and her family. Let me greet Mr. Gavin Cooper and Miss Akia Cooper. Let me greet Miss Claudette Robinson up there in New Jersey. That's my sister-in-law. Let me greet Nicole and Nicholas and Miguel up there in New Jersey. Let me greet Sister Mavis Hyde and the Grand Concourse Cruise and and her brother, Pastor Emmanuel Asan, down there in Tennessee. Let me greet Yolanda Smith and Samantha Francis. Let me greet Auntie Edna, Auntie Rose, Uncle BJ up there in Connecticut. Let me greet Brother Carice and Sister Lorna. Let me greet also Pastor Gregory Grant, the CEO of GGFM Radio down there in Jamaica, and all the staff of GGFM Radio and listeners. Let me greet Miss Yvonne Rowan here and her family. Let me greet Sister Esther and family, Sister Marjorie Fisher and her family, Minister Corey Brooks and her family. Let me greet Sister Normalyn Bailey and family down there in Jamaica. Let me greet Missionary Enid and her family. Let me greet Sister Paulette and family. Let me greet Reverend Douglas and his wife, Evangelist Winsome Douglas. Let me greet Sister Tina and family. Let me greet also Sister Hazel and family. Let me greet Missionary Sharon Morgan up there in the Boogie Down Bronx and her family. Let me greet Sister Diane and her family. Let me greet Bishop Baker, Pastor Baker, Sister Brianna Desiree out of Love Gospel Station up there in the Boogie Down Bronx. Let me greet Bishop Dawes and his family and all the Calvary Restoration Apostolic Church. Let me greet Brother Howard and family, Sister Karen Simpson and her family. Let me greet Mr. Bernard McKay. That's my husband, uncle down there in Jamaica. Let me greet Dr. Michael Harvey and the saints over there at the Flatbush Seventh-day Adventist. Let me greet also Pastor Ron and Elder Ron. Let me greet Miss Dixon and also Sister Michelle and her family. Let me greet DJ Andrew and family. Let me greet Tony the Dancer, Robert Kingston and Marlon. Let me greet Mother Chantal and Son Plucky. Let me greet also Bishop Mervyn Auden and his wife of the Grace Deliverance Temple. Let me greet Street Ruler and his family. And I just want to greet all the silent listeners. And I just want to greet just about each and every one. However, before I go tonight, I must give my story. And my story tonight is about the foolish donkey. So my story tonight is about the foolish donkey. One day, a farmer let the donkey loose at night so that he could gaze the field. As the donkey was eating, he befriended a fox. The fox said, "Let us go to that maize field and enjoy more food." The donkey agreed. As they were gazing, the donkey turned to the fox and said, "I feel like singing." "Are you foolish? You will wake the farmer off his field," the fox said in a hushed voice. The donkey did not listen to the fox. Just as he was about to begin, the fox left him and went to hide behind the nearby bushes. With the loud brain of the donkey, the farmer of the maize field came running. They spotted the donkey and beat him up blue. And the moral of the story is, we must know the proper place and time for doing the things we want. And that's my story tonight.
1: All right, I thank you very much for that beautiful story. And as customary, we always ask if you can give us one more time for the people who just come in and never hear. All right, thank you so much.
3: Thank you. So my story tonight is about the foolish donkey. One day, a farmer let the donkey loose at night so that he could gaze the field. As the donkey was eating, he befriended a fox. The fox said, "Let us go in that maize field and enjoy more food." the donkey agree? As they were gazing, the donkey turned to the fox and said, I feel like singing. Are you foolish? You will wake the farmer off this field, the fox said in a hushed voice. The donkey did not listen to the fox. Just as he was about to begin, the fox left him and went to hide behind the nearby bushes. With the loud braying of the donkey, the farmer of the maize field came running. They spotted the donkey and beat him up blue. And the moral of the story is, we must know the proper place and time for doing the things we want. And that's my story tonight.
1: All right. Thank you so much for that wonderful story. And I hope that each and every person who listens, gets something out of the story. Thank you so much. And God bless you. May He continue to keep you, continue to guide you, continue to strengthen your body physically and spiritually as you were feverishly in the vineyard to win souls for Him. God bless you so much. Keep on keeping on.
3: God bless you. Before I go, I just want to say to each and everyone, just want to welcome July. I just want to say happy birthday to everyone that was born in the month of July. And if you're celebrating a birthday today, I just want to say happy birthday to you. May you live to see many, many more birthdays. And that's for all July born. And if you are celebrating an anniversary in the month of July, I just want to say happy anniversary to you both. May you continue to love and respect each other. Also, if you lost a loved one and you're grieving at this time, I just want to say my condolences to you and your family. And we continue to keep you all in our prayer as we pray one for another. Also, if you're going through a rough time and you feel that all hope is gone, I'm just here to remind you to trust God, because God will always come true for you. He'll always make a way. He may not come when you want Him, but He'll be there right on time. All right, so just trust God in whatsoever you're going through. And I just want you to keep it locked to If It's Idle, It's Vital with Dr. Delroy Cooper and myself, Evangelist Mary Cooper. Love, love, love, love. Have a blessed one. God bless you. Keep up the good work. Bye-bye.
1: All right, thank you so much for that beautiful story and for the names. And I show that to everyone. You know, who did not hear their names, they are still being, we still shout you out and say hello and good evening to you, good night, and may the Lord continue to bless you and continue to keep you. We thank you for sharing and keeping on the fire burning with us, and each and every Wednesday night you look forward to be a part of what is happening right around here. So we thank you for that, and we say may the Lord continue to bless you, continue to keep you, continue to strengthen your body physically and spiritually as you work feverishly to win souls for Him. God bless you so much. All right, so we say good night to everyone. Good night near and far, far and near. We say good night to all the Caribbean people who listens on Irish Storm Radio, Radio Gospel Train. If It's Idle, It's Vital. We say good night to all the people around the world who listens. We have people listening way down West Africa, who are way down in the Czech there, you know, way far beyond, you know. So we say good night to everyone who will share the links with us. And we said if you have your internet or your, you know, whatever device, you can tune in to us, all right, and tell a friend to tell a friend to be a friend to tell a friend what is happening right down here each and every Wednesday night from 10 o'clock until 1 in the morning. Remember the name of the program, If It's Idle, It's Vital. So tell your friends and tune in to everyone and let them know what is happening, all right. We thank you for being here, for sharing with us tonight. Another Wednesday night is like a stone show Wednesday night. It's a new month, and you know, things just move so rapidly at times, but we have just, you know, give thanks and praise and continue to shout His name, you know, because I mean, His name is worthy to be praised. And you know, we are living in short times. We are living in troublous times that we are living in. So we have to take everything into consideration. Don't take nothing for granted, because God is able and He can do all things. All things He can do, not some things. So when we act as if, you know, we are powerful, we have no power. We have to wait upon the Creator Himself, because He is the one who can make a difference in all the way we can. All right. So good night to everyone, and I say good night to all the people who listens on Ariston Radio. I say good night to all the people who celebrate birthdays today. Yes, yes, all the birthdays celebrate, man. It's a new month, a new day. And I say happy birthday to all the birthday celebrant, you know, for this month, the month of July. Yes, and welcome to the new month. And, you know, time moves so fast. And as they say, time waits on no man. All right. So let me say good evening to some people. Good night. Yes, I say good night to all the Cranford Avenue, you know, folks down there. Yes, in Cranford Avenue. Yes, like Angie. Yes, Miss Hilton, Nikki. Yes, good night to you all. And I hope that you're listening and hope that you're sharing with us. We also thank Mr. Ricky Genius for leaving the baton with us. You know, we take the baton from him and we carry on from there. So we say good night to him, Mr. Ricky Genius. Good night to all the radio personalities. Good night to everyone. And, you know, I mean, it's a time when sometimes we have to reflect and say, you know, what is man? Let us try to love and share love with each other, man, because we are nothing. We are just simple instrument, you know, that is right here, that is being used by the Creator Himself. So we say all the exaltation sometimes and man acting as if they have so much power and whatever, just a little diagnosis and everything is over. So that's why we have to give Him thanks and praise. All right. So we say good evening to all. And as I said before, all the Ariston families, we are all families together. The Radio Gospel Train, we are families. If it's ITEL, we are all families. All right. So we say good night to Mr. Dennis Chin of Radio Gospel Train. Good night to all the other, you know, folks over there. Good night to Mr. DJ Andrew. Good night to everyone. Pastor Vincent Morgan, good night to you. Bishop Barnes of the New Creation Church of God, good night to you. Good night to everyone who tune in and Ariston Radio. Mr. DJ Keith, we say good night to you of Ariston Radio. Good night to you, sir. We say good night to everyone. Mr. Dan Barnett, good night to you. Good night to Mr. Ricky Genius. Good night to everyone. As I go by, I get the names. Mr. Pasa Pasa, good night to you. Good night to everyone. You know, the names are so numerous, and we say good night to you. Mr. Sterling B, yes, Pastor Sterling B, yes, who comes on Sunday morning time, real talk. Yes, we can tune in also to him, and we say good night to everyone who listens down the dial. Yes, good night to you, Asani Ali. Good night. As I remember the names, I say good night. Good night to Sister Arlene. Yes, yes. As one of the radio personality, good night to my wife, Miss Marie Fagan Cooper, one of the radio personality also. Good night to all the people who listens and Ariston Radio Gospel Train. If it's idle, it's vital. All right. And let me say good night to some of the families who listen. Yes, Miss Valerie, good night to you. Miss Clara, good night. Mr. John Wade, yes, good night. Michelle, Lady LaShawn, yes. The First Lady, Miss Charnette, Mr. Robert Kingston, Mr. Bonnie from Newkirk, yes, yes. Mr. Errol Shorter, good night. And Lady Bev, yes, yes. Lady Juliet, yes. And Mr. Tony the Dancer, good night to you, sir. And Lady Panchi, yes, good night. Patsy Paul, good night to you. We say good night to all, because we are all Ariston family. And we say good night to the award winner, Yes, the award winning DJ. Yes, Mr. Street Ruler. Yes, we just give the man his title. So the award winning DJ, Mr. Street Ruler, the award winner. All right, so we just don't want to just say Mr. Street Ruler, we say the award winner and your family, Mr. Street Ruler award winner and your family, and to all the other families who listens and tune in. Yes, yes, we say good night to Shashamani up there at Shashamani 56 and Church Avenue. Yes, you can get all the goodies there at Friday night and Saturday night time. Yeah man, you can get all the salt fish and you can get the festival, you can get the guava mass, you can get the sari lemonade, you name it, you can get it. And you go there, you can tell them that you hear it right here on this station. And I just wanted to remind you that each and every Wednesday night we're right here. So we say good night again to Shashamani and Lady Jenny, and we say good night to Zebby, good night to Joe Paul. Yes, good night to everyone. Yes, we want to say good night to Mr. Alan Brown. We say want to say good night to Mr. Wilbur Force McKennis. Good night to you. And we say good night to all the people who listen, man. Good night to Devon. Good night to Red to Red One, to Mad One. Yes, good night to everyone who listens. And Gaza, good night to you. I say good night to Briggy. Yes, and we say good night to Rata. Good night to everyone, man. All the people who listens. And Aristom Radio. Yes, Miss Dixon, good night to you. In the name of Lord, good night to you, ma'am. We say good night to Miss Olive over there in Ocean Avenue. Yes, yes. Sir Blue, Mr. Blue, good night to you. Good night to Jughead. Good night, yes, to Joe Indian. Yes, good night to everyone who listens. Yes, and Aristom Radio. Good night to Lady Orinthia. Yes, good night to Lady C. Yes, yes. Miss Yvonne Round here. Good night to all of you. All right, we say good night to Brother Earl and your family. Good night to all the people who listens on Aristom Radio Gospel Train. We're all family, so we shout out the family member, and there is so numerous, the numbers are so numerous, but we say good night and keep the faith, man, and keep cool and under the severe weather, you know, let nothing bother you, just keep cool and, you know, dehydrate yourself with plenty of water and take care of yourself, man. You know, God give us intelligence so we utilize it in the best way we can. We don't dare to sort of really use it and lose it and do foolishness. All right, so we say good night to all the Radio Gospel Train family, all the Iristown family. Good night to all the connecting parties. All right, I hope that you're having a real wonderful night and a wonderful time. Thanks for being here with us each and every Wednesday evening, because without you there could be no us. We say good evening to Sister Pat. We say good evening to Lady Sharon up there in the Boogie Down Bronx, Sister Sharon Morgan. Yes, we say good evening to Sister Sylvia Clark. Good evening. The names are, as I said before, they are so numerous, and my wife already called out many names. All right, so in the meantime, between time, sit back and we just play you a little music and we come right back to you. Don't you move a muscle. Good evening to you. Bala Azik, good evening.

0: Yes. You hear the message right there in the music. All right, let's say good night to me, all the people who listens right here. Sister Mary, we say good night to you. Sister Normalyn down there in Jamaica, good night to you. All right, and we say good night to everyone who listens. You know, the names are so numerous, and we know that everybody listening. Sister Esther, we know that. Sister, you know, good evening to you. Yes, good evening to everyone. Good night who listens and always being a listener. Yes. Sister Loretta, we say good night to you. Yes, and we know that you might go on to bed early, but we say good night to you. Good night to everyone, and we keep on, you know, praying for one another, because that's the only way for us to go. I mean, no, when you view mankind, we are just simple instruments. We are only simple instruments. Sometimes we brag and we boast and we operate as if we have so much power. We have no power at all. All the powers and all the greatness leave to the Creator Himself. We are only mere instrument that is being used to carry on the work of the Lord. So let us just humble ourselves and give Him the honor and the glory and the praise. All right? We are happy that we could be here another Wednesday evening. And despite of what happening, despite of the heat, we are still here. And, you know, we take nothing for granted. We give God thanks and praise for everything that He has done. Because I mean, there's no other way but the way of the Lord. So we have to give Him thanks and praise. All right? Tell a friend to beep a friend, to text a friend, to let them know what is happening right around here each and every Wednesday night. 718-487-9066. 718-487-9066. Each and every Wednesday night from 10 o'clock until 1 in the morning. And sometimes the time moves so fast, we wonder where it goes, just like that. All right, so we say good night to everyone, and near and far, we say good, whatever time zone you might in, we say good to you. And we want to tell your friends, tell your neighbors about what is happening, that they can join. All right, join up with us with what is happening right here each and every Wednesday night from 10 o'clock until 1 in the morning. Alright, remember the name of the program. If it's ITAL, it's vital, and that's the name of the program. Alright, so I just have an announcement here to make, and I just want to remind you about the Flatbush Seventh-day Adventist Church. Yeah, they're having a crusade, you know, on July 11th to August 8th. Yes, it's promising to be a dynamic speaker, man. The topic is a better life. Yes, and you're going to have Pastor Clark. Yes. He will be the speaker, dynamic speaker. So you need to keep that date and make that date in mind. July 11th and August 8th, 2026. And they have meeting Sunday, Tuesday, Wednesday, Friday from 7 p.m. Yes, and the divine service Saturday morning is 11 a.m. And the address is 261 East 21st Street. That's Brooklyn, New York, 11226. Yes, and that's East 21st Street. That's between Albemarle and Church Avenue. So take a walk, man, and take a stroll down there and come and see what is happening. And you also we have the Vacation Bible School for the children. Yes, children age from age 5 to 13. Yes. And the Vacation Bible class start from July 13th to July 31st, 2026. Same address, 261 East 21st Street. That's Brooklyn, New York, 11226. All right? And you can send out your children. It's really exciting, man, for the Vacation Bible class, Bible school. And, you know, your children from age 5 to 13. Yes, come out and enjoy yourself, and you have a lot of goodies and free giveaway. Yes, promise to be interesting, man. And I just want you to take time out to come and, you know, and bring your children out and make it be a wonderful time, a grand time. All right, I say good evening to Mr. Rory Duncan. Yes, Elder Rory Duncan, good evening to you. He is a big part in what is happening there. So I say, remember, July 11th to August 8th, the big crusade is the topic, A Better Life. And everybody want to know and want to live a better life, all right? And prepare to send out your children from 5 to 13 to the Vacation Bible School. Yes, you'll enjoy it, and it's from July 13 to July 31st. All right, so come out and be a part of it. It promised to be interesting, and you're not going to know until you come out. All right, so as the program goes on, I'll give you some more announcement. All right, and I just want to remind you that each and every Wednesday night, right here, we'll be right here. All right, and just another announcement I have here. I just want to remind you that the 12 tribe, 12 of Israel anniversary is coming up in September. All right, the 12 tribe of Israel anniversary is coming up in September. All right, so good evening to everyone who tune in. And remember, if you have, you know, your stuff and you want to advertise, you can talk to management right here, and you can be a part of what is happening right down here each and every Wednesday night. This station go right around the world, and you know, be a part of what is happening. So tell your friends and tell your neighbors, tell everyone about what is happening right down here. And remember, we give you the best of the best in talk, in music, in information right here each and every Wednesday evening, right, from 10 until 1 in the morning. All right, so tell your friends and be a part, be locked in and be a part of what is happening right down here each and every Wednesday night. 718-487-9066. 718-487-9066. Tell everyone about what is happening right here, and we give you talks, we give you information, we give you nothing but the best right here on Irish Storm Radio and Radio Gospel Train. So tell a friend to tell a friend to beep a friend to text a friend, all right, and let them know what is happening right down here. All right, so in the meantime and between time, let me just give you a touch for all the people who celebrate birthdays in this month. All right, for all the birthday celebrants, we just give you something from Irish Storm Radio, Radio Gospel Train. If it's idle, it's vital. 718-487-9066. 718-487-9066. Hello, good night. Hello, good night.
1: Good evening, Dr. Cooper.
0: Yes, Brother Earl, how you doing, man?
1: I'm alive and I thank God. Well, I thank God for another day. Good evening to you. Good evening to your family.
0: Thank
1: good
0: you.
1: Evening to Rachel Ann.
0: Right.
1: Like the word of the day, it's hot, hot and humid. But like you said, we can take care of ourselves.
0: Yeah,
1: God is in control.
0: Yes, most definite.
1: So we will get through this seat. All is well. Let me say good evening once again to my entire Rachel Ann family.
0: Mm-hmm.
1: Thank God for keeping us for another Wednesday evening. We can sit down and listen to Dr. Cooper and his wonderful program. If it is vital, it is vital.
0: Yeah, thank you.
1: I give God to you. Welcome. I give God thanks to you, all the elders for the prayers and the great words, the wonderful stories, the uplifting words. God is good.
0: All the time.
1: God is good. We're going through, but we got to go through to come through. So I say thank God for that.
0: Most definitely.
1: Sit down and listen. I must say thanks for the love every time. Sister Mary Cooper, Evangelist Mary Cooper, thank you for the love. God continue to bless you and your husband on a wonderful journey. Okay? Continue doing God's work in Jesus' name.
0: Oh, amen. All right,
1: but
0: Earl.
1: For you, you pray for me.
0: Most definite. That's what we're here for, all right?
1: Jesus, God bless your soul. Have
0: all
1: a
0: right.
1: good night.
0: You too, Brother Earl. Thanks for sending back the love to us, all right? We say
1: yes,
0: appreciate
1: Dr. Cooper,
0: it.
1: God bless. Thank
0: all
1: you.
0: All right. Blessings to you and your wife, all right?
1: I will see you. Thank you, sir. Amen.
0: Thank you. You're most welcome. All right. Okay, so that was Brother Earl. And, you know, Brother Earl always shout us back, and that's real good. And I will say good night again to you, Brother Earl, and your family, your wife, and each and every person around you, man. Good night to them. And we thank you for being here. You know, folks, I'm really happy when I can shout out someone, when I can look at someone, shake them hand or something, because this life is so short that this means you feel you have so much time. And the next minute you're not here. So let us appreciate one another. Let us show love to one another. Let us show kindness to one another. Because, you know, the Lord give us a chance and give us many, many chances. So when we have, we are in someone, even have a little something, and we're going to have it off and have them up. No, no. God give us so much chances. He, you know, so much time we sin, and He forgive us. So let us forgive our brothers or our sisters. Good evening to everyone. Hope that you're all doing fine. Hope that you're enjoying some of the coolness inside your house. If you have the central air, or you have the fan, or you have the AC, whatever. For a moment, you're making yourself comfortable. And drink, get a nice little cool something, a lemonade or something, you know, it's cool and nice, or some ice water, and you sip it and enjoy the program. All right, that's what life is all about. Life is not any complication. Life is as easy as 1, 2, 3. But sometimes we make it so complicated, you know, and it's easier than that. Good evening to everyone. And remember, the name of the program, if it's ITEL, is vital. Tell a friend to tell a friend to beep a friend to text a friend. Let them know what is happening right down here each and every Wednesday night from 10 until 1, 718-487-9066, 718-487-9066. Sister Robinson, we say good evening to you. Sister Pat, good night again to you. Good night to everyone who tune in to what is happening right here. If it's ITEL, it's vital. All right? Tell everyone about what is happening. All right? So I just say, let me just give you a little touch here this evening for all the birthday celebrant. We know you or we don't know you, yet you are still a part of the family. So happy birthday. God bless you to see many, many more days of happiness and joy, and keep on smiling. Keep smiling, and happy birthday to you and you. God bless you.

Yes, yes, yes. So we just share the love right here with all the birthday celebrants who celebrate birthdays. And this day or yesterday belatedly. So we say happy birthday. May the Lord continue to bless you, continue to keep you, continue to cause His face to shine upon you and to help you, that you may live to see many, many more years of happy birthdays. All right? And, you know, each day of our lives, we should give special thanks because, you know, He kept us from all the harms and all the danger and all what is happening out there. But He is still, you know, have a special hand for His people. So we just continue to give Him the honor and the glory and the praise, and take one day at a time. It's only one day you can take. Don't take 10. Just one day at a time. 718-487-9066. 718-487-9066. Tell your friends and tell your neighbors about what is happening right down here. Alright, so in the meantime, between time, we just play a few more songs and then

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Just call me up and then I will open the platform for you, and we give you time to go and do what you have to do. Don't be shy, because nobody not seen you. Alright? So you can come in and do it, and the forum is open to you. Alright? The platform is open. 718-487-9066.

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0: Hello, good night.
2: Hello, Pastor Mr. and Mistress Cooper.
0: Hi, Sister Tina, how you doing?
2: I'm fine. Hello, my darling. How are you on the heat over there?
0: Well, we're taking it one day at a time, you know.
2: Of course, there's nothing we can do about it.
0: That's
2: but
0: it.
2: Talk about, yes.
0: And then we make all the necessary preparation to stay just to stay hydrated.
2: Ahead of, and yes.
0: Keep ahead of it.
2: I didn't go out today nowhere, so
0: right.
2: I'm inside. So
0: well,
2: I didn't
0: feel
2: it that much, but you know, you have the AC and so.
0: Right, so keep on keeping cool and make it cool for yourself.
2: Stay put, yes.
0: Mm-hmm. Yes,
2: but it was really hot out here, someone told me.
0: Right. And that, yeah, and that's why the song said, so we don't go down there. We don't want to go down there at all.
2: No, sir, we don't go down there.
0: We don't
2: go down there.
0: Down the 2 weeks.
2: No, pastor. We don't go down there.
0: Not at all.
2: Not at all. We don't go down there.
0: Yeah, because
2: we come from too far if we go down there for Sunday school days till now.
0: Yeah, and if it's so hot. If it's so hot, we can't bear it.
2: We know the Bible story them from Sunday school days, you know.
0: Yeah, most definite. Yeah.
2: Yes, who used to have meeting house, because when we grew up in a Clarendon, we did have meeting house where they not jump.
0: Right.
2: We have come from afar. How are you talking about that? Concentrate for our soul, our Savior.
0: Of course.
2: Yes, sometimes we have to think about our daily routine, yes?
0: Yes.
2: Yes, but other stuff we don't look for nothing again. God provide our daily bread.
0: Right. We just have to continue to give Him thanks and praise for all the wonderful things that He has done for us day after day and minute after minute, you know.
2: So minute after minute,
0: that's
2: Pastor.
0: That's how it goes, you know.
2: He's so good to us. And if we don't acknowledge and talk about it, then, you know, we're not on His side.
0: Yes, we have to share His kindness and His praise to maybe even sometimes people who some people who do not know about Him, we have to share that love so that they can understand.
2: Yes, Pastor.
0: Yeah. Mm-hmm.
2: My God. When if we never used to do, if we have to start now.
0: Right. Mm-hmm. Yes.
2: No looking back, no turning back.
0: Not at all.
2: Yes,
0: Sister Tina. So we're happy to hear from you. And we say, may the Lord continue to bless you and keep you. Strengthen your body physically and spiritually.
2: The same to you, Pastor. The same to you. Glad to know we are able to hear each other's voice.
0: Right. So keep cool and keep it as
2: you
0: cool
2: too.
0: As ever. Because tomorrow we're going to be another rigid day.
2: Yes, sir. God wake us up of us and you wake up, please.
0: All right. So God bless you so much, Sister Tina. And you stay
2: bless
0: strong.
2: Bless you too.
0: All right. Stay faithful.
2: All right, Sister Cooper.
1: God bless you.
2: Bless you also, my darling.
0: All right, sis. God bless you.
2: Take care. Have a good night now.
0: You too, sis. Thanks.
2: Yes.
0: All right. So that was Sister Tina right there up there in the Boogie Down Bronx. We say good night again to you, Sister Tina, and to all the Boogie Down Bronx crew. Sister Mavis, we say good night to you. We say good night to Bishop Baker. We say good night to Lady Baker. We say good night to everyone right up there. And the Gang Crown Coast crew, we say good evening, good night to you all. Stay warm, stay blessed, stay cool. All right? Don't stay too warm. Just stay moderately cool.

0: All right, there you hear the message, the music. I hope you like it, and we are here to do the best for you all. All right, so we say good night, and I sure that you sit back listening and enjoying yourself, and we say good night to everyone. Yes, yes, Lady LaShawn, we say good night to you. Sister Lady Judith, good night to you. Lady C, good night. Lady Arinthia, good night to you. All right, we say good night to everyone who listens. Sister Marcia Creed, we say good night to you, and good night to all the rest of the folks who listen. 718-487-9066. 718-487-9066. The name of the program, if it's ITIL, is vital. Each and every Wednesday night from 10 o'clock until 1, right here, we'll be right here with you, Lady Evangelist Fagan Cooper and myself, and we give you the best of the best right here. All right, so I'm just going to play maybe two more songs, or one, and then I start the program for you. All right, so just stay tuned, and I'll be right back with you. All right, okay, so let me just give you something that you might never hear for a long while. I believe you might like this one. All right, good night to you. And tell your friends and tell your friends and tell your neighbors about what is happening right here. Good night to you. All right. Okay.
1: I don't know about you, but I'm so thankful that where sin abounded, grace abounded much. Hallelujah.
2: Without a chance.

Yes, yes, yes. Sure, you get the message and you have the message, all right? It's Radio Gospel Train, Irish Storm Radio. If it's idle, it's vital. Your host here is Dr. Delroy Cooper, Lady Evangelist Fagan Cooper. And we say good night to everyone who tune in. And tell a friend to tell a friend to be a friend to text a friend. 718-487-9066. 718-487-9066. All right. So I'm just going to play one more song and then I start the program. And this is a new one. First time you might hear it on this station, on this segment. Good night to you.

All right, so that's a new one on the station here, Miss Menchan. All right, good night to you. I say 718-487-9066. All right, so I just go and start the program right away, and you know, I just give some tips on natural herbs, and then we come right back, and you know, we just move into different segment. All right, 718-487-9066. Tell a friend to tell a friend to be a friend. Your host here is Dr. Delroy Cooper and Lady Evangelist Fagan Cooper. Each and every Wednesday night from 10 o'clock until 1 in the morning, we'll be right here. We give you tips on natural herbs. We play your music. We play your oldies. And we do the good rest of it. All right? 718-487-9066. So tell your neighbors, tell your friends, tell everyone to tune in. And we're happy to have you on board with us, because without you, there couldn't be no us. So we thank you for being here with us. 718-487-9066. So after the song plays, you'll get a pen and your paper, and you write down the information that is coming up next. All right? So don't you move a muscle. Just get your paper and your pen and prepare to write down the information. I'll be right back with you.

0: Yes, yes. So you hear what the song is saying. Hold on. Yeah, you might be going through a lot of pains and suffering, but hold on to him. You know, his word is not wrong at all, and what he promised that he will do is what he will do. It's not like man who make promises and break it down the line. Hello, good night. Hello, good night.
1: Hello, good evening.
0: Hi, nurse dear, how you doing?
1: I'm doing good, how are you?
0: Good, good. Are you keeping up with the heat?
1: Oh boy, it's really bad, but I'm trying to keep myself cool and drinking lots of water.
0: Of course, of course. You know, that's what they say in everything, that we should give thanks for everything. If it's come bad, we say thank you. If it's come good, we say thanks, you know. So that's what
1: Absolutely.
0: It's all about. Mm-hmm. Yeah. Mm-hmm. Yep.
1: And I'm really enjoying the music tonight. I'm just rocking from side to side, you know?
0: All right, that's good. That's good. You know, everyone know that, you know, someone is happy about what is happening right here and the experience. So we're happy to hear that, nurse there. Mm-hmm.
1: Absolutely. And I want to say good evening to all my radio family.
0: Right. Mm-hmm. Thank you.
1: And my thought for tonight is, never think you are nothing. Never think you are everything. But always think you are something, and you can achieve almost anything. And that's my thought.
0: Wow, food for thoughts right there, nurse there. And as customer, we always ask if you can give us a second time, you know, for the people who maybe just comes in or who just joined the chair to take a good seat to listen. All right. So can you give us one more time, please?
1: Sure. Never think you are nothing. Never think you are everything, but always think you are something, and you can achieve almost anything. And that's my thought.
0: Wow, that's food for thought right there, and that's a powerful thought right there, nurse there. And we do appreciate it as always. And we say thanks, and may the Lord continue to bless you, continue to keep you. Continue to cause his face to shine upon you and to give you the peace that passeth all understanding. Bless both yourself and your mother as you work feverishly in the vineyard to win souls for him. God bless you so much, and keep on keeping up the good works of the Lord.
1: Thank you so much. God bless you and keep up the good work.
0: You're most welcome. Thanks. Mm-hmm. All right. So we say good night again. That was Nurse Dare. And she gave her thoughts right there. And we say good night to you again, Nurse Dare. And to your mother, and to all the people who listens right here on Irish Storm Radio. All right, so as we're talking about the herbs, and you know, I was saying the song that was being played, you know, it's all about, you know, to hold on. Whatever pain you're going through, you hold on to Christ. You know, he is one person, don't make a mistake and don't deceive anyone. What he say he will do is what he will do. It's not like man who make promises and break it down the line and say, I'm sorry, you know, I could not go through this because this, and the devil knows what. All right? But he, whatever he say he will do is what he will do. And he don't make the promise and break it. All right? So we have to just continue to hold on to his unchanging love. And I say, remember that everything that you do, you take care of yourself. It's only one body, one you. Whatever you put in, whatever you get out. Whatever you put in is what you will get out. So take care of your one and only selves. It's not 99 of you. The body is the temple of the Lord. And if you destroy it, he will destroy you. So take care of that one body. Utilize all the natural way of life. The law of nature said the only way to life is a natural way. So utilize it in the best way you can. All right? And you remember now, folks, your food is your medicine and your medicine is your food. A man is what he eats. Whatever you put in is what you get out. Whatever you put in is what you will get out. Don't be wise at all times, because no one will live your life for you. You have to live your life for yourself. It's only one you, not 99 of you, and whatever you put in is what you will get out. So take care of yourself, of your one and only self, and do the best you can, because that's the only way you will be able to carry on. All right? Okay, so tonight I'm talking, and I'll give you a different topic, and I just give you a rundown of it, and I just try to bring you different information each week. So I'm talking about the horseradish tonight. Yes, the horseradish, and it's a natural herbs, and you can find it at any legitimate health food store. And you might not caught up with any of these symptoms or anything like that, but if you know somebody who going through anything and the horseradish can help them, you let them know. The horseradish is good for improving your appetite. If you want to improve your appetite, it's good for artistic, asthma, bladder problems, circulation problem, cough, diabetes, digestive disorder, gas, gout, hoarseness, hinsomnia, inflammation, liver problem, lungs problem, mucus, parasite, rheumatism, sinus congestion, skin problems, spleet, tumor, water retention, wounds, and many, many more. And as I always said, before you take all these natural herbs, you must try to get out some of the impurities out of the system before you take the natural herbs, because you might be taking the herbs and it's not might not working, and you might be saying, what happened? But get out some of the impurities out of the system and utilize the natural way of life. All right, the law of nature tells you that the only way to life is the natural way. Alright, the universal God. So take care of your one self and do the best you can. And remember, what you put in is what you get out. Whatever you do today is what you'll pay for tomorrow. It's as simple as ABC. If you take care of your body and utilize the right natural herbs and get your rest, you know, get all the natural way of life, then you'll see the result of life. But if you just do whatever you want to do, then you might not see it. All right, it's only one body, one you. Whatever you put in is what you get out. Remember, sickness is not of God. He said he wished that all men should be prosperous and in good health. So therefore, you would not wish for all men to be sick. So you take care of your one and only self, and whatever you put in is what you get out. The body is not a garbage pan. The body is a temple of the Lord. So therefore, you must utilize use the temple in a most unique way, because you will pay the penalty a little later. All right? Stop using your teeth to dig your grave. Your knife and fork is what killing you around a table. So be wise and take care of your number one. No one will do it for you. You have to take the initiative to do it for yourselves. Your mother, your father, your uncle, your sweetheart, your main squeeze, your lover. I mean, no one. Only you have to do it for yourself. And take care of yourselves and carry on the best way you can. Remember, what you do today is what you pay for tomorrow. What you do today is what you pay for tomorrow. And no one will look for you. If you don't have something to give them. You know, so you have to be searching and do the best for yourselves, right? Because people tell you this and tell you that, but at the end of the day, they walk out and leave you, and you alone have to be fighting your own battle. So be wise, people. Take care of your number one, and don't slip up, because whenever time you slip, you slide. So be wise. 718-487-9066. 718-487-9066. So I'm talking about the horseradish tonight, and it's good for many ailments. You know, many ailments. But let me give you the Ten Commandments of Health before I go further. The Ten Commandments of Health, number one is answer. Number two is nutrition. Number three is exercise. Four is water. Five is sunlight. Six is temperance. Seven is air. Eight is action. Nine is rest. And 10 is trust. All right, don't you go and we don't not utilizing and using up all the Ten Commandments of Health. They are vital for your upliftment and your daily movement. Remember, a man is what he eats. Your food is your medicine, and your medicine is your food. Take control of yourself and take one day at a time. Do the best you can. And remember, we are living in an information age, and what you don't know can kill you. So utilize information the best way you can. Information is not just a little something, but information is vital. Information is key. So you take care of your oneself and use information in a wise way. All right? Okay, so as I said before, I'm talking about the horseradish. And the station number again is 718-487-9066. 718-487-9066. So the horseradish is good for appetite improvement, artistic, asthma, bladder problem, circulation, cough, diabetes, digestive disorder, gas, gout, hoarseness, insomnia, inflammation, liver, lungs, mucus, parasite, rheumatism, sinus congestion, skin problem, spleen, tumors, water retention, wounds, and many, many more. And as I mentioned to you, before you take any of these natural herbs, you must take time out to clean the body of some of the impurities before you take in the natural herbs. Whatever you put in is what you'll get out. So people, be wise. Be wise and take care of your only one self. It's not 99 of you, only one you. Your food is your medicine, your medicine is your food. A man is what he eats. So whatever you put in, that's what you get out. Be wise and take care and do the best you can. Remember, sickness is not of God. Him say, wish that all men should be prosperous and in good health. So why he would go back and say, he wish that all men should be sick? Alright? So you take care of yourself, do the best you can, and he will do the rest for you. 718-487-9066. And I give you the 10 commandments of health one more time. The 10 commandments of health: number 1 is answer, number 2 is nutrition, number 3 is exercise, 4 is water, 5 is sunlight, 6 is temperance, 7 is air, 8 is action, 9 is rest, 10 is trust. So don't you go and not utilizing the 10 commandments of health. The 10 commandments of health is good for your own system, help you to move into a new realms of your life. Stop using your teeth to dig your grave. Your knife and fork is what killing you around the table. So people, be wise and take care of your one and only self, because only one you can make a difference. No one can do it for you. Only you have to do it for yourself. All right? And be careful about your dieting. Yeah, because diet and lifestyle is what killing people. Diet and lifestyle is what killing people. Remember, whatever you put in people is what you get out. And what you do today is what you'll pay for tomorrow. Remember that. What you do today is what you'll pay for tomorrow. 718-487-9066. 718-487-9066. Stop using your teeth to dig your grave. Your knife and fork is what killing you around the table. So be wise and take your health in a serious matters, and do the best you can, because if you do any and anything, you'll pay the price for it tomorrow. Alright? So until next week, we'll talk some more on the natural health. And you can call me up, 718-487-9066. 718-487-9066. Tell a friend to beep a friend, to text a friend, and let them know what is happening right here. Alright, so this segment, we just go and pause right here, and my wife will take over this segment. So we do different segment right here. So she will carry on. And this segment will be the oldest segment. Until next week, we'll talk some more on the herbs and the health. Stay tuned for the oldest segment. All right.

Alright, so remember now, my the whole segment is on, and my wife is the one who carry on the oldest for tonight and always every Wednesday night. Good night.

Yes, yes, yes. Do you hear the message right there in the song? Sister Sylvia, good night to you. God will never leave you alone. Good night to everyone who listens. And Irish Tom Radio, Radio Gospel Train. If it's titled, it's vital, it's name of the program. Your host here again is Dr. Delroy Cooper and Lady Evangelist Fagan Cooper. Each and every Wednesday night from 10 o'clock until 1, we are right here. And we have different segments. We give you tips on natural herbs. We give you oldies. We give you thoughts. We give you, you know, different topic right here. So tune in and tell your friend to tell your friend to tune in. Good evening to you. Good night.

All right. There you hear the message right there in the music. 718-487-9066. 718-487-9066. We know that you're all enjoying and you relax. We say good evening to all, good night to all the hospitals, all the nursing homes, all the doctors, the nurses, the home health aid, the CNA, you name them, you know, the different folks who help. We say good evening to all the firehouse, all the police department, good evening to everyone, all the penal institution, good evening. If you're listening, good night. And we say good night to everyone who listens, folks who maybe cannot help themselves, but they still can hear. We say good night to you all. All right, God bless you. Okay.

The message is right there. My old account was sacred long ago. Good night to everyone who listens. And if you're just joining in, you're on the right segment. You're on, if it's title is vital, Radio Gospel Train, Jam Life Radio, if you know, Irish Storm Radio. Tell a friend to tell a friend to be a friend to text a friend. All right. The name here is Dr. Delroy Cooper, the host, and the co-host is Lady Evangelist Fagan Cooper. Good evening to you. 718-487-9066. Whether you're near or far, good night to you. I mean, whatever time zone, good morning, good afternoon, good day, good. Whatever time zone you're on. All right? So we say good. All right. So I hope you enjoy every moment of it.

Yes, yes, yes. 718-487-9066. I'm sure that you're enjoying what is happening right here. And this is what we do every Wednesday night from 10 until 1 in the morning. All right. And as I said before, your host is Dr. Delroy Cooper. Lady Evangelist Fagan Cooper is the one who's spinning the music for you each and every Wednesday night right here on Irish Storm Radio, Radio Gospel Train. If it's idle, it's vital. So tune in and tell a friend to tell a friend to be a friend to text a friend. And we are just here giving the love that the Lord wants us to give to the people. All right? Because it's only one you, one me. We are here this minute, and the next minute we are not here. So let us enjoy what is best and what we have here to enjoy. Good morning.

Yes, yes, I'm holding on and I won't let go, not at all. What do I let go for? I cannot let go for, I mean, from the good Christ to something else. So I'm holding on and I will never, never let go. 718-487-9066. 718-487-9066. Good morning to everyone who listen. Good afternoon, good day, good evening, good afternoon, whatever time zone you're in. I say good morning.

0: Yes. It's an invitation, and I hope you get the invitation right there. It's 718-487-9066. Your host is Dr. Delroy Cooper. Good morning to everyone, and good afternoon, good day, good time, good morning, good afternoon, whatever good you're in. As I said before, the time zone is different many, many places. Stay warm, stay cool, stay blessed, and God will do the rest. All right? Good morning to you.
1: Hey, hear me good now.

Yes. Yeah, you hear the message right there. You know, many times, you know, while growing up, in certain communities, some people go through that. You know, people might pass their remarks and say, "You'll never come out to nothing." Who are they to judge anyone? God knows everything best. And as the man says, you know, the message is right there in the music. So I hope you hear it. 718-487-9066. 718-487-9066. Good morning to all the people who listens. And Irish Psalm Radio Gospel Train. If it's idle, it's vital. Your host is Dr. Delroy Cooper and Lady Evangelist Fagan Cooper. Tell a friend to tell a friend to be a friend to text a friend. Good morning, good morning, good morning, good morning to you. All right, we're coming down, drawing right down.

0: All right. So we're coming down. 718-487-9066. Good morning to each and every person who listens. And if his title is vital, the name of the program, if his title is vital, good morning to you. All right.
1: Lord, no more retreat. I'm raging war on the enemy. Taking back what was stolen from me. Are you ready? Are you ready?

0: All right, so you see everything, you see all the medics you use for blot out the enemy. All right, we are coming right down. It's Radio Gospel Train, Irish Storm Radio. If it's idle, it's vital. So don't be fooled, we are right here each and every Wednesday night. And remember, the ladies behind the music, Lady Evangelist Fagan Cooper, she's the control of the whole each and every Wednesday night. So give her the honor, give her the praise, shout her out. Good morning.
1: You know, people, you have people like to judge the book by the cover. And persecution we must bear. Trial and cross is going to come our way. But the hotter the battle, it's going to be the sweeter the victory. Although you have some people turn up like they kneel down. I hear some people when they come at 9 night, they do heavy long people 9 night, they don't have no deliverance. Some come for fast, some come for nyamangue, some come because they are bad mind. And you have somewhere come for worship. If you come to worship God tonight, then lift up your hand.

0: Hello, morning.
1: Mr. Cooper and Mrs. Cooper, good night, good morning. How are you guys doing?
0: Good, Lady Orinthia.
2: Bless you, bless you.
0: Hello?
1: Yes, you go away and I didn't get you. I just got up.
0: Oh, all right.
2: You were sleeping.
0: Well, we know that maybe you were sleeping, but it's better to be late than never.
2: That's right.
1: Yes. Oh my God. That's a good night to each and everyone.
2: Yes.
1: Happy birthday to each and everyone who having a birthday. War under the weather. God bless them. Keep them. Anointed them. And to each and everyone who are having a baby tonight or later on, God bless them and keep them. And whosoever having somebody who pass on, my condolences to you guys. And I hope you guys, wherever you are, God bless you and keep you, and may His blessing flow amongst you, over you. And I hope your store basket will never empty.
0: All right.
1: Wherever you are tonight, wherever over the world you are, God bless you and keep you. And may His blessing overflow you and anointed you. And I hope your store basket will never, never empty. Orinthia, I love you guys. And Mr. and Mrs. Cooper, God bless you very much and keep you. Reverend Douglas, Sister Enid, Sister Sean, each and everyone. So Mr. and Mrs. Cooper, good morning, good night.
0: All right.
1: And I love you, and I hope your store basket never empty. And I said, your show is number one on Wednesday night.
0: All right, Lady Rointia, thank you so much. And we send back love to you also. God bless you.
1: Yes, so, you know, guys, bless up yourself. I love you very much.
0: Love you more, Lady Rointia. God bless you, and thanks for calling, and keep the faith. Stay as cool,
1: yes,
0: as you are.
1: I said, Lily, most I miss you guys. When I get up, I say, oh my God.
0: All right, you still make it, all right?
1: Yeah.
0: So yes. God bless and stay
1: guys.
0: Cool, all right?
1: Love you.
0: Love you more, Lady Orinthia. All right.
1: Thank you.
0: Okay. All right. Okay, that was Lady Orinthia right there. Good morning to you. God bless you, and... God bless you always. Good morning,
3: you know,
0: good
3: people,
0: morning, good morning.
3: You have people like to judge the book by the cover. And persecution we must bear. Trial and cross is going to come our way. But the hotter the battle, it's going to be the sweeter the victory. Although you have some people turn up like they kneel down. I hear some people when they come at 9 night, they do heavy long people 9 night, they don't have no deliverance. Some come for fast, some come for nyamangue, some come because they have bad mind. And you have some who come for worship. If you come for worship God tonight, don't lift up your hand.

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They don't like young people. You are some Christians. They don't like to invite young people to church.

0: people. 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And not be there, not be there, no. And the dirty island powder where they have a rubber brain. Me know some of them are going to like me and some of them are going to like me, but me love the whole of them. Hallelujah. 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If you know deep within yourself, say that the Lord is with you every step of the way. And I'm not ready to turn up the fire too hot yet, car. I have a new song around here. We are going to mash up the place.
1: Yeah.
0: You know what? Wallet musician. Work with me, you know. People. After you have some people come at 9 night. All they can do a wine in a pan. Check it to you. Nobody remember God. What if when you left here tonight, the Lord shall come? What would your answer be? People, I'm going to sing a song right now. And when I sing this song, it going to reach out to every heart. I feel like bless the place tonight. Those that wait

Yes, yes, yes. Good morning to everyone. We thank you for listening and we thank you for sharing with us. But the time is moving down. So on behalf of my wife and myself, I will say thank you very much for being here with us. And may the Lord continue to bless you and your household. And if it is His will that we should be here next week, thy will be done. Good morning to everyone. Thank you for sharing. Thank you for being here. Father in heaven, we thank you for this morning. We thank you for all that is being done. We pray, Holy Spirit, that you may continue to touch us, continue to lead us and help us, that as we continue to do our program, you will send and bring clarity to in it. Bless and keep us, and if it's your will that we should be here next week, thy will be done. This is my humble prayer in Jesus' holy name. Amen and amen.

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4: Everybody's talking about this one. 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
5: You know, I'm a general, not your birthday celebration. And

0: 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The best food.
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4: Take me over to the earth and carry out the evidence. You know? Mm-hmm. Carry out the evidence. That's, when we're reaching out the evidence, that evidence now, is the drum start to play, you know? You know, and we have to jump again and jump and play.
5: Jump and play with.
4: Yeah, because they jump the game, you know.
5: Yeah.
4: Master
5: Bali, I know the House of Seba understands this from, understands this from many different levels to the extent that once per month, this element is incorporated in the calling together of the brethren in the material manifestation space of the House of Seba.
6: Yes, ma'am.
5: Tell us about that.
6: Oh, Divine Sunday. So yes. Every first Sunday we gather for all our reverence. Mm-hmm. As you ask the questions, how important it is for the people, go back to the spirituality of Rastafari. So, as you say, it's a return to Judah. So, you know, everything in our life, was spiritual before it become physical.
5: Mm-hmm.
6: So that I wrote the thing.
5: Yeah.
6: So you have to get a consciousness. If you notice the people nowadays, for some strange reason, because of the even foreign things that they open to, them burn this and them burn that, and you them not even want to with no God or nothing at all again. So we want the people to look upon the thing from a maybe I already look upon it.
5: Mm-hmm.
6: So why you look, that's why I keep and I try to tell the ones what is Rastafari. Once we looking at the thing themselves and do the research. No ask me, no ask, just do a research on what Rastafari really and truly is. Because sometimes there's a misconception, you know.
5: Yes.
6: So we want the ones them to look of the teachings of the word sounds and teaching of His Majesty.
5: Mm-hmm.
6: Look what His Majesty have to say about the Bible.
5: Yeah.
6: Look what His Majesty have to say about life.
5: Mm-hmm.
6: Look what His Majesty have to say about lazy. Look what His Majesty have to say about working.
5: Mm-hmm.
6: But looking at the thing yourself. No.
5: One of the things we notice, and we've been seeing this over time, is that there's almost like an organic coming into or among young people, and in many different spaces too, including the music, whereas the teachings of His Majesty meant something in the earlier times, and all the way up to the 90s, if you will, because I witnessed that. But then we began to see a drifting away from His Majesty's teaching, that somewhere, somehow, along the line, we see that drift.
6: Yes.
5: And I hear you, though,
6: yes,
5: making that call to say that there has to be a return.
6: Yes, a life is a cycle.
5: Mm-hmm.
6: So if you see that drift, back then that drift, but it's coming forward now.
5: Mm.
6: So that, and one of the things now, as you say, in the world cosmic, we have two versions. So we have a version of this, Frank the Pine Man, and version of David Numerology.
5: Yes.
6: And we have a Abuna here again, or David the Numerology again.
5: Yes.
6: So we know that this time, now, at this special time for ones and ones really pay attention to self.
5: Yes.
6: Because a shift go on, you know. I remember the shift go be. Your shifa go be your thoughts, you know.
5: Mm-hmm.
6: My shifa go be my thoughts.
5: Mm-hmm.
6: So if all kind of things are come now outside, you have then give you social media, then give you all kind of things we can focus outside ourselves.
5: Mm-hmm.
6: So we want to focus back in ourselves.
5: Yes.
6: And through the word sounds and teaching of His Majesty. Mm-hmm. Because what happened, you know, we have a whole heap of information out there, you know. But His Majesty came here to bring us through this time, yeah. You see, this time what we are going through now is why His Majesty come. Mm-hmm. We give them knowledge, so we need to use them. We firm up yourself.
5: Mm-hmm.
6: We got you. See, also see, Bachad. You see, how we look big and bossy, and we look like we rough and we tough. His Majesty words, sounds, and teaching.
5: Yeah.
6: So we live. Our concept of Rastafari is learn the laws and principles of His Majesty and apply them to our life. Not just learn them and can't talk about them, you know, but we apply them. So we are telling one them say. Always you also see, but all I and I can do it. All I and I can be this brave and bold and learn the laws and teachings of His Majesty.
5: And we foreground, even while you're saying that, because we're talking about the spirituality and so on, but also, as you have been foregrounding all night, the economics of it, because this, yes, when you talk about self-reliance, that's where you're actually going. And you say, within the teachings of His Majesty, this, you can also find that.
6: Yes, His Majesty said we have to find the balance between spirituality and economics.
5: Mm-hmm.
6: So the King tell me that. As you say, when I study His Majesty, you get the youth them, I feel a way about the Bible, studying His Majesty, you go get the fullness of where your foundation lies within the Bible. The people who feel a way right now about the government, studying His Majesty words on and principle, you get the fullness there of why the government is there, so you can really use it for its purpose and look for something why it not supposed it, the government not offer, but you really look for that from the government when that they within self, you know. So studying His Majesty, you get a more understanding of what life itself.
5: Mm-hmm.
6: His Majesty is key. So just going at the thing, man. Because we know, so we are studying all kind of things. Yeah, one of them on the phone, I learn some things. I man, I learn on the phone.
5: Yeah.
6: And we can't use the phone for study, but and then, self. And then, the Black Emperor. See, the time we are living now, Sister Kabu, if you look, we have a Prime Minister, and then we have a Governor General. And then we have King Charles. But we have His Majesty, who is the Emperor. And words are from Emperor really mean something to the hierarchy, you know.
5: Mm-hmm.
6: So we had a kind of life that we live, you know. So our Emperor came 1930, and he speak, and he write. But we now apply the things what the Emperor speak and write. But we almost apply everything what Babylon say. In God do feet, we jump feet.
5: Mm-hmm. And I hear you say the importance of understanding self and looking into self and returning to the knowledge of self. I want you to elaborate on that for me, Master Bali.
6: Well, I don't much elaborate, but you know.
5: Give me a little bit more, Master, you know, because
6: as you say, your thoughts become your reality.
5: Yes.
6: So be more conscious of what you think about. Make sure say everything you think about are what you really desire.
5: Mm-hmm.
6: Because as we say, whether you like it is on your thought, especially the ones who use herbs. The ganja come like it maximize your thoughts. It make your thoughts and become reality faster. So if you go use herbs, me I beg the item. Every spliff, positive every chalice values. Load, take a check. Focus on what your thoughts, what you think about while using this spliff. No matter where they go through. Make sure so when you use a spliff, you are focused on what you want. Not why they go through, but what you want your life to be.
5: Mm-hmm.
6: Take some time and do them things because, as you say, focus on almost everyone want good for self, you know.
5: Mm-hmm.
6: But because he's so focused on what they go on, he really and truly can't take a check on, focus on what he really desire for self. So we want the ones them for us.
5: We need a paradigm shift, and
6: the paradigm shift is taking place.
5: Yes,
6: that's why we keep telling the ones every focus on self.
5: And also, and when you talk about the herbs, you're talking about as meditation.
6: Yes, sir.
5: How are you using this, and what are you using it for? And then, when you're using it, what thoughts? What are the consequences of not having the right, not being in the right frame of mind, not in the right meditative space, and using the herbs?
6: Well, as you say, your thoughts become a reality, so the thing is that you're going to get what you don't want. So if you keep thinking about what you don't want, you know, if you're using the herb and you feel, say, boy, you don't want but me too, you know.
5: You go bucket too,
6: because, you know.
5: Yeah, my philosophy.
6: Universe not understand that part.
5: Yeah.
6: You get me, so.
5: And this is critical, isn't it? This is very, very important.
6: So your empress have an equal argument, as we are saying, your brother have a equal argument, and first thing you do, you know, is you go reach for your spliff. But when you take up a spliff there, make sure you say, you put a conscious intention, say, all right, I go and use that spliff to fix the relationship.
5: Mm-hmm.
6: With me empress, with me brother.
5: Yeah.
6: That means you come out of that spliff there now with ways and means how you go fix the relationship there. Mm-hmm. The universe already start fix the relationship for you before you even done the spliff.
5: Mm-hmm.
6: You might even ask people, see princess come kiss you up your jaw.
5: Mm-hmm.
6: I remember things we are talking already, you know, what we are doing, you know, like we are talking, we not do it.
5: Yeah.
6: Yeah, what we are doing. We are use herbs, we not smoke herbs, we not burn herbs. We use herbs in our meditation. And we are beat with drums, you know, so we sit down and we first, we all, that's where it's rational reasoning, you know. Mm-hmm. So we reason about all, even the rolling paper, come out of reason and then chanting.
5: Mm-hmm.
6: The minute we get up and wake up a morning, somebody will call all the whistle when that even start making it. We say, no, you don't say what make whistle, Bridget.
5: Mm-hmm.
6: So we have to focus and just keep the mind on what we want, you know.
5: Yes, and I hear you use the word intention.
6: Yes, I. Conscious intention.
5: Mm-hmm.
6: Yes, I.
5: Because you might get that which you are
6: thinking about.
5: Thinking. And you've also said think about what you want, not what you don't want, because you program your mind to achieve. Because this is interesting how the mind works, right? Yes, and the brain work. That
6: people figure they have a mind sometimes, you know?
5: Yes.
6: People them think about their hand and their belly and their foot and everything, but
5: yes,
6: they don't really keep focused on the mind, which is the most important part of the world living.
5: Mm-hmm.
6: Yeah, the world important part of the world living, you know? That's why, as we keep saying, go back to look for Rastafari, you know?
5: Yes.
6: Because all of this are going to come out, you know, and the whole fullness of the day, you know?
5: Yes.
6: Yeah,
5: yeah. Yeah, let me hear you, Abuna. We're not hearing you, Abuna.
7: Rastafari,
5: eh?
7: Alice Lassie. Yes. Yeah, it's a fullness, yeah, fulfilling book, you know?
5: Mm-hmm.
7: Yeah, because, you know, the herbal is sacrament, you know? And we always give reverence to the sacrament.
5: Yes.
7: You know?
5: We're not here, so well, speaking out of the microphone.
7: Rastafari.
5: Yes.
7: Haile Selassie, the first.
5: Mm-hmm.
7: Grateful the best. Yeah, you know, as a sacrament, you know, the herbs are a sacrament, you know. Mm-hmm. And from in such time of ancients of days, it's a sacrament to the meditation,
5: mm-hmm.
7: you know, bring forth the connection, you know. Yes. So it's a fullness way. Astrological and herbology, without knowledge, the sun. The sun charge of all things and charge of the plant, you know, so the energy where the plants get from the sun,
5: mm-hmm.
7: you know, and then we do the traffic, so Jamaica connection, say, to the equator, mm-hmm. and then Ethiopia, we have in the same alignment. So the energy will come from the herbs, you know, sacrament, we bless the herbs, you know, sacrament, and, you know,
5: mm-hmm.
7: we get inspiration, because the motivation bring forth inspiration mm-hmm. towards meditation.
5: Mm-hmm.
7: You know, so the fullness of the sacrament is very vital to I know if you acknowledge it's a divine sacrament, you know. Mm-hmm. That should really deal with that reverence, you know. Just like when you eat your food, you know. You know. So it's a fullness where we bless the things them that manifest to mm-hmm. the power of the Most High. You know. So when we say I'm gonna nature and Father Time, you know, say everything, you know, when you plant the seed, you take a time to grow. So, you know. You're mm-hmm. going to mature and you're going to be around, yeah. send forth, you know, many others, you know, so it's a fullness.
5: And the sunlight reveals what is in the seed.
7: Yeah,
5: plant reveals what is in it.
7: So,
5: yes.
7: So within the vibration as the faith, you know, the persecution and tribulation, through the ones and ones, you know, say, wherever God bring forth and I ancient to them inspiration, then fight the herb,
5: mm-hmm.
7: and then fight the herb, and then, and the ancients of y'all hide the herb behind the tobacco. The horrified Steve, you know,
5: mm-hmm,
7: and
5: mm-hmm.
7: you know, and then I see it, and she said, when I do serious research and I come to an herbology, you know, with the spiritual connection, you know,
5: mm-hmm.
7: you know, so it's a fullness, so when I say enough things have to look into it,
5: mm-hmm.
7: address it and reject it, you know,
5: mm-hmm.
7: yeah, so it's a sickness, you know, it's a ancient sickness, so it's a fullness, you know,
5: so even within this time. Where, you know, we have talks of decriminalization, we see that happening, and you have talks of legalization, but at the same time, you have young people who do not necessarily understand the herb, the plant.
7: Yeah.
5: You're saying that this is, and I hear Rasta Bali saying it's critical. I know it's about younger people because you're not supposed to be using the herb at certain age.
7: Yeah.
5: What is the guidance, though, outside? Because when you talk about how you use it, in Rasta Bali, what is the guidance?
7: The principles. Because, you know, the basic principles, you know, is order, so it order carry principles, you know,
5: mm-hmm.
7: carry guidelines, you know.
5: Mm-hmm.
7: So, you know, go up in our home, so the parents and, you know, we come see all the principles set and maintain and
5: mm-hmm.
7: you know, the things that out of the way and, you know, it's supposed to have a conscience. The world principles too, and it come through the faith, because, you know, we grew up and go to diverse part of religion, diverse part of churches, because, you know, it reach at levels that, you know, come out of the church and become the church, because, you know, as the covenant of the house and the priest, you know, mm-hmm. the Most I say, yeah, we live in the church of God, dwell by him.
5: Mm-hmm.
7: So it's a fullness, so we come take on that adoption there, and transcend, you know, mm-hmm. and become a one and live by the faith and be, abide by the basic principles. So mm-hmm. it will guide us on. It is all of us to do it really. Mm-hmm. Share these sentiments and all that. The principles, the basic principles, you know.
5: Yeah, yeah.
7: Just like anything you can't overdo it, you have to just do it to the minimum and, you know, mm-hmm. keep yourself in that form, you know.
5: Mm-hmm.
7: Mm-hmm. Yeah.
6: Yes.
5: And, yeah, sorry?
6: Yeah, man, go ahead.
5: So when, and you talk about not overdoing. Yes. And I suppose this is a basic principle in terms of everything that we do.
7: Yeah.
5: To not overdo.
7: Yeah, true. Yeah.
5: And obviously that is just one, but you know, I'm pushing for the because we see what's happening around us, right? Mm-hmm. And we're aware of the shift that we've been talking about, and you acknowledge, which is that now more than ever, I think we are called to consciousness.
7: Yeah, the higher consciousness, Paul. It as yeah. you know. It is a psychological vibration, you know, that, you know, ages and stages, you know. So mm-hmm. as we advance in our ages and stages, you know, we shine, we get more connected to the light, you know. Mm-hmm. We set the guidance for the ones that are coming up, we really keep them in order, you know.
5: Mm-hmm.
7: So it's a fullness where the acknowledgement, you know, it's diverse, you know.
5: Mm-hmm.
7: Yeah.
6: So Empress, just like you said, we're going yes. back to consciousness.
5: Yes. All right, it's okay. Fix your headphone, Master Pani.
6: We're going back to consciousness. Yes. Ones and ones say they're vegan.
5: Yeah.
6: It's Rastafari, man.
5: Yes.
6: They say terrible and dreadful to man, you know. So
5: yes.
6: The thing is Rastafari, man. It's a liberty, you know. But to the people, I'm afraid of the name, you know. Then, you know, right now we're going back to Rastafari. That's how we want to go. We just know they say, no leave or nothing. Now say you're vegan and then you know you're not conscious.
5: Mm-hmm.
6: You're conscious, but you're not vegan.
5: Mm-hmm.
6: Just take on the whole Rastafari.
5: Yeah.
6: So you look to your black emperor too. So you're not just vegan now, but you're not mm-hmm. look to his majesty.
5: Mm-hmm.
6: Or you're conscious, but you're not look to his majesty.
5: Mm-hmm.
6: So take on the whole thing, man. You're Rastafari, you're vegan, you're conscious. And you're the black emperor, so you start studying mm-hmm. the word son of your emperor.
5: Mm-hmm.
6: You know, we talk about them, there's something there. You know, we reasoning. So you start, your speech say, you know, I'm an emperor of all black people. You know, so, you know, so we have a constitution for yourself. We start reasoning around some things because we start studying His Majesty and the things. I mean, I stop saying it, you know. We have to go there, so you see.
5: So when we talk about consciousness,
6: Rastafari,
5: we're talking about.
6: Yeah, man, the Rastafari liberty.
5: Rastafari liberty.
6: Yeah, man. But as we said, three ones in free that if you say, you know, I know a Rastafari. For some strange reason, I miss a bone sight, a misperception. You know, a man with locks might do something I'm not love. So, you know, him near not with Rastafari. But Rastafari is way more than that.
5: And that, I think, has to be, well, Rastafari has been underscoring this for a long time, and I think even the liberty, just you know, what you see in terms of...
7: Rastafari is the salvation, the true salvation. Rastafari is the ultimate of our human destiny, you know, because, you know, it transcends to frequency from the ancient time there. So, know that in this time now, in a now, you don't know what Rastafari, there's no other way outside. Or no other way than Rastafari. You know, as me say, it's the ultimate of all human destiny.
5: Mm-hmm.
7: So even the clarification of the return to Judah, it's to, all of us have returned to the lion throne, the divine lion throne,
5: mm-hmm.
7: the warrior throne, because all of us have a lion in our way now.
5: Mm-hmm.
7: The lion of Judah and in Rastafari.
5: Well, obviously, I know, and I suppose, you know, somebody like me standing in this space, understanding the anciency of things within my own, you know,
7: in terms of
5: my own spirituality and so on.
7: Yeah,
5: understanding that beyond King James and beyond Scofield and beyond... You know, all of them.
7: Yeah.
5: There is the consciousness,
7: yeah.
5: Which is and was and always will be.
7: Yeah. It's those consciousness from those time because nothing is new under the sun. So it's those consciousness restoring and resurrecting, you know.
5: Mm-hmm.
7: Because you know, as you know, you cannot just say now the sun cycle age. Mm-hmm. So when we go into the raw food now, mm-hmm. and we find say we are get inspiration, inspiration.
5: Mm-hmm.
7: Because even them talk about this Sarah does and all these things. We know what our ancestors they come back over in our house.
5: Same thing we said too.
7: So we have ancestors.
5: Welcome to Sahara does,
7: you know. Yeah, so we know where we go, because that is the time I know. But we know where we go.
5: Because when you even think about it, you deny the anciency of we the people, we ourselves, we our ancestors, and as the original people, you deny that, and you deny the interaction, right? But then if you look at the Sahara dust,
7: yeah.
5: and how it come,
7: yeah.
5: and where it come from,
7: yeah.
5: and as it does come, the people come.
7: Yeah, yeah, Africa,
5: you know, as
7: from.
5: It does come, the spirit come.
7: Yeah, yeah. Africa, so, come from, because
5: yeah.
7: you know, say, we don't do that, bring back the world right now, one. And the world yes. become Africa, it was Africa before. You know, not Africa, it was already come out here, we could have said Abyssinia, and we could have said Kush, and we could have gone right down in a different lingua.
5: Yes.
7: You know what I'm saying? So it's a fullness where.
5: Yes.
7: At the restoration for our nation, where the world world has seen how much Rastafari, because even the benefit that Rastafari bring to Jamaica. The one who know the levels of benefit the Rastafari bring when it comes to the rights, you know, because
5: we talk about the greatness of Jamaica. We talk about
7: in the music when you see them in the church, I say a reggae music, and we know it's halfway music, and they must say a gospel reggae. Look, if I then say drums are sitting before, then they don't want to be worship with them, but we drum them, and nobody drums them, they lead the way, because I see them people, and I see them drum them.
5: Yes.
7: So it's a fullness where we have a fulfill book. You know?
5: Yeah, and that's something that Pastor Bali said earlier, which is, you know, how things are cyclical, how, you know, it's another cycle. But then but at the same time, you know, because of where we are and the shift in terms of moving into another dimension.
7: Yeah, another dimension, because they come up to the time now where, you know, everyone has gone more.
5: Numerologically, which art were they?
8: Coming Frank.
7: Yeah, we you know,
5: Frank.
7: You know,
8: Coming Frank.
9: Rastafari.
7: Number one,
5: so Frank, we now hear Frank too good. Microphone, yeah.
7: Rastafari.
5: So we're up on our number one shot now. So we have got numerology at 3 minutes to 1 o'clock. We're inside of the Africa. Sorry, we're inside of the cutting edge.
7: Yeah, the cutting edge. Yeah.
5: We're in for Muta.
7: Yes, Muta. We are tweeting up the thing.
5: Yeah, we're at the Africa cutting edge, Muta.
9: Good night, Cabo.
5: Good night, Frank. Thank you for the pineapple, sir.
9: Yeah, man. Yeah, coming, no?
5: Yes.
9: Yes, we're the number one shot now, so you know it's a numerology shot with the pan said we, you know.
5: Yes, what that mean, General?
9: Yeah, the number one, you know, is a godly power that is a movement, so I heard that, you know.
5: Mm-hmm.
9: Just like God, yeah, it's a number 11, master number.
5: Yes.
9: Yeah, master key, you know. So me have a debate with Jabali, number 4, say the scientist.
5: Yeah.
9: I must revolutionize the world.
5: Yes, yes.
9: You know, so, you know, everything comes down to numbers.
5: Oh, you know something, number 11.
9: No, actually, come on, we listen to the air, you know.
7: Sunday morning.
8: Every Sunday morning.
9: Sunday morning.
5: Okay, okay.
7: The sun moon
8: has
7: started
8: with
7: family, you know.
8: Yeah,
7: one rest of our right.
8: Frank,
5: give me
9: report.
8: Cabo's program every Sunday.
9: Oh, goodness. Yeah, man, so, it numbers them, you know.
5: Yeah.
9: I bet them, as we say, when they bring us to the school, them, if they declare the numbers to and I. Babylon couldn't manage and
7: I love you.
9: So then you was with them.
7: Yeah,
5: mismorized. Yeah, but this is something that they have taken out of the curriculum.
9: Out of the curriculum, you know.
5: You know, and there's a reason for that.
9: Yeah. Mm-hmm. But look at this now.
5: Yeah.
9: Andrew Collection, the third. You know what 3 is the luckiest number. You go back and he use 18.
5: Mm-hmm.
9: The 8 are the lucky number.
5: Mm-hmm.
9: And he carried 10 with a different symbol.
5: Mm-hmm.
9: So I know it's a lucky number again. So I use it by the people, and what the people then don't know. But Andrew, they do. So they keep on using the things by the people, and but 3 people are not educated.
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6: It resonates with me, yes, now, because, and I hear Abuna many times mention the numbers, even in terms of the beat on the Nyabingi drums, even the music, yes, and the numbers add up to. And this is what we're talking about. You know, at some point, somebody retune. I would say them retune the nation.
7: Yeah, yeah.
6: Because when you put another number to the music, and I think that happened with the Rothschild, right? That at some point, yeah, them change the frequency.
7: Change the frequency of the music.
6: Of the music.
7: Yeah, because the wavelength them.
6: Yes.
7: Them use to change the frequency. So when them lower some of the frequency, you know, then get some negative number.
6: Yes.
7: And keep it on the number, they have it infect the youth them. So they become infected in a negativity.
6: And that was deliberate?
7: Yeah, deliberate, because it's a psychological battle, you know.
6: Yes.
7: So when you come to the psychology now, you know, and the astrology, and the numerology,
6: yes,
7: and the herbology, so you know, as you say, within the world seekers, you know, they know them vibration there, too.
6: Right.
7: Because them the rob and rape of things them from by yard. You know, and it's a thing then try to manipulate and use it, walk away from way.
6: Yeah. I'm very happy that we're having this conversation, you know, and I like to have it in another space, a broader conversation, another space, yeah, just a reason like what we are reasoning now, but the importance of returning to the source.
7: Yeah, return to Judah. Return to Elian.
6: We know so the love of Judah, right?
7: Elian of Judah reign. Elian of Judah reign.
6: It's like what you said, the Lion of Judah reign.
7: Yeah.
6: We can get that one?
7: No.

0: listening, right? Some people are telling me now.
1: Yeah,
0: yeah, line up. So we'll get the line of Judah ring in a car, you know. It come forth.

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1: All right, 18 minutes now after 1 o'clock. You're inside of The Cutting Edge. My name is Kabu. I'm in for Muta Baruch. Muta is off today. The Nyabingi session is happening in the house. The House of Siba in live and in living color in the studios of Iria FM. And we're going to go, we just go right back into Banaya Bingi because you can hear that in the background even as we speak. So it's over to you, Abuna.

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5: No, Shango. Hold on, contractor, how are you going?
0: Oh,
5: how are you going?
6: Charlie, you don't know. I'm Matrix, you know. What am I say about him, King Shango?
7: Yo, they must say I'm Matrix. I thought that thing by 107, watch your ass, no good. Jamaica?
5: No, if
7: you... Irie.net?
5: No. If you, but like I said, when the brother here, come on.
6: Early Irie, early Irie.
5: No.
6: What, the whole of Europe?
7: Eh?
5: No.
7: Real not good.
5: You see when him come on in the morning, taxi man a listen, security a listen, the people them cross the road a listen.
6: Hey, and the dancer them a listen to, you know. Don't Shango?
7: Yeah, man, the whole thing turn up. Turn
5: no.
7: up. Yo, Matrix. DJ Matrix.
5: Hey.
7: Yeah. Matrix, your thing turn up everywhere. Yeah, yeah. Matrix, I burn up everywhere. Yeah, yeah. Act like the sun up everywhere. Some white thing only turn up.
5: Hey, Matrix, me say me just get beer. It is a good day. Plus, me collect me partner jar. Me laugh all the way to the Lord, me prayer. So, me take me and them from me jar. Cause when me nah no money, nobody can know. When me hungry, my hungry can show. Me know to myself, envious people can. Can't stop me flow. Me and Chicks are too blessed to be stressed.
6: Yo, looking at the watch upon Maris. Matrix, sure the girls no want miss.
5: No.
6: All over the net, them want for send kiss.
5: True.
6: Say Matrix, don't break your promise.
5: No, yo. Matrix, if I disagree that here, we are playing now. If fear, but like I say, I him Jamaica talk about, don't Shango?
7: Yeah, don't. Evil is on the rise. Evil is in the rise.
5: That's true.
7: They're no more in disguise. The devil get rampant. Them spiritually stagnant. I Matrix. Tell them I'm unchangeable. Yeah, I'm like one of the strangeable. Yeah, welcome there, Sophie, on the main devil. Them and Matrix, now they're on the same level.
5: No,
7: yeah.
5: No, sir. 107.7. How you talk about IRFM.net? DJ Matrix.
7: How we say good over evil? Matrix. Yeah.
6: Charlie,
7: life
6: King
7: over
6: Shango.
7: There.
5: How we say good over bad?
7: Done. Money over war.
5: Eh. Hey, then how we say girl over gun?
7: Done. Salvation Matrix. For the youth.
5: Then how we say female over male?
7: Don't it? Yeah, man. Righteousness to the fullest.
5: The Matrix, how we say it, man?
7: Yeah, can't cool me.
5: Hey, Matrix. No, true. Pity, man, you know. The people them know how you are playing now. So don't bother with the stupidness. Don't

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0: Cricket, Wonderful Cricket is back at Sabina Park with six exciting white ball matches between the West Indies and the Sri Lanka. Three One Day International gets the excitement going, followed by three T20 Internationals and then two test matches in Antigua from June 25 to July 3. The Sporting Choice IBFM has daily match summaries with the star commentator of the Caribbean, Andrew Mason. 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

0: from the beginning of our nation. Whoa. And now it hasn't passed to this generation. 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

Tiles R Us anniversary party for Saturday, July 4th at the Tiles R Us parking lot in Ballard's Valley, St. Elizabeth. Music by DJ Marvin, DJ Skibo. The bass Odyssey sound system, I don't know it, I got turn up, you know. 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
2: 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So get your ticket now. Sunday, August 2nd. 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

A very good morning to you. I'm Tona Thomas. Coming up in the news at 6 for this morning, Thursday, July 2, 2026. Ambassador Audrey Marks says her proposal to the U.S. government had nothing to do with the controversial TCN agreement. East Portland MP says hostility among some female members is distracting from the work of Parliament. And Isaac Buchanan defends colleague MP Nikisha Burchell amid criticisms about her behavior in the House. In regional news, new CARICOM chair pledges people-centered regional agenda. In international news, eight Thai monks killed after child drives truck into procession. In sports, Belgium stages remarkable comeback against Senegal to seal their spot in World Cup round of 16. And in business, Thai warehouse asserts exclusive dealership rights with Jetour Automobiles. The details after the break.

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2: Now to the details. Efficiency Minister Ambassador Audrey Marks says her proposal to the U.S. government concerned a worker exchange program and had nothing to do with the controversial third country nationals TCN agreement. Minister Marks broke her silence on the matter while speaking at a corporate consultation held by the Institute for Workplace Education and Development Limited at Terranova on Wednesday. Mahira Stewart was there.
3: The public became aware of the Third Country Nationals TCN agreement signed between the U.S. and Jamaica following a Gleaner report in June. In a follow-up article sporting the headline Off the Mark, the newspaper outlined that a diplomatic note from the U.S. Embassy in Kingston stated that Minister Audrey Marks had proposed the controversial deal that would see Jamaica receive up to 10,000 TCNs. Several government officials, including the Prime Minister, have responded to the article, saying the newspaper got it wrong. They say Minister Marks's proposal was for a worker exchange program, which was different and distinct from the TCN deal. On Wednesday, Minister Marks addressed the matter head-on. She says her proposal was to have undocumented skilled workers in the U.S. who were at risk of not receiving residency relocate and work in Jamaica.
4: In the role of ambassador, my responsibility was to anticipate policy changes in the United States and identify how Jamaica could protect and advance its national interests. It was in that context that I developed the March 2025 Embassy of Jamaica Broad Cooperation Proposal. The idea was to create a pathway of skilled workers to come to Jamaica with an estimated 8.5 million undocumented skilled workers who were likely not to receive residency under the new migrant policies. There was an opportunity for Jamaica to attract persons with skills for technology, infrastructure, services, and the emerging digital and AI economy.
3: Minister Marks says her plan had nothing to do with the government's engagement with the U.S. on TCNs.
4: So although the proposal was developed and positively reviewed by both governments in early 2025, as you heard, I returned home in April, had to set up a new ministry, and then I got caught in the election cycle, and then it was Hurricane Melissa. So these developments slowed the follow-up on the proposal. The public reports show that the United States had entered into third country deportation agreements with 27 countries. In January, Jamaica was also approached. I noticed that there were all kinds of suggestions that I originated at TCN. Now, I'm good at some things, but I'm not that good that I could dictate U.S. policy.
3: And Minister Marks says she furthered talks about her proposal during a diplomatic meeting in Miami earlier this year.
4: When I went to a meeting in Miami in March 2026, I spoke to some American officials and again remind them that this is a better long-term program for partner countries like Jamaica. When we are discussing the fight against cartels and against drugs and guns, we have to at the same time look at economic opportunities for our persons. And that was where I again spoke of at least 10,000 skilled workers that could have come to Jamaica. The discussion was not at any point about accepting 10,000 deportees. It was about the wider USA-Jamaica migration and economic partnership in the original embassy concept note.
3: Mahiri Stewart for Nationwide News.
2: Meanwhile, a senior cabinet minister has taken aim at sections of the media for aiding the spread of what he says is potentially dangerous misinformation about the TCN matter. Local government minister Desmond McKenzie was moved to address the issue as he spoke earlier this week at a ceremony to hand over water trucks to the National Solid Waste Management Authority, NSWMA.
5: Here's a thing that we call social media, which for me is the worst thing that could ever have been invented by man. Because something that was developed to advance information and has now become a weapon of mass destruction, of propaganda and lies. And what more could be more blatant and dishonest as to the latest one that is spreading around the country? That we are bringing third country nationals into Jamaica. And they are already in St. Mary. Now, here's a woman who lives overseas, who have invested her money back in Jamaica to build something so that her family and herself can live off. And yet, social media and TVJ have put a private person, property, in danger.
2: Minister McKenzie says his comments must not be seen as an attack on press freedom.
5: I am not attacking press freedom. Press freedom does not give you the license to be irresponsible and to give misleading information that cannot be substantiated. And freedom of the press also say that if you do something that is wrong in terms of information, you must be bold enough to apologize more than once. And any responsible media organization in this country who continue to use false news to either sell newspaper or to get viewership must ask themselves a question: am I serving the country's best interests when we promote information that turns out to be lies?
2: Desmond McKenzie, Minister of Local Government and Community Development. The Member of Parliament for East Portland, the PNP's Isaac Buchanan, says the squabbling and hostility among some women in Parliament are distracting from the substantive contributions being made by members of the House of Representatives. Speaking on a podcast hosted by former President of the Guild of Students at the UWI, Perry Cummings, Buchanan said the constant quarreling feeds a narrative that women are unsuitable to serve as a parliamentarian.
0: Because right now, when I invite people to go look what my contribution is, was this girl fight thing going on in the parliament should be embarrassed. I mean, people will say you're misogynistic if you said perhaps. If you said perhaps, you know, women are not ready to go into parliament, you know, because they can't get along with each other. It's no place for governance. Because their squabble and beef and disrespect for each other as women, right? Has caused somebody to say, oh, please, Isaac, we all know you like the speaker, but Fai, she respect the opposition members. I don't even know what that is, so.
2: Buchanan says he has no reason to disrespect House Speaker Juliet Holness.
0: I have no need to disrespect the Speaker of the House. She's never disrespected me. Doesn't mean it is a basis to accept disrespect from when my colleagues being disrespected that I'm going to condone it. If you ever interview the Speaker of the House, she will tell you. There are many times that I get up from my chair and I go to the sidebar. Myself and Omar Newell, who do it often, I read the standing orders. I'm a part of the standing orders committee and I interpret it. I look at standing orders all across the Commonwealth. Currently, the Bahamas Speaker of the House, but I have great respect for her because she handles our house.
2: Isaac Buchanan, MP for East Portland. Meanwhile, Buchanan is also defending South at St. James, MP Nikisha Burchell, amid a strident criticism of her conduct in Parliament. Buchanan says Burchell is paving the way for a future career as a beauty products entrepreneur in the same vein as former PNP MP for Southeast St. Anne, Lisa Hanna.
0: I see everybody turn on the young, beautiful black girl in Parliament. Who represent, who let women know that you can be sexy, you can be beautiful, and you can be intelligent. And Lisa Hanna alone, now Nikisha makes you do what she do, so when she done and she get old, she can go sell her beauty products. Nothing wrong with that.
2: Buchanan says although he doesn't like to shower, he ensures he's groomed immaculately when entering Parliament to work on behalf of his constituents.
0: In the eyes of young people, the whole of it all. The whole of it near hurt, where we back a hurt, where we can certain things and who now dye them beard. I do whatever them want to. I live my reality. And we can tell you, when me bathe and put on my clothes, come in a like bathe. Me's a man as a rasta man, me like bathe. Is that what I said? But when me bathe and put on my clothes and my expensive cologne and put on a shoes, and me step up in another place, yeah? Parliament can't stall. That me gonna tell you.
2: Isaac Buchanan, MP for East Portland. Transport Minister Dara Vaz says there are plans to spend over $50 billion Jamaican dollars to modernize airports across the island over the next 4 years. Vaz was speaking at the MBJ Airports Limited biannual forum on Wednesday. MBJ Airports Limited is the operator of Sangster International Airport in Montego Bay, St. James.
6: The government remains committed to ensuring that Jamaica's airports continue to meet the highest

0: over the period 2026 to 2030. These investments are focused on capacity expansion, passenger experience improvements, regulatory compliance, operational efficiency, climate resilience, and sustainability initiatives.
1: Sansta International is reporting a near 30% decline in passenger traffic since the start of the year. This in the wake of almost $2 billion Jamaican dollars in damage caused by Hurricane Melissa. Minister Vaz says improvement works are ongoing at the facility.
0: Here at Sangster International Airport, we continue to advance a comprehensive program of capital works designed to accommodate projected demand through to the end of the concession period in 2034. As we know, several major projects are currently progressing, including the expansion of the check-in hall, expansion of the immigration hall and pre-boarding screening facilities, expansion of the East Concourse, expansion of parking facilities and roadway infrastructure, and further development of renewable energy facilities through the airport's solar program. Collectively, these projects will significantly improve passenger processing efficiency, increase terminal capacity, and enhance security screening operations, and strengthen the airport's ability to accommodate future traffic growth.
1: Davao's Minister of Transport. Amid a worsening drought, which has prompted the National Water Commission to begin water rationing in several corporate area communities, the National Solid Waste Management Authority, NSWMA, has received 4 water trucks to help strengthen disaster risk management across the country. Speaking at Tuesday's handing over ceremony at the NSWMA's head office in St. Andrew, Minister of Local Government and Community Development, Desmond McKenzie, says the government has put the entity in a strong position to improve both garbage collection and water distribution.
2: We have given to the organization more than 130 trucks in various forms over the last 10 years, which is unprecedented in the history of the National Solid Waste Management Authority. So these 4 new additions comes on the heel of the 10 tipper truck that was provided last year, immediately after burial, that is responsible and is still going around the country removing debris after the passage of Hurricane Melissa. What happened if those 10 trucks weren't provided to the organization? What would be the look of Jamaica today? These trucks will be provided to the 4 regions. Each region will have one. And in the new financial year, we're going to be making provisions for another 4 trucks.
1: Desmond McKenzie, Minister of Local Government and Community Development. No special treatment for Wheatley. That's the word from the National Integrity Action, NIA, about embattled Minister of Science and Technology, Dr. Andrew Wheatley. Dr. Wheatley has gone to court to clear his name after the Integrity Commission recommended he be charged for 4 offenses, including illicit enrichment. Robin Williams reports.
3: The Integrity Commission, in a report, recommended that Dr. Andrew Wheatley be hit with 4 charges, including illicit enrichment in relation to his income and assets between 2013 and 2022. The commission had alleged that Wheatley's assets are disproportionate to his earnings to the tune of $164 million. Also among the charges recommended are 2 instances of knowingly making a false statement to the commission in a statutory declaration. In a statement on Wednesday, the National Integrity Action, NIA, argued that the Prime Minister should apply the same step-aside convention that has been used in previous cases involving cabinet ministers. In a nationwide exclusive live on June 22, 2026, Prime Minister Holness responded to a direct question from Cliff Hughes about whether Dr. Wheatley enjoys his confidence in light of the Commission's recommendation.
4: Dr. Andrew Wheatley, does he still retain your confidence as a cabinet minister?
5: Dr. Wheatley retains my confidence in the work that he has been doing in the office of the prime minister, particularly in AI and cyber and these other areas. As it relates to the report that was tabled on him, I have read the report briefly. I have not a chance to go through it. I do intend to be briefed by the attorneys as to exactly what is stated in the report. The charges that are suggested or recommended are serious charges. Now, the challenge, of course, is that no charge has yet been preferred on him. So until that point, we will observe the situation.
3: The NIA has cited several examples, including former ministers Everald Warmington, Robert Montague, J.C. Hutchinson,

0: and Dr. Wheatley himself, who either stepped aside or were sanctioned following allegations or controversies while serving in office. The anti-corruption advocacy group questioned why Dr. Wheatley is now being exempted from the convention, saying the Prime Minister should cease giving him what appears to be special or favored treatment. The NIA also argued that if Dr. Wheatley failed to inform the Prime Minister that he was under investigation by the Commission before his reappointment to Cabinet, it would raise further concerns about compliance with the Code of Conduct for Ministers. The NIA says having Dr. Wheatley step aside until the matter is resolved would help restore public confidence and demonstrate that no Cabinet Minister receives special treatment. Dr. Wheatley has consistently denied the allegations and is challenging the Integrity Commission's ruling in court. Robeanne Williams for Nationwide News.
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1: 6:19.

regional and international news this morning. Regional Prime Minister of St. Lucia, Philip J. Pierre, plans to use his tenure as chair of the Caribbean Community CARICOM to bridge the gap between the organization and the peoples of the region. Pierre assumed the chairmanship of CARICOM on Wednesday. His rotating six-month tenure runs until December 31. In a statement from the Secretariat, Pierre said his commitment is that CARICOM must continue to move closer to the people. Pierre says the CARICOM must ultimately be measured by whether people feel the benefits of integration in their daily lives. He argues that the organization must be seen and felt not only in meetings and declarations, but also in communities, schools, businesses, homes, and in the opportunities available to every Caribbean citizen. International aid Thai monks have been killed after a child on Thursday drove his family's pickup truck into a Buddhist procession. Between 10 and 20 other people were injured. Media reports say the child is 11 years old. He reportedly drove into a procession of about 30 monks on a pilgrimage in northeast Thailand. The group of monks lay followers were walking alongside a road in Mok Dahan, about 600 kilometers northeast of the capital Bangkok, when the incident occurred. Police say the boy, who had taken his parents' pickup truck without permission, lost the control of the vehicle and crashed into the monks. He's now in custody and will be questioned when state child protection officers arrive. And that's it for regional and international news. Up next, sports.

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0: Time now for your morning sports. Belgium staged a remarkable comeback in Seattle on Wednesday to seal their spot in the round of 16 of the FIFA World Cup finals. The Red Devils were 2-0 down to Senegal after 86 minutes, but pulled level with goals from Romelu Lukaku and Yuri Tielemans to force extra time. They then won it 3-2 after 120 minutes of football, courtesy of a Lukaku penalty. England had earlier pulled off a similar act. They trailed DR Congo 1-0 up to 75 minutes before their captain, Harry Kane, slammed in a pair of impressive goals to give them victory and a round of 16 date with Mexico on Sunday. In the day's other game, the United States beat Bosnia-Herzegovina 2-0 in California to book a round of 16 clash with Belgium. Three more games are scheduled for Thursday. Spain will battle Austria at 2 p.m. before Portugal square off with Croatia at 6 p.m. Switzerland and Algeria will then play off at 10 p.m. Nationwide 90FM will have live coverage of all three games. Head coach of the West Indies, Darren Sammy, says the team is oozing with confidence ahead of the deciding second test against touring Sri Lanka. The Windies won the opening test by an innings and 217 runs. Sammy says players are stepping up and taking responsibility.
1: You know, as coaches, you want results. You know, it's been hard, it's been tough for the test team in this test championship, but the manner in which we want, you know, we'll give everybody confidence. It gives you, you know, that belief in the work that you put in, the plans that you've put in, the way you want to play, the players that you've asked to take on that battle, for understanding that in preparation, practicing how you want to play, trusting in the process, and guys taking ownership.
0: Sammy says the huge win margin was to be credited to the number of players who stepped up in the first test. He added that the work of batting coach Floyd Rifa was part of why the team has been improving.
1: Yeah, I got a single out of Floyd Rifa for that. You know, the messaging, you know, he gets a lot of flack. I'm pretty sure I see when we're not batting well, the cameras focus on him all the time. But he has never, you know, faltered. You know, he's been strong in his messaging. You know, his work ethic is amazing, and he continues to put in the work with the batters. So for him, a batter scoring 100 is success for him, his result. But he also trusts in the process and the work that he puts in behind those guys.
0: Darren Sammy, the second test bowls off on July 3 at Sir Vivian Richards Stadium in Antigua. Finally, in the morning sports, Serbia's Novak Djokovic outclassed Stefanos Tsitsipas to reach the third round of the Wimbledon tennis tournament in England on Wednesday. The 39-year-old Djokovic maintained his pursuit of history with a record equaling a triumph and an outright record 25th major title by beating Tsitsipas 6-3, 6-4, 6-2 in 98 minutes. World number one Jannik Sinner came through a tricky encounter with Nuno to continue his title defense with a 7-6, 7-6, 6-4 victory. And that's it for your morning sports.

0: In business this morning, Thai Warehouse Automotive has been forced to reiterate its exclusive dealership rights with Jetour Automobiles. This after newspaper reports said a rival company, ATL Automotive Group, had been appointed regional master dealer for the brand. This followed the official launch of Jetour in Guyana, where the brand was introduced through ATL Automotive Group's local dealer partner, CAM Motors. In a release on Tuesday, Thai Warehouse Automotive said it's the sole authorized distributor and dealer of Jetour vehicles in Jamaica, the Cayman Islands, and Barbados. The company says its distributorship and dealership agreements with Jetour Automobiles, a subsidiary of the Cherry Group, remain fully intact and are neither governed, controlled, nor subject to oversight by any third-party local or regional entity. Further, Thai Warehouse says any announcements concerning dealership arrangements in other Caribbean territories have no bearing whatsoever on the ownership experience of Jetour customers in Jamaica, Barbados, or the Cayman Islands. This includes warranty coverage, after-sales service, spare parts availability, service packages, and all customer support commitments currently provided. Thai Warehouse Automotive is a subsidiary of Thai's.
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4: Everybody's talking about this one. 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

0: as well too. We certainly hope you have the greatest energy for the morning, because we already know for the rhythm up, stand hype. We've already warmed them up. It is time for the rhythm for the war. Forget up to get bodies up with a smile in the heart. So I tell you what, while we are doing the rhythm up, I want you to shout out somebody, either if you know them as a farmer or somebody who is in the market selling. It is time for us to give them a shout out and give them some loving, because the people who put their hands to the dirt, to the earth, to give us the nutrients, need to be exalted, need to be appreciated, loved. Are you ready? I certainly hope you are. So guess what? Whoever you know that is a farmer man or a farmer woman, fisherman or a fisherwoman, anyone who's in the market selling, it's time for us to shout out the names as the baskets are getting ready to be packed for this weekend. Attention with the food, the nutrients that we need to get us through life and getting the beautiful skin, strong teeth, fabulous hair that we have. You understand me? Stand up. You ready? You think I'm ready?
1: Of course I'm
0: ready. They better be ready. All right, rhythm up. So 876-534-699. From your rhythm is up now. You let us know on the WhatsApp line. Rhythm up. And shout out somebody you know who's responsible for food, for the food, for the food, for the food in your body. As we do the sustenance of the muscles and giving you the energy. Are you ready? Stepping up.

0: future that her discussions with the United States were for a skilled workers program, arguing that the TCN originated from the U.S. and was transmitted through the usual diplomatic channels. The minister provided the clarification at a corporate consultation hosted by the Institute for Workforce Education and Development at the Turnover Hotel in Kingston yesterday. More in this report from Georgetta Williams.
1: In her first comments on the matter, Ambassador Marks explained that the TCN program is being conflated with a separate proposal she developed last March while serving as ambassador to the U.S. to get skilled workers into Jamaica. Outlining the details, she disclosed that in the role of ambassador, her responsibility was to anticipate policy changes in the U.S., assess how those changes could affect Jamaica, and identify how Jamaica could protect and advance its national interest. She said that it was in that context she developed the March 2025 Embassy of Jamaica Board Corporation proposal, which she said was not limited to one issue. It was designed to identify areas in the America First policy where there could be an intervention for Jamaica's benefit. According to Ambassador Marks, the concept note had five proposals and it looked at Jamaica's current structured work program with the U.S. and proposed its expansion to increase the number of H-2A and H-2B visas. The second proposal in the cooperation document was a structured migration and economic development program to help the country address critical skills gaps through migration to Jamaica of skilled workers. The minister disclosed that the idea was to create a pathway for skilled workers to come to Jamaica, similar in principle to how the H-1B visa brings specialized skills into the U.S. She indicated that with an estimated 8.5 million undocumented skilled workers who were unlikely to receive residency under the new migrant policies, there was an opportunity for Jamaica to attract persons with skills for technology, infrastructure, services, and the emerging digital and artificial intelligence AI economy. Ambassador Marks said this was an important counter to the unstructured migration program that is happening in Jamaica, where 1 million skilled people trained in Jamaica with the country's resources migrate to take up positions as teachers, nurses, and other professions in the U.S., Canada, and United Kingdom. The concept note proposed a nearshore talent residence hub, positioning Jamaica as a trusted base where global professionals could live and work in the country while supporting U.S. companies facing tighter H-1B visa access and costs. A nearshore logistics hub was also proposed, which would build on Jamaica's location, ports, special economic zones, and relationship with the U.S. Ambassador Marks stressed that the TCN is totally separate from the structured migration program for skilled professionals, for which discussions continue on the margins of a defense meeting in Miami in March this year. She further shared that the discussions were not at any point about Jamaica accepting 10,000 deportees or any such suggestion, reiterating that it was about the wider U.S.-Jamaica migration and economic development partnership in the original embassy concept note. Reporting for IRFM News, I am Georgetta Williams.
0: Prime Minister Dr. Andrew Holness is welcoming reports that Jamaica is one of the most peaceful places to be. The reports were based on the country ranking number one most peaceful in the Caribbean on the 2026 Global Peace Index. According to Yahoo News, the island was also named the number three most peaceful in North and Central America and the 70th most peaceful place on the planet. Speaking yesterday at the handing over ceremony of the Vineyard Town Housing Development, Dr. Holness reiterated that the project's completion is among the results of the government's crime reduction strategy. The development was hampered by criminality, including extortion, but the reduction in crime in Vineyard Town and nationally led to its completion.
2: We are now enjoying, as a country, the reduction in murders. Recently, an article was published which listed Jamaica as one of the most peaceful places to be. The United States improved their travel advisory rating from 3 to 2. These are the dividends of peace. These are the tangible, direct benefits to the country when Jamaica is at peace.
0: In the global peace rankings, Jamaica scored a 1.919 overall score, which is a slight decline from last year. This caused the country to drop one spot in the rankings for 2026. However, the country's score kept it ahead of all the Caribbean states like Trinidad and Tobago, which was ranked at 79, Dominican Republic at 89, Cuba at 109, and Haiti at 142. The index is produced by the Institute for Economics and Peace, which is an independent, nonpartisan, nonprofit organization. The Financial Investigations Division, FID, has charged a retired haulage contractor with multiple money laundering counts arising from alleged breaches of the Proceeds of Crime Act, POCA. Charge is Donna Marie Green Mitchell of Clarendon. The charges follow a long-running financial investigation conducted jointly by the FID and the JCF's Constabulary Financial Unit, CFU, Fraud Squad, and the Financial Crime Investigations Division of the Specialized Investigations Branch, SIB. Mrs. Green Mitchell has been charged with three counts each of possession of a criminal property, dealing in criminal property, and engaging in a transaction involving criminal property. She has also been charged with one count each of entering into or becoming concerned in an arrangement for the acquisition of criminal property by or on behalf of another, acquisition of criminal property, and conspiracy to acquire criminal property. She was offered bail in the sum of $3 million and is scheduled to appear before the Kingston and St. Andrew Parish Court on July 9. Financial investigators examined how three properties, originally valued at approximately $120 million Jamaican dollars and now appraised at over $250 million Jamaican dollars, came to be registered in Mrs. Green Mitchell's name across St. Andrew, St. Anne, and Manchester. The FID and CFU allege that the properties were beneficially owned by the late O'Neill McKenzie, a Jamaican national residing in Brooklyn, New York, and Mrs. Green Mitchell's nephew, who was convicted of drug distribution offenses in the United States and sentenced to more than 15 years in federal prison. McKenzie died in October 2023 while serving that sentence. It's further alleged that Mrs. Green Mitchell knowingly held and facilitated transactions involving property believed to represent the proceeds of his criminal conduct. Head of the Constabulary Financial Unit, Deputy Superintendent Brent Williams, urged citizens to be extremely cautious when asked to register properties or make purchases in their name on behalf of someone else, especially in the cases of unverified sources of funds.
3: The strategic partnership between the FID and the JCF continues to deliver positive results as we tackle financial crime. Both entities and their financial crime investigators have the competency, tools, knowledge, and expertise to pursue complex investigations and bring criminals to justice. Support from international partners is particularly useful when financial crimes include transnational activities. Jamaicans need to be extremely cautious when asked to register properties or make purchases in their name on behalf of someone else, especially if they cannot verify that the source of funds is legitimate. Failing to conduct proper due diligence could result in criminal charges, significant fines, lengthy imprisonment, and a loss of property.
0: Head of the Constabulary Financial Unit, DSP Brent Williams. With schools almost closed for the summer holidays, the Child Protection and Family Services Agency, CPFSA, is urging parents and caregivers to take extra precautions to keep children safe. This as the period represents, or rather the period presents, increased risks for children who are left unsupervised or whose online and offline activities are not closely monitored. Chief Executive Officer of the CPFSA, Lord Adams Thomas, said keeping children safe during the summer begins with parents taking a proactive approach to supervision. She pointed out that parents should pay attention to children, especially when they attend beaches or rivers, to prevent drowning.
4: As the summer break commences, we need to place paramount importance on water safety. We recognize that this period sees a tragic number of preventable injuries and fatalities involving children near various aquatic environments. such as beaches and rivers, pools, and other bodies of water. It is imperative that parents maintain constant and direct supervision for young children and ensure that older children are under the guidance of responsible adults at all times. Drowning often occurs silently and with extreme suddenness.
0: CEO of the CEPFSA, Laurent Adams Thomas. And to end this newscast, here's a recap of the main points. Ambassador says talks with the U.S. were about skilled workers program, not TCN agreement. Prime Minister Dr. Andrew Holness welcomes reports that Jamaica is one of the most peaceful places to be. And with schools almost closed for the summer holidays, CPFSA urging parents and caregivers to take extra precautions to keep children safe. That's news. Local and international headlines are at 8:45. From the IRFM Newsroom, I'm Clement Reed.
5: That was news from IRFM, Jamaica's non-aligned news.

0: Good morning, I'm Robert Williams with RFM Sports on the Ball. 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
0: 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Belgium, England and co-host USA are the latest qualifiers for the round of 16 at the 2026 FIFA World Cup football finals. Belgium secured a last gap come from behind 3-2 victory over Senegal in extra time yesterday in a dramatic round of 32 clash at the Lumen Field in Seattle in one of the most dramatic games so far at the World Cup. Habib Diarra gave Senegal a 25th minute lead before Ismaïla Sarr struck in the 51st as Senegal took firm control.
2: Ndiaye still outside the area as they go left to Sadio Mane, whips the dangerous ball in. Huge opportunity for Senegal. They might get another one here. It's Ismaïla Sarr. Oh, he's controlled it beautifully.
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6: Remove this luggage from the vehicle. Just 6 days ago, Paris struck a scintillating boundary-studded century to lead the West Indies Academy to a 76-1 win over Sri Lanka emerging players to clinch the three-match one international series to one. Finally, 24 times Grand Slam champion Novak Djokovic turned his center court second-round clash against Stefanos Tsitsipas into an exhibition on Wednesday, bidding for an 8th Wimbledon crown at the age of 39. Djokovic was superb in a 6-3, 6-4, 6-2 win.
7: Djokovic serves. Backhand from Tsitsipas. Backhand from Djokovic, running to the forehand, brushes the net. Forehand from Djokovic, deep to the forehand of Sitsi. Passes long. The center court crowd rises to their feet to acclaim another Djokovic masterclass out on center court. He gives Stefanos Tsitsipas a great big hug, but unfortunately for Tsitsipas, it's a 13th defeat at the hands of Novak Djokovic, who acknowledges the applause and all-court masterclass. Djokovic, as he comes through 6-3, 6-4, 6-2.
6: Meanwhile, the defending Wimbledon champion Jannik Sinner produced a 7-6, 7-6, 6-4 victory over 48th-ranked Nuno Borges. 8th seeded Daniel Medvedev labored to a 4-set victory over Spanish Wimbledon debutant Daniel Merida, prevailing 3-6, 6-3, 7-5, 6-2. On the women's side, top seed Aryna Sabalenka, bidding for her first Wimbledon title, defeated the American McCartney Kessler 6-1, 7-6. Four times Grand Slam champion Naomi Osaka continued her impressive start with a clinical 6-3, 6-2 victory over the Russian qualifier Anastasia Gasanova. Two-time Grand Slam champion Coco Gauff dug deep to beat Solana Sierra 6-3, 3-6, 7-6. This sportscast came to courtesy of Superior Auto Parts Limited, making Honda affordable. From the RFM Sports Desk, I'm Robert Williams.

Thank you very much, Robert Williams, the man about sports. It's 11 minutes after 7 in the a.m. It is the wake-up call. DJ Bones with you. We're going to be here with you until about 10 o'clock this morning. Tad's Records, good morning to you.

0: Jazz Records, we are up on a break. 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
4: Bishop, Honorable Bishop Stan, 1.5 million. May not dig right now, Stan. Because when it comes to love, is what me have. I'm respect every man we have love for them partner and the mother also. And spread love. Bishop Stan, my heart goes out. Speak the word what you talk. I'm respect you more, believe me. Honorable Bishop Stan, I blessed.
3: Oh, thank you, thank you. Oh, yes, I did feel that big, big love. All right. So,
5: him say 1.5 million.
3: In what a girl.
5: In what a give me, I'm what a day.
3: Pleasant Thursday, DJ Dion and DJ Stan Hype. Welcome, welcome, welcome. And this is coming from Rhythm FM Rocking, she says, in England. Thank you so very much, Lorena's in the UK. Sean Taylor says he's in St. Catherine. That's not too far away from us here, but far away from his lady who got bitten by a farty leg from our leg. Farty leg.
5: Well, on the day now, we have a lady. She said, boy, she wake up, but she and so she have to wake up in the early morning. Yeah.
3: See ya.
6: Good morning to you. Happy Thursday morning to you, Dion and Stanipe. God bless you. Loving the vibe. Enjoy yourself. Blessings every time.
3: Blessings every
5: time for true. But well, on the day, didn't realize what going
3: on. What?
5: What? Well, on, you see what going on?
3: Mm-hmm.
5: Is that they should take up the phone, should not look on the time, should not think about nothing else, no. She knows that she have to jump on the radio just to hear the Rhythm Up Morning Show.
3: You understand?
5: Yeah, man. That's how special the Rhythm Up Morning Show is to her right about now.
3: Yes.
5: No joke about it.
3: All right. Two more coming through for you. This one says, good morning. Listening from London, please. Listening from London, please. Oh, so thank you very much. It's good to know that you're listening from London, and we got this one for you too.
7: Morning, DJ tonight. Good morning, Dan Mantis. I'm don't dig as far as me can dig to get my wife not there, honestly. I got a Richard Mantis, Chris. Yeah, man, Christopher Mantis. Yeah, man, big up to all the Rhythm FM family there.
3: Thank you. You know what? I'm just going to do one more here because I really want to get in some solid music for you as well. Sylvia says, good morning, Rhythm family. Sylvia. As a matter of fact, she pluralized it. She said, good morning, Rhythm families. Wow. So, may I put on the country thing on it now, right?
5: Go ahead.
3: Good morning, Rhythm families.
5: Where you find that one? Say it again.

0: And say it again, say it again. Say it again.
1: Hey, you know, when somebody really love you from Jamaica, you know, then call your family. All right, read them up in the morning. Read them up in the morning all morning long until...
0: So, before we start the dancing part...
1: You see, me, I get ready. This, yeah.
0: Yeah, man. Before we start the dancing part, this part is the one when you find a good, good, good, good, good, and you know that good, they continue. No, man, that good, they continue, woman in your life.
1: All right, start something. Yeah. Cleopatra, just send me something. It's 5 seconds. And while you do that, I'm going to listen to you, Cleo, and then I'm going to play you.

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As we wake this morning as a family and we listen to our favorite morning show, it's more than a blessing. I have to give a big shout out this morning to Mr. Barrington Hutchinson, because once I said I will dig a million, he go 1.5. That's to show you the love.

0: futopina, futopina ear. 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Don't laugh after me when I tell you what to do, because when the music is a-playing and the energy is a-flowing, you know, it's rhythm up.
1: This is why me laugh, right?
0: Why?
1: Because we'll end up mentioning...
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5: You know, I'm a general, not a birthday celebration. 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
4: Forced roofing, hurricane straps, shutters, and safe rooms. Meanwhile, Prime Minister Dr. Andrew Holness is urging Jamaicans not to view criminals as friends, warning that criminal activity continues to undermine national development. Speaking Wednesday at an NHD housing handover ceremony at the Vineyard Town Housing Development, the Prime Minister said the project took 9 years to complete because of criminal activity in the area. Dr. Holness stressed that crime delays important infrastructure and housing projects, depriving communities of much-needed development and opportunities. He urged citizens to reject criminal elements and support efforts to create safer communities that can benefit from sustained investment and growth.
5: There is a dividend for the country when crime and violence is reduced and peace is flourishing in the society. And we're beginning to see the dividends of that now. In fact, the only reason why we are able to complete this project is because we have been able to bring the criminality and gangs under some level of control in this area.
4: In other news, an investigator from the Independent Commission of Investigations, Indicom, testified Wednesday in the Home Circuit Court during the murder trial of six police officers accused of the 2013 fatal shooting of three men in Barbican, St. Andrew. The investigator told the court he was assigned to visit the Constant Spring Police Station after the incident to copy the relevant entry from the station diary relating to the police operation. He said the diary was made available to him by officers at the station and that he transcribed the entry onto an official Indicom form, which was later signed by a police officer to verify its accuracy. The station diary has since gone missing. Earlier in the trial, a senior police officer testified that extensive searches failed to locate the document. During Wednesday's proceedings, prosecutors attempted to have the investigator identify the handwritten notes he made from the diary. However, defense attorneys objected, arguing there was no proof the document presented was the original. The trial judge ruled that while the document could be marked for identification, it could not be admitted into evidence at this stage. The defense also objected to the witness being shown photographs said to have been taken off the station diary, arguing that the images had not been authenticated by the person who took them. The six officers are on trial for the January 13 shooting deaths of Matthew Lee, Mark Allen, and Eucliff Dyer, who police claimed were killed during a shootout on Acadia Drive in Barbican. Corporal Donovan Fullerton also faces an additional charge of making a false statement to Indicom. The trial continues on Thursday. And in sports, the Jamaica Table Tennis Association says preparations are well underway for the Commonwealth Table Tennis Championships, which will be held later this month in Delhi, India. The association says its focus goes beyond the upcoming tournament, with continued efforts to strengthen athlete development, improve technical standards, expand access to competition, and build stronger partnerships. General Secretary Sean Wallace says careful planning remains a priority as the championships grow closer. He notes that the association is working to ensure athletes and coaches receive the support they need to perform with confidence on the international stage. The Commonwealth Table Tennis Championships remain one of the sport's premier events, providing athletes from across the Commonwealth with an opportunity to compete at a high level and gain valuable international experience. In football, Belgium booked its place in the round of 16 of the FIFA World Cup after producing a dramatic comeback to defeat Senegal 3-2 in extra time. Senegal looked set to pull off a famous victory after taking a 2-0 lead through Habib Diarra and Ismaïla Sarr in Seattle. But Belgium responded in the closing stages of regulation time, with Romelu Lukaku and Youri Tielemans scoring in the final 5 minutes to force extra time. Tielemans then completed the remarkable turnaround, converting a penalty in the 125th minute to seal Belgium's victory. The goal is being hailed as the latest match-winning goal in the World Cup history. The victory keeps Belgium's World Cup campaign alive and sends them into the round of 16, where they could face the United States, who defeated Bosnia and Herzegovina 2-0. That was News Headlines on the Edge. I am Casey Asher-Dawkins. Join us for another update at 8:30 a.m. For details on these stories and more, purchase your copy of the Daily Observer.

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1: Yeah, this is Tanya Stevens, and you're listening to the Ron Mushet Morning Show with Ron Mushet. 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
2: Happy birthday. Happy birthday to you from the number one morning show.
3: You know, I can still remember when it was just me and you. Suddenly, it turned you and your crew. Forget everything.

0: Okay.
1: Fast money, no stress. That's Jamdex. No cash, no problem. 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
0: 7:49 a.m. This is the Anybet hour, Maria. And a happy birthday to the one of a kind.
2: And
0: yes, Steven. I'm sick. I tell you, there's so many men.

0: Maria, you're a young girl, you know, you need to listen to them.
1: What? I need to listen to Auntie T?
0: No, Auntie T, see you,
1: yeah.
0: She says, listen, man, listen. She said, if she not get up every day and I cry, say the weather change. Why she not sit down and cry, say the bread a change? Because every few days the sheet and the spread a change.
1: Whoa.

0: Everybody, time for the second report of the morning, brought to you courtesy of Sunshine Snacks. Score big for the summer. Lizards is on with traffic report number, well, number few. You're on, man.
1: Your morning traffic report.
0: Mr. Padams. We got the knock off from Anita Adams under that. Welcome, Mr. Padams.
2: I am here observing protocols.
0: Yes,
2: on
0: sir.
2: On the streets
0: of Kingston. It's the 2nd of July, my boss.
2: Yes, sir. And I have to tell you that the I-95 on Portmore heading towards the Aki Village area, it is a devastating situation on Monday to Friday. Even on Saturday, at the roundabout, that is causing that big problem. You have cars that want to go on the highway to go to Mandeville, and vehicles coming from Gregory Park. So the people that is coming from out of Portmore I-95 pathway, it is very devastating. Long lines in the mornings, terrible, terrible Monday to Saturdays. Even 10, 12 o'clock in the day, sometimes you have to have the police out there manning the traffic at the stoplight to go to West Incoday. However, approaching the Mandela Highway, vehicles are sailing left, right, and center. We don't have a bumper to bumper on the Galdela right now. However, on the Patrick City area is a different scenario, Duane Park. And Riverton, Kalalu Bed, Waterhouse, 2-3 miles, are experiencing delays, but not for too long, you see. And I have to talk about motorists now that is traveling, leaving from a halfway tree, you see. That one-way street, halfway tree road, yes, sir, there are difficulties there, but not much to worry about. We have had an ease. We are in the summertime. School is winding down. We mostly have graduations now. So this means you have to be even more vigilant, you know, because there's room for the officers are working out there issuing tickets, and they are going to be deducting and taking away license in the coming weeks, this new law that they have applied. So be very cautious, be very vigilant, be very observant.
0: All right, Mr. Padams, we look out, my boss, and make sure we're on P's and Q. We're the most peaceful island in the Caribbean right now, so.
2: Yes, sir.
0: Yes, sir.
2: Survey, and to my surprise, it is a good look.
0: Yes, sir.
2: Especially for tourists and people that are afraid of Jamaica.
0: Yes, sir. Send them on, Mr. Padams. And we thank you, courtesy of Sunshine Sack. Score big for the summer for the morning traffic report, my boss.
2: But, we have Justin Crab coming, mashing up our cheese.
0: How much Sunshine Snacks, Mr. Padams? We give thanks, Mr.
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0: Good morning. I'm Courtney Wallace with your Rhythm Up Sports on Rhythm FM. 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Saving you time and money. Megan Simmons and Brittany Anderson landed a Jamaican 1-2 in the 100-meter hurdles at the Austrian Open yesterday. Simmons won the event in 12.51 seconds, beating Anderson, who ran 12.54 into second. Ricarda Loeb of Germany was third with her 13.06 seconds. Simmons had earlier won her heat in 12.76, while Anderson clocked 12.85 seconds. Now, 10-man United States last night beat Bosnia-Herzegovina 2-0 in the World Cup round of 32. Florin Balogun scored the opener just before halftime, his third of the tournament, but was then sent off after the hour mark in a controversial decision that could see him suspended for the round of 16 match against Belgium. Balogun is the fifth American to receive a red card at a World Cup and is the first player from any country to score and receive a red card in the same knockout game since France's Zinedine Zidane in the 2006 final. Malik Tillman scored from a free kick in the 82nd minute.
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0: Diarra in the 25th and Ismail Sarr the 51st minute. But 2 goals in 3 minutes took the game to extra time before Tielemans converted a 125th minute penalty to send Belgium through. Earlier, Harry Kane surpassed Pele's World Cup goal tally courtesy of his late brace against the DR Congo to salvage England's...
1: Depressing.
2: It's straight.
3: It kind of remember the time we're doing the songs and this one person... Was it Patches that them did request?
1: Patches, man.
3: I mean, I said, why? Why? Let me feel like me up on the edge of a cliff. Yo. Looking into the abyss.
1: And just
3: having
1: go.
3: An existential crisis.
1: Just chuck off. Let's go, man. Let's go.
3: Patches. And there's another one. The most depressing song in life. The man talking about his wife and the tree where them did plant. And honey this and honey that.
1: I don't know
3: honey,
1: that
3: song. I love you. You don't know that one there?
1: No.
4: There's a reason why we don't know.
3: It is so bad.
1: Right now, let me tell you something. You know, remember when you watch that one bad movie and you say, gee, I have to watch 3 more movies to make up for this movie. I feel that way about the song. Like,
3: yeah.
1: Right now, wow, awesome. You know,
3: like, we just want to cry.
1: You know, the dance song.
4: Yeah, I'm just want to dance.
1: Something like, no, man. Something, holy pa forward. Let's give it something big.
4: Jingle bell in there. It's a Christmas song. It is a Christmas song.
1: I'll give it a Dexter. Touch your road. No?
4: No.
1: You can't give it something.
4: No.
1: Too blank. Okay.
4: Student. No.
1: Well, all right. No. So, but anyway, thank you anyway. Thanks. I know it was the request.
4: The request song, people. Yeah?
1: And, you know, they take full advantage of the situation. Them no, so you're not going to tell them no.
4: Yeah.
1: You just play it because you don't really know better. God. Kirk, a good youth.
3: Yeah, good youth.
1: But we just play it for like 20 seconds and say, yeah, well, we have the short version.
3: I don't know if you remember. One day that Yolo was here, right, and they're requesting it. At the same time, the Patches song come on. Yolo sitting on a big chair, and her eye meet man, and she goes, but it's so long, though.
1: Yeah, man.
3: I'm saying to her, you can't cut it. She goes, no, but they requested it.
1: Yeah, I think I was here that day. So it's gonna be all right, yo. It's gonna be okay.
3: She was so distressed.
1: You could actually cut it short.
4: Yeah, I would have, but no.
1: Yeah. No. They have some Kevin Dunn, so I'm not saying because we get it.
3: Cover me.
1: That's 7 minutes, you know? I say, yo, come on, man. Come
4: the
1: on.
4: The intro alone is about 2 minutes.
1: Yeah, came off a home first.
4: Yeah, man. So.
1: All right, so we're going to head to the break really quickly, handle some business, take care of some stuff, come right back. We've got some information for you.
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3: Alright, so it's World Cup time. Yesterday was a very interesting day.
1: Interesting, Kevin, is what you call
3: interesting
1: it.
3: Interesting indeed. Like, for a minute, England had me on the edge of my seat. But it ended 2-1 in favor of England. Then,
1: talk about the match, no? The real match for the day.
3: Belgium?
1: Dynamos.
3: Belgium match?
1: Yo, what?
3: Belgium what and really? Senegal. Yo. Yo, Kev.
1: Yo, let me tell you. Right, Kev. Now, you know, I'm not really a confrontational man, but I ref the door. Ref, what you say, ref? What did you see?
3: Kev, I'm not confrontational, but...
1: Ref, no, man, ref. Mm-mm.
3: So, Belgium came up victorious in that one. 3-2. And then USA beat...
17: We don't care.
3: But, okay. So, yeah, USA made it to the round of 16.
17: We don't care.
1: Yeah.
17: I'm telling you.
1: They went through.
17: Even if it was Vaz prepared, I'd have been rooting for Vaz.
1: I don't understand, though. Ref, where is the ref?
3: Kevin.
1: No, but calm me. Just I say, like, you, no, you give her the game. Why you do that?
17: Give her the game to who?
1: To Belgium. Belgium was, the game was like in the 85th minute or something like that. They were two love. Them was on a, and then 2 minutes later,
3: I hear gremlin footsteps.
1: Two minutes later, it was I don't know, crazy. But anyway, new day. We see new possibilities. Let's see what happens. Good morning. Yes.
3: So we'll today, now we have Spain going up against Austria. Every time I hear Austria, I just think sound of music, sorry. So Spain going up against Austria at 2:00. Then we have Portugal going up against the giant bread team, Croatia.
1: Yeah. Bread bag team.
3: Not bread bag team. And that's at 6:00. And
17: they suffered enough.
1: Bread bag. I said bread not bag. Back. Bread bag.
3: Well, after today, we determine if they're the bread bag or not.
1: Who them playing?
3: They're playing Portugal today.
1: Then a big game that, man.
3: Exactly. That is a big game.
1: Big game, 6:00.
3: So yeah, and then to end it out at 10 will be Switzerland up against Algeria.
1: Alwa?
3: Algeria.
1: Alwa?
3: Algeria. Algeria. Yeah, sorry.
1: Okay,
3: sleeping.
1: Yeah, man, drink some tea, man.
3: Yeah. So yeah, so the match to watch would be Portugal and bread bag team. I mean Croatia.
1: If we're not gonna eat some hard at the same time while at a place, something wrong.
3: Watch your price of bread gone up.
1: Man, do it.
3: Man shall not live by bread alone. Say
1: it's all right.
3: But we have a gremlin. Whoops, sorry. We have a short. Oof.
1: Check 1-3.
3: Somebody in here today.
1: Mama, come take time. Go wrong, yes, sir.
17: You think I need a booster cushion? She can reach.
1: She all right, man. She good, man. She can reach.
18: You know, Hillary's it's this time.
17: Right there in her eye.
18: Or a school time. We just send messages and delete them.
1: Hillary's. Oh, wow. Really? It's like, let me video this.
3: That's where we're going. That's
1: where we're going. Yeah, enough. Watch your life. I got a video.
18: We just send messages and delete them.
1: Blow for blow. Okay, cool.
3: Again, gremlin behavior. So, yeah.
1: It is that time, folks. The time where we... It's tech time with Hilly.
3: Hilly, tech who meaning is, technology.
1: Yes.
3: Nils.
1: Seeing Hilly from a long time. She's back again. She's refreshed her love. And
3: Did, would, has she?
1: Yes.
18: I have not.
3: There you go. Gremlin, baby. I've told you.
18: There's no love.
1: You can take it from here, Paris. Go ahead. Take it from here.
3: Yo, on the dramatic. So, we have Hilly with us today.
18: Hi, Paris.
3: Hi, darling. How are you?
18: I'm
3: you know,
18: fine.
3: It's short people day. Hey! Hold on, you can't video me like this. Oh, my God. I'm looking like a gremlin today.
18: Oh.
3: Right? So you heard Kev said it's tech time. We are back with it. And we will be introducing the SMS group.
18: Yay! Excitement.
3: So for those who don't know, what's the SMS group about?
18: So SMS is smart solutions. That's the first thing.
3: Yeah.
18: The first thing.
3: Yeah.
18: It's smart mobile solutions group. But we just shorten it all, you know. Quick and fast, SMS group. But SMS group has actually been around for, I want to say, almost 18 years. We're almost an adult. Almost.
3: Wow.
18: This year, we will be an adult.
3: I love that. So, why are we doing this feature? It's 2026. Everybody's supposed to know about technology. But you have people like Dani.
18: We can't help my friend like that.
3: They need some help. They need some help. And sometimes Kevin, because he didn't know that his Android could do certain things. You know, he proved that on the trip on Saturday. So,
18: oh no.
3: You know.
18: That's not good at all.
3: Let's have them know why we have incorporated.
18: All right. So, SMS is your one-stop ICT. Your tech destination. That's mm-hmm. really what it is. So, what that means is anything at all that you believe technology could solve a problem for you, this is where you come.
3: Okay, so
18: it's not just hardware.
3: Ah.
18: It's not just by phone and cell phone. No, it is not. It is not. We have evolved over the years, and what we have done is we have decided that we want to be the dominator throughout when it comes to technology, and that being we're an expert at it. So if you have, giving you just a strong example, if you have a business and you feel like you need to get some additional bodies in that space, right? And your IT department just don't have the bandwidth. I see you guys looking at each other. Do not do that.
3: Mm-hmm.
18: Your IT department
3: does not
18: have the bandwidth.
3: Yeah.
18: Because they have so much to do.
3: Ooh,
18: they are so busy.
3: Yeah.
18: Right?
3: Yeah.
18: You can contact SMS group and we will put some people in place to get the things that you need to get done that you can do. Because yes. Yes.
3: Okay. Wonderful.
18: Like building out your app,
3: you know,
18: and revamping your website, and even doing a perfect help desk solution for you. So that's our software section, and that is where we do talent workforce. So we pretty much plug some people in for you to fill those little gaps.
3: Mm-hmm.
18: You know, some little part-time things
3: yeah.
18: to get

0: It's the back of my phone.
1: Thing comes up, I'll ignore it.
0: And I need to know.
2: What do you mean? Of course. You must set a timer. So we teach that too. We have a service center dedicated just for that.
3: To teach you how to back your stuff up?
2: Mm.
3: But Hillary can't tell us this. Because I go to Hillary, I say, already, I say, yo.
2: Oh my God.
3: This crushing on. I'm not really, not never.
2: Because,
0: so you have one.
2: Let me tell you. For Kevin, yeah, we are just the Samsung certified warranty center.
3: Okay. For Android.
2: So we.
3: Okay.
0: So only.
2: We SMS group.
0: Right. Yeah. Again, just with everything. Okay, so iPhone and mix. Apple. Okay. I was nervous there for a hot minute.
2: Yeah. Remember, you know, we said one stop, one under one umbrella, yeah, one roof. So we do have to take care of everybody.
3: They have to include you too, Paris.
2: Oh
0: yeah, that kind of felt left out.
3: They may not prioritize you as an iPhone person, but that them there's something for everybody.
2: Okay.
3: Something for everybody, yeah. So, okay, so I may be one of those people who just don't back up because I don't see the urgency, like I can do it later kind of thing. Then the thing blue screen, and then we have to carry it to you and say, hey,
2: yes,
3: what you can do for it?
2: Like that is true.
0: Often,
2: it does. Very often.
3: It does happen to
2: very
3: me
2: often.
3: But you learn from this, and you say you have classes to teach
2: we do.
3: People how
2: we
3: to.
2: Also have. So, do you know that on Wednesdays is our senior citizen day. That is when the senior citizens
0: can is day.
2: Yay.
3: Okay.
2: That is when our very mature people can come
0: the
2: by
0: gray hair lady.
2: And see to all their technology.
3: You serious? Is that serious thing you're talking?
2: Is that serious thing?
0: When is she ever not?
2: Is that serious thing?
3: No,
2: and we also
3: decided
2: to incorporate our civil servants on that day too.
3: Okay.
2: Mm-hmm. Like, so we just carve out
0: like a class.
2: They can decide what it is that they want to do, book in advance. Mm-hmm. So you can call and you can have that book in advance, and we can walk you through something.
3: So hold on a little bit. Just before
2: you also get discounts on that.
3: Discounts
2: day.
3: On
2: yeah,
3: Wednesday.
2: But you have to be what? You have to be mature.
3: Yeah, I have gray hair.
2: Mature.
3: Okay.
0: Well, Kevin, you're fitted. Yeah.
2: And
3: yes,
2: a civil servant.
3: So you're saying that I can drop my mom off to you to learn how to use, if I get her iPhone something, I don't know, let me not use iPhone, so I get her a new Samsung and I can just drop her off and say, morning, I'm dropping, it's Wednesday, so I'm dropping mom off to.
2: So you don't think you need to call us
3: learn
2: to,
3: but yeah, yes. Yeah, no.
2: But yes.
3: Okay,
2: yes,
3: I did
2: yes,
3: not
2: yes.
3: know you
0: this
3: offer
0: is free
3: that
0: of
3: service
0: cost?
2: This is free of cost, yes, but let us remember that you need to come in the store too and, you know, do some things.
0: Oh, okay. So you have to actually be a customer.
2: That's right.
0: Oh, so this is your way of buy something. You understand? Mm. Yeah. Okay. All right.
3: Nice.
0: I get that.
2: No. But we are trying to cater as much as possible for our senior citizens and our civil servants. Because what it is, one of the things that we decided to do as well is you can get up to 15% off on their day. So
3: okay.
2: On that Wednesday, every Wednesday, you can get up to 15% off. If you are a... Well, I feel like Perry is going to use Danny to get something.
0: Here you go. That's exactly, and she's all
4: we're
0: for
4: not
0: it.
4: Unscrupulous like that.
3: That's
2: at all. Right. That's not what you're
3: that
2: over there colluding to do.
0: Never.
3: We don't ever do that.
0: Never.
2: You're not gonna just borrow Kevin's mom and,
0: no,
2: come
0: I just
2: and buy something
0: I
2: on a Wednesday.
0: Gray hair was a requirement, so I'd bring Kevin for that.
2: Oh. Okay. I just check in.
3: Spoken like a real iPhone user. It's okay. Carry on.
2: We're just borrowing the technology. Because remember, that's what's happening, you know. Just borrowing the technology. You should tell her what you're learning now, Kevin. You should tell her what happened. What chip it is that the iPhone people use. And where it come from. See, she rolled her eyes a while ago. You should tell her.
3: Also, now that iPhone has us surrendered, I'm going to use the Samsung camera going forward. Because I'm realizing it's just better. Not true.
0: Alright, so speaking of backing it up, when we back up before it's too late, that's our tech tip of the week. And I know you have some businesses where, boy, the equipment old as the building.
3: Mm-hmm.
0: How can some companies solve that issue? Using SMS, of course, SMS group.

0: So SMS has another section called our tech services section, mm-hmm. right? And that section is who handles your cybersecurity. That section handles your networking and your help desk solutions. Mm-hmm. So you can call and they can do an assessment and they can provide you with all that you need and change out everything for you. Quick and fast.
1: You just mentioned you have a specific department for that. Why is it important to have that partner instead of purchasing the products to fix it?
0: So what happens also is instead of just always fixing things, you need to upgrade from time to time.
1: Oh, wow.
0: That's just really what it is.
1: Yeah.
0: You have to keep in the know and upgrade. You can only fix so much and no more, you know. It's just one of those things because technology is always evolving. It doesn't remain the same.
1: Never knew that part.
2: I'm glad.
0: So even this current infrastructure that you guys have in here, you have to continue mm-hmm. to maintain and upgrade it. Because at the end of the day, even your very vendors that you purchase the things from can't keep fixing the same thing.
1: But they won't have anything to fix.
0: Correct. It. You have to change it out. Okay. There will come a time where you have to change it. If you notice, and going back to Paris, after a while, based off of the OS that they're putting on your iPhone,
1: mm-hmm.
0: you have to buy a new phone.
1: Yes.
0: Because it can't hold it.
1: Yes.
0: The capacity just can't manage.
1: It forces you to upgrade.
2: Mm.
0: And that is one of the things that Apple has done very well.
2: Right. Force you.
0: It's not force.
1: It's like, I don't like this.
0: They prompt you. They prompt you. You understand? They prompt you.
2: That word sounds a lot more fluffy.
0: They prompt you.
1: It does.
2: They suggest.
0: Yes.
2: That you.
0: If you want to stay with us, you know,
2: mm-hmm.
0: you need to upgrade.
2: Okay.
1: Now, finally, SMS is always about giving back and making things affordable for persons. You have a hat trick deal, seeing that it's World Cup time.
0: Are you an Argentina fan?
1: That's why this is happening?
0: Why are you like this?
1: I don't know. I'm just asking.
0: Why are you like this?
1: Just asking.
0: You don't have to be like this.
1: Okay. Mm. All right. Sorry. So, yeah. Your hat trick deal?
0: All right. So, yes. We are having a deal right now. It is our hat trick deal. So, it is where you can purchase a ZTE A35E. And you're also getting a Nokia earbuds with it, and you can score inside our store and save up to 20%, and all of that is for $15,253.67 plus that. I will have an actual goal in the store, like you need for kick and yeah.
1: Really?
0: Wait, so you can do it?
3: What do you mean?
0: You can do it?
2: Three shots you take?
0: Yeah.
2: And you have to score three times.
0: Yeah.
2: So if I go there and I score three times, I get the earbuds free.
0: Why you say so?
2: I didn't hear what I never heard.
0: Why are you like this?
2: So
1: it has to be one person. We're a triangle, right? Which equates to three.
2: Mathematically.
1: So you understand?
0: So what he's saying is each of you going to take a shot at the goal?
2: Yeah.
1: Yeah. Wouldn't that be three? Because it's a triangle.
0: Is the three of your name going to be on the invoice?
2: We're getting to that. That's where we're going.
0: You're going there. Rising trio on the invoice.
2: Trio.
0: And then the trio means okay, yeah, no problem. Understood. Trio. Understood. We will discuss it in store. In the store. 12 Ruthven Road.
2: SMS will help us.
0: 12 Ruthven Road. We will discuss it in the store.
2: Yeah. The problem solvers.
0: Yes, of course.
2: All right, that sounds good.
1: Yeah, that sounds
0: we are the solutions oriented people.
1: I love that.
0: We are.
1: I love that.
2: Anyway, I take it.
1: Yeah. So let's remind them of the tech tip of the week.
0: It is to back up. Not when you need it, but you need to actually back up your devices all the time. Set something so that it can happen. Automatically. Make it do it by itself.
2: I'm going to try and...
0: You're going to try?
2: Try and do better.
0: Remember, you know, you have a laptop and you have a phone.
2: Yeah.
0: Even like if your camera system is at home, you need to actually... Mm. And you're just going to throw away all of the footage, and then when something happens, you're trying to find it.
2: Figure it out. And this is a warning. And you know what is good? That's what I know. So even though Sharon, I say no love is there. Even though when I get the blue screen, I call her, she still answers.
1: She's still going to help
2: Snow
1: you.
2: Club. Yeah, man.
1: She's going to help you. Because one Hillary and a two.
2: She's still helping.
1: One gremlin. You know? Not
2: thank
1: two.
2: You. Thank you very much.
0: We said I'm going to delete it.
2: So, we got to go, folks. Take time officially back. So, next week again, Hillary inside the place. Can you bring breakfast for us? Can you bring breakfast for us next week? Maybe if we ask from now?
0: No.
2: SMS don't help us with breakfast.
0: SMS help those who they love.
2: Ooh, okay.
1: All right. On that note, said, yep.
2: All right. It is. She's
1: like, lock it
2: turning off the microphone. All right.
1: All right.

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0: Maybe we can do one more. One more for Laugh Out Loud today.
1: Okay.
0: All right. Da, da, da, da, da, da, da, da, da. This one now, maybe we can do a doctor one.
1: Oh.
0: Long time I didn't really do a doctor joke.
1: All right.
0: Yeah, maybe we can find a doctor one right now for the final one for today's Laugh Out Loud.
2: And he was overcome.
0: Okay. Let me just try to make sure so we got the right one queued up.
2: I just want to thank you for everything you did.
3: Oh, gosh. I can't believe me. Hi. Boy, I tell you something. This is all very exciting.
0: Long time when I do a doctor joke. So let's try this one now, Kezai. Let's see how this one plays out, my dearest.
2: Married couple got into an accident, and the husband's face was badly burned. The doctor told him that they couldn't graft any skin from his body because he was too skinny. So the wife offered to donate some of her own skin. However, the only skin on her body that the doctor felt was suitable would have to come from her buttocks. The husband and wife agreed that they would tell no one about where the skin came from, and they requested that the doctor also honor their secret. After all, this was a very delicate matter. After the surgery was completed, everyone was astounded at the man's new face. He looked more handsome than he ever had before. All his friends and relatives just went on and on about his youthful beauty. One day, he was alone with his wife, and he was overcome with emotion at her sacrifice. He said, "Dear, I just want to thank you for everything you did for me. How can I possibly repay you?" She replied,
4: "My darling, I get all the thanks I need every time I see your mother kiss you on the cheek."
1: Oh, that was too good not to share.
3: Can't believe me. Hi. Boy, I tell you something. This is all very exciting.
0: This is exciting. Every time I see your mother kiss you on the cheek, I feel good. Yeah.
1: Oh, gosh. Oh, God. That is funny.
0: Yeah. Yeah. Da da da da da da da da da da. Yeah, every time I see a mother kiss her cheek, I feel good.
1: Yeah.
0: Yeah, I know where she's kissing. I can't really tell her to kiss. You know, like, yeah. You know, there are two words that I love.
1: Mm-hmm.
0: And they all got B, R, and A in them.
1: Mm.
0: Bar and bra.
1: Mm.
0: Bar and bra.
5: Mm-hmm. Bar and bra. Two different words, mm-hmm. same letters.
0: Same letters.
5: But both keep men eagerly awaiting until they open.
0: Mm-hmm.
5: Imagine if her name is...
0: Barbara! Bar and bra. Two words, same letters.
1: Yes.
0: Two different words, bar and bra. And they keep men waiting until they're open.
1: Oh, my goodness.
0: Can you imagine if her name is Barbara?
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0: That's always, that's Laugh Out Loud.
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0: can't stand hype. Listening from Silent Hill. Silent Hill, I'm McNeese in Manchester.
1: Silent no more. 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I am, if I tell you.
0: Lorraine said, wheel it, wheel it, wheel it. Satiana can't talk. She just a blaze. Fire, fire, fire, fire. In the morning, it's 17 minutes past 9 o'clock. If you're driving on the road, keep your two hands on the steering wheel. But guess what? 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We are going to take it to them. Stand right. Redeem again.

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0: rhythm up in the morning. We know your rhythm up as well too. We know say your body up, your mind hop, your heart hop, everything up, up, up. Rhythm up in the morning. Listen, if you can have hands on your cup and you can pick up your cup to put it to your mouth to sup your tea, you know, have an upful morning, stand hype.
1: Of course.
0: If you can get up. If you can get up in the morning and go in your kitchen and stand up beside the fire pot and blaze your breakfast cooking, then your life not up, man.
1: Yeah, that's a blessing.
0: Yeah. If you can get up in the morning and walk out the road and step in your vehicle, up in a field vehicle, no up that, man.
1: Up, up, up.
0: And if you can step up in a vehicle and sharing with other people, I certainly hope you can look on the person beside you and say, are you up, my brother? Are you up, my sister? It is rhythm up. And we are all going to rhythm up in the morning. Listen, everybody's sending it through. 876-534-6999. You say you're so up, you want this a little bit more. So stand up. Are you the man with the magic, you know? So what you going to do? You going to give to them again?
1: Of course. Yeah,
0: we're soon all right.
1: No, from a barn. We have played this one from a barn. Yeah.
0: From a barn?
1: Yeah, from a barn, men ago. Mm-hmm.
0: All right. Yeah. It's up to you. Here we go. 9:40, that's the time.
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sometimes we can get, there's a room. Yeah, man. Give us the lady, the Marianne all in the morning. And to Diana, you're up like Redeemer. FM, up, nice and loud.

0: You tell your town, tell your friend, tell your family. It is 9:46 in the morning. It is Rhythm Up. And we're doing it like this just for you this morning.
1: There's many mansions, but in my house there's a room.

0: What a way, really nice. 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I don't even want to breakfast it. I don't even want to breakfast it. I just want to rhythm straight. Rhythm up, nice and loud.
1: Wait a minute, I'll go. 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

0: Up there.
1: Up there it is. And can you believe the time gone up there already blazing away in the morning? I just want to say thank you so much to Marion Hall, Lady Saw. And we wrapped up there with Vegas on the rhythm there as well, Stan High. But Marion Hall celebrates a birthday today. Not today, sorry, this month. Her birthday is the 12th of July. I want to shout out Galena St. Mary. You understand me? Because Galena St. Mary, out of a legacy, here is a sister who has tried and tried hard. And everything that she's doing, she puts her almighty best into it from way back then till now. You understand? And the reason why we revered Lady Saw today before her birthday is because we want everybody to remember and realize that this lady has been through a journey, you know. She has given Jamaica her all in many ways. So the same way people support her when she was back then, we should support her right here, right now, and encourage her on her journey. So anybody in Galena St. Mary, you make sure so you send your message to Lady Saw and tell her thank you for being this bold woman of Jamaica. She's always confident. She got through a little rough ride and she did it publicly with us. And guess what? We all know her still as a queen of Jamaica. She's a Grammy winner, but she still never make that hole. 2015, Marion Hall says, you know what? I want to celebrate life now as a Christian. I really want to dedicate my life. And that was nothing new, because the Marion Hall that I knew back then was helping so many people, was looking after so many children. So I want to thank you, Marion Hall, for leading the way for each and every one of us, for giving us this heart filled with love today. And we certainly hope that you'll take this love that you have, walk across Jamaica, ride across Jamaica, do your steps across Jamaica, and say to everyone, there's a home for me, and live like we're going to that home as well. And thank you, Lady Saw, for how you have lifted up the spirits of everyone. Not everyone will come and watch a Lady Saw, because we're not sure, you know, we don't know. You look and you talk and you think, but this morning, tell me, say, Lady Saw, inspire this morning. Stan Hype, thank you so very much for the rhythm on Rhythm Up.
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1: 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Municipal corporations will be strengthened. There will be stronger enforcement powers, mandatory compliance checks, and stricter penalties for illegal construction, especially in high-risk zones.
0: Excerpt from Minister Desmond Mackenzie's sectoral presentation, brought to you by the Ministry of Local Government and Community Development.
2: 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See you there.

asking us, am I addicted to the cycle? I don't know how much I can take of this hot and cold relationship. To me, it's not even a relationship. I don't even know what to call it. No, man, you cannot accept it. He can't just put you down when he wants and then pick you back up the next minute. It don't work, sir. You know who you are. You're a queen. You're a trophy. You're something. You know, you've got to know your self-worth. Why is this man breaking up with you over small little disagreements? So he can't communicate and discuss things and, you know, talk it out. Why does he have to break up? Listen, the next time he tries to break up, just tell him, say, you know, if he breaks up this time, this is it. You're not taking it back. You've got to threaten him, or you've got to say something so he understands that you are serious, because you always take him back. That's why he's doing it as well. Let me see what my listeners are saying, because I don't understand how every time he breaks up with you, you take him back after a week. He apologizes. So what is it, the disagreement's over, that he breaks off the whole relationship and then a week later he says he overreacted and then he apologizes? That's just like if a man's abusing you and I box you and I lick your dong, and then a week later he come back and say, oh, miss, sorry for that then, but you know, I love you and I do it because I love you, and you know, and you take them back. No, every 3 months he breaks up with you, every 3 months, and then in a couple of days he comes back and says that he wants you back. No, sir. No, lady. Nah, this relationship, I don't know if he truly wants you or loves you. One of our listeners says that she's not addicted, she's a yamed. Sorry, I don't want to be laughing at your situation, love, but hey, Jamaicans, you're not easier now, but she's not addicted, she's just a yamed. Ah, she's just in love, I guess, and you know, and probably just used to the bad treatment, because she probably knows that he will be back. But me, no, sir, me no de plan that. Sled said, kissing his teeth. Either this man is a big boy and just and you're just a convenience when he wants or because he knows you'll take him back, but he comes till the next episode. Run the little, I'm gonna say dirty. Why? Run him, Sledge says. What do you mean? Nah, sir. Nah, lady. You cannot be taking this every 3 months he breaks up with you and then nah, that is not, your relationship doesn't have any strong foundation, because it cannot be that every 3 months he breaks up and then says that he overreacted. No, you have to make a stand. Like, this is it now. You've got to say to him that if he does this again, and have the conversation now where everything is good, make him know, sir, if he does this again, then that is it. There's no coming back after that, because he cannot keep putting you down like a little teddy bear, little dolly. Put you down and then one, pick you back up again when he feels like it. So it's on his terms. It doesn't work like that. It cannot be that way. Jojo in Canada says, if he were to be with you, there would not be any or so many breakups, and the crying and not eating is normal. I remembered those times when I was younger. Just do not lose your self-esteem, love and respect. We just discuss this. Discuss this, I think. I don't know what that last word is, Jojo. But yes, no, boy, can't sleep, and I cry. I can understand the first breakup and when you're young, but when you're a big woman or you're older and you've been through it so many times, you're still a ball and you still can't eat. Because remember, he's coming back because it's normal. Just like he knows you're going to take him back, you know he'll be back. So don't waste sleep over this man not eating. That's not healthy. Look at what you're doing to yourself. For this man, so think to yourself, if this man is making you feel like this, that you can't eat and you can't sleep, does he love you? Does he care about you? Because he doesn't care about your well-being. Because if he cared, and I'm sure he knows, because I'm sure you tell him, said, "Blah, I couldn't eat, I couldn't sleep," and he still does it, he doesn't care about your health and your well-being. This man don't business with you. I agree with Sledge. I feel like he's just using you. You're just a convenience for him. That's what it is. And I think, and maybe that he's got somebody, and I feel that the person lives overseas, and when the person comes in from overseas, in break up with you, so he can go spend time with that person, and then he'll come back and pick you back up. That's what I think. But he don't really care or respect you. Abujar says, is she on...
Is she on repeat probation every 3 months? Madam, you need to have boundaries. He does this because he knows that you will take him back. This is a pattern. You need to have more self-respect and clear boundaries. This is not a man. He is a child. What if you should marry him? So what, am I going to get divorced every time? That was my part. I just added in. She said, what if you should marry him? What would life be like? ? You know, and he seems like a man who likes to make excuses. Definitely. Boy, no, sir. Claudia in Central Village said, I'm wife. When she come, him leave her, girl. Leave him alone. Red flag, red flag, red flag.

That's no relationship. That's convenient sex. She's saying that is not a relationship. And I'm having, as I said it before, it's not a relationship, because how every 3 months he breaks up with you, and every 3 months you take him back. You take him back after a week or a couple of days. The man I take you for idiot. He might take you for claffy. Is it claffy the word? No, man. Listen, he's taking you for a fool, my girl. I'm being honest and being real. Do not, and I repeat, do not continue to accept this behavior from him. And it's not good for you, because 1 minute you're good and the next minute you're no same guy again. And the next minute, if he does something in between, he could say that we were in a relationship. Listen, you have to set your boundaries. Tell the man that this is it. The next breakup, there's no coming back from it. And you have to want better and more for yourself as a woman. And you deserve to be treated with respect and love and kindness. That don't make no sense. And if you lot keep arguing and it's causing breakup, then you're just not meant to be together. Oh, boy. Oh, Jojo just corrected. She said that. What? She said that, we were just talking about, we just discussed about diseases. Oh, so she was talking about where her comment, she said that if he were to be with you, there would be, if it was the other way around, basically, there would be no, there would never be so much breakups. So, girl, just be careful and know what you're doing. But you've got to really love yourself and have some self-respect for yourself, because that don't make no sense. No sense at all. And then you're crying. You're wasting your tears. You're wasting your energy. You can't eat. Listen, I can't even remember the last time somebody made me, a man made me feel like I can't eat. And the way I love food, Jojo, you know how I love my food. I know, so I always eat. Nothing doesn't stop me from eating. I always eat. But maybe, you know, harder to get to sleep and that, and you're thinking a lot. But no, those days are done. Those days are done. But I know that there are women out there, and when some people love so hard and love so much, and, you know, that's how they feel, it affects them. But that is not good, especially consistently every 3 months. No, that is not a relationship. So please speak to the man. Tell him you're not taking it anymore, and this is it. If he breaks up again, that is it, you know. All right, so let's go to our next letter. Jojo saying that is her weakness. Yeah, definitely. He knows with you, boy. All right, so the next letter says, Dear Sun Diamond, my boyfriend guards his phone like the country's nuclear. My boyfriend guards his phone like it's the country's nuclear codes. He takes it to the bathroom, flips it face down whenever he's around me, and even sleeps with it under his pillow. The funny thing is, he always says, if you trust me, you don't need to see my phone. Well, last week I left my phone at home, and he spent 20 minutes asking who was texting me, who was calling me, and why I smiled when I looked at my screen earlier that day. So let me get this straight. His phone is protected by the FBI, but mine is open for investigation. Sun Diamond, is this what trust looks like, or should I be reading between the lines? Listen, you don't know already. I don't even need to tell you the answer to that one, because it is basically blatantly in your face. The way it said, wow, another yamed. Nah, you lot are sweet of me this morning. The woman say the man guards it like the nuclear codes in her. Imagine, you know what that is, when the nuclear weapon codes that you have to put in, when you have to put in to let off the nuclear bomb, the man guards his phone like the nuclear codes. And the man, she said that he takes it to the bathroom with him, flips it face down whenever he's around me, and even sleeps with it under his pillow. No, sir, that the man, I don't even want to know what's in that phone. Listen, if the man is guarding his phone like that, I don't want to know what's in it. Because it now got nice and I now got pretty. Lady, I'm telling you, you are get born cheese, everything, all type of food, every

0: Tinyag it. Because what's he hiding his phone? He can't even have it face up. Because you know some smart man, they'll save the number something else or whatever. So he can't have it face up. He takes his phone to the bathroom. He sits with it under his pillow. Brethren. Ah, boy. And then when you leave your phone, the man is doing big investigation, saying, why are you smiling at the when that person calls you? When you look at the screen, why are you smiling? Who's texting you? Who's calling you? But it's not easy. But you as well is the next one for true. Because you... Boy, I don't know. Sometimes I have to wonder about people, you know. Boy, you ladies, you lot are too nice. Like, why are you being... Like, come on. Why is it so one-sided? Like, this man hides every single thing to do with his phone. But he can question you about your phone and big investigation for 20 minutes. I don't understand these women. Like, oh boy. Listen, the phone thing is always going to be a problem. If you see your man moving shady with your phone, then you know there's something agwan. You know? With my phone is always available for people. And remember, I have enough man friends. So man's going to call me. But anybody I'm around will know that I have a lot of men friends. So they're going to call. You know, some guys aren't comfortable with that. Some are okay with it. And, you know, depending on your job as well, you're going to have women and you're going to have people call you. So it's just when you're speaking to them or if that you can tell, you know, if something's going on. Sledge says anyone who guards their phone like the president always has something to hide. Just tell him don't bring you STD and pack, give him some condoms. Yeah, give him some condoms to take with him when he leaves the house. Because really, for true, Sledge, anybody that protects their phone like the president definitely has something to hide. And 9 times out of 10, it's going to be involving the next woman. You know, it could be he's some big, just say, drug, you know, just doing something criminal. You know, that's not good. But he definitely has got something going on. He really, really does. So, boy, I with that one, I just think that you just know that he's up to something. Basically, he's up to something. He's definitely got something to hide, and he's up to something, because no man's supposed to be protecting their phone like the nuclear codes, and no man's meant to be sleeping with it under your pillow. You know how much brain damage and radiation he's getting? No, and the man's willing to risk his brain because he has to protect his phone. Why? Listen, nowadays you can scan, like this face scan, finger scan, eye scan. There's so much ways to lock your phone, and there's so much ways. Do you know how much people I know that they've got so many ways that you have to, before you can get into their WhatsApp or get into messages, there's so much ways to protect information in your phone. You don't have to go on some with your phone nowadays. I'm telling you. DJ Spangy. Sun Diamond, maybe he has oh Lord, DJ Spangy, no man, you got too far. He said Sun Diamond, maybe he has a male and not a female. You just don't know. It could be anything. He could be doing something very dangerous. But I think it's probably a woman thing. It's normally a woman thing. That's mainly why men hide their phone. But to protect it like that, the man's probably got a woman and family and kids or something, or he's probably married. I don't know. But it's something big why he's protecting his phone like that. Listen, lady, be warned that be prepared that something is going on. He's doing something very, very deceiving or untrustworthy. And that's why he's protecting his phone so much. And he's telling you that if you trust him, then you don't need to worry. What was his words? If you trust me, you don't need to see my phone. Those famous last words. If you trust me, you don't need to see my phone. Please. Ah, that old chestnut. Ah, that no one can tell me that. Jennifer says, bless up, Sun Diamond. If a man just even have a lock on his phone, you can tell how much a clock that. Yes, for true. What clock a strike. You definitely know when a man, you know, has his phone locked up in so many ways. Abijah says, tell him the same thing. If you trust me and you trust me, you would not want to know what's on my phone, who's calling me. Yeah, for true, who's calling you or who's texting you. She says, don't argue with him about it, just give back the same behavior. Also, protect yourself sexually, but question, why is he suspicious of you smiling at your screen? That there's no big deal in that. She could be smiling at anything. Exactly, it could be anything. And the thing is, you know that we've always said, boy, when a man is suspicious of you or you're suspicious of somebody, it's because you know what you are doing. So that is another reason why people, like, they just get so in there, you know, so touchy about things like that. It's because they know what they might do. And 9 times out of 10, I'm telling you, when a man's going on very overprotective over, you know, even though, you know, you have men and women that are very jealous, territorial and, you know, overprotective. But most of the time, I believe when a man's going on like that, it's because he knows what he is doing, or he knows what he has done and what, you know, what people are capable of. Jojo says, first, there is only one human being you should trust, and that is you and your God. Why is another person's phone a thing to someone else? Why would I want to see my man's phone? I don't do that with my girlfriends. Girlfriends, women and men, leave your significant other phone alone and just mind yours. I don't give a rat's, you know what, what is on it. If he's cheating, it will come out eventually. It's true. No matter what it does, it's going to come out. But for me, it's, yeah, fine, I don't care about your phone, you know, because people's going to call you. But, and if you're going to cheat, you're going to cheat. But my thing is, if you're acting sheepish with it, and, you know, you're taking it in the bathroom, and some people act a certain way that make you think, no, man, how you going, sir? How you move, sir? So those things make you question it. So if he's doing that, I understand. But if he's just going about life, then they're done business with him and his phone. But because you see him acting like that, something is going on. Something is going on. Yes, you look bad, Lexi. Morning, love. Dwayne says, Sign Diamond, please give a shout out to, yeah, I said it yesterday and I said it again today, so you probably missed it in the beginning. Dwayne, I did speak about it yesterday, and this morning again I sent out a shout out. But Dwayne is sending a shout out to Muriel, and hoping for a speedy recovery after her accident. Sledge says, Sun Diamond, I went into one of my ex's phones and found some disturbing things and she put all kinds of lock on it, but I told her I don't need to go in your phone anymore because I know your character. So that was it. Wow. Hey, my dad always says, don't go looking for things because you're going to find it. So unless you're prepared to deal with what you're going to find, don't go searching. So boy, when you start searching people's phone, you're going to find things. And listen, I did it one time when I was married years ago. I searched a phone and I'm telling you, I found something. And my dad said, but tell you, when you search people's phone, be prepared for what you're going to find, because you're going to find something, you know. So yeah, I don't play those games. Yeah, I did that, and that was the one time I did it, and I never did that again. I don't want to know. You get me? I do not want to know. Don't make me find out. But yeah, but listen, I've got so many stories.
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You're locked in to Sun City 104.9 FM. You know what I mean? Top of the morning, sunnights. Yes, big up to everyone on the text line. Also want to lodge up, you know what I mean, the TikTok family. Hey, that's at Wickedfoot JA. We active. You know what I mean? Big up yourself, David Barbican family. You know what I mean? Locked in. Big up to Carrie Ann. You know what I mean? Seaview Gardens crew locked in. Big up to Jackie Moline's Gardens family locked in as well. You know what I mean? Big up yourself, Yakisha St. Elizabeth family. Bless up to you. Preferred Choice family. You know what I mean? Newland. And also big up to the family at Pomo Pines. You know what I mean? Lunch is ready. Check them out now. Hey, what a big up to, you know what I mean, Rastasia, big up yourself right now, locked in. How are you? Hope you're doing fine, you know what I mean? Big up the entire family. Yes, and big up to JoJo Canada crew. Remember the text line, folks. Hey, that's 876-392-6217. Yes, we are active. He's a Shella. Big up yourself, you know what I mean? TikTok family. As we continue, it's Lovers Thursday. Wickedfoot is in the building. I'll go with you until 3 p.m.

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The beat of the drum, the strumming of the bass guitar, the unison of the keyboard, the steadiness of the rhythm guitar, energy from the percussion, and the voice cementing the sound. 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

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And remember, folks, you know, at 12, you know, once you hear the news, you can send me your requests, because it's all about the request segment your way, 12 until 2 p.m. Remember, you WhatsApp me at 876-392-6217. It's Lovers Thursday, so we play love songs only, all right? So don't forget, 876-392-6217, all right? Big shout out to Carleen, you know what I mean? Carleen, shout outs to, sending shout outs to Shelly, you know what I mean? Big up to Miss Little, Desreen, and Squid from Maggie. Cookshop, you know what I mean, on Old Harbor Road, you know what I mean. So big up to Carlin, big up the entire family, you know what I mean. Big up to Chin, you know what I mean, TikTok family as well. Remember folks, we're active on TikTok, that's at Wicked Foot JA. And also, want to big up to Sharon. Sharon is out of our cassava piece. Big up yourself, Sharon. All right, morning, good morning to you. And all right, cool, Sharon. Active Giovanni, Spanish Dot family locked in as well. Big up yourself, Giovanni, and the entire family. As usual, Giovanni, you know, always sending shout outs, you know what I mean, and lots of love to his wifey, Ladicia, you know what I mean. So big up to Ladicia locked in right now, folks. So, you know, we are continue inside, you know what I mean, the groove. It's a very short set, so I don't want to waste it, all right?

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I'm Javine McLean. Coming up in our headlines in local news, CPFSA urges parents and caregivers to prioritize children's safety during summer break. Prime Minister Andrew Holness says it would cost $5 to $7 million to fully repair Jamaica's road network. Ambassador says talks with U.S. were about skills workers program and not about the TCN program. In regional news, Guyana unveils action plan for more efficient energy use. In international news, Venezuela quake survivor pulled out alive after 8 days. In sports, England were 15 minutes from humiliation. And in entertainment, Lil Wayne apologizes to main fans after ditching concert and leaving them hanging. Those were the headlines, but do stay with us for the news in detail.

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1: But you have a general aversion to risk, don't have the minimum requirements to invest in stocks, don't understand stock investments, or you think there's too many requirements to open a trading account. Start a conversation with the Jamaica Stock Exchange.
0: You can also call the Jamaica Stock Exchange at 876-967-3271 for information on how to begin.
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big up Raz and Biggie them pan a production, you know. Yeah, man, Raz, big up. Big up Biggie. Kingston Utes. Drink and rave. It is now 8 minutes after 12 o'clock. 102.1 to 9.

outside of Jamaica and in a Jamaica. Big up on yourself. 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Yeah, man. Ready for the party. The party. For the party. The weekend I'm followed up, you know. Yeah. Second day of July, Thursday, the week and a forward, so we know that the people may want to touch the road. Yeah, man. We'll start the party from around here, from Rhythm FM, you know what I mean? Yeah.

0: We'll be right back after these community service announcements on Iris Storm Radio.
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Okay, it is now 12:41 at 12:45. News and sports comes up at that time. Damn time of the day, you understand? Yeah, man. And then 1 o'clock, Ricardo Suave takes over, take you through the afternoon to evening. All right. Yeah. Hey, big up Suan from Moore Park. Big up yourself, Suan, all right? Shout out to each and every one on the text line. I mean, representing, loving the vibe, loving the energy. So, man, say, if I get a chance to please each and every one today, the music, yeah, musically, all right? Until next week, enjoy the rest of your day. Enjoy the rest of your afternoon. Enjoy the weekend and stay safe. Watch your road. Just be safe, people. Whatever you do, all right? Big up on yourself. Enough love and respect. Moore Park gang, big up on yourself, you know. All them. All right? Big up, enough love. All right, people, stay safe. I said peace. Where there's peace, there's power. Peace of mind.

0: the Rhythm FM News Center, good afternoon. I am Shalene Hill. 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Making the headlines this afternoon, passenger traffic falls approximately 30% at the Sangster International Airport. Fewi Children Foundation demanding immediate resignation of Ascot Primary School principal. And St. Mary Police launch search for gunmen involved in early morning home invasion. In the details, the Sangster International Airport in Montego Bay, St. James, is reporting a near 30% decline in passenger traffic since the beginning of 2026. Chief Executive Officer of MBJ Airports Limited, Shane Monroe, presented the figures during the company's biannual forum on Wednesday.
1: For the year-to-date period through to May 2026. Sangster International Airport has welcomed just about 1.588 million passengers. Of course, this represents a decline of 27% compared to the same period in 2025 when the airport handled 2.16 million passengers. This is largely, of course, due to the impact of Hurricane Melissa. However, when we look at the monthly trend from January, we saw the steepest decline of 37.3%, but that gap has steadily narrowed each consecutive month, and by May, the variance has improved to 18.9%.
0: According to Monroe, the decline is due largely to the lingering impact of Hurricane Melissa. This as hotel rooms are still being restored and several travelers have delayed vacations. Despite this, Monroe stated that the data shows month-to-month recovery in both passenger volume as well as air traffic.
1: Total aircraft movements year-to-date is 12,861. Again, a decline compared to 2025. However, similar to passenger volume, the monthly data shows a consistent month-to-month recovery, and that year-over-year decline in flight frequencies narrowed from 38.2% in January to under 20% in May. Again, we're seeing that the destination continues to recover. Significantly, the average load factor is 84.6%. That's up 1.2 points over 2025, and that's a strong signal of route health, and we expect airlines to continue to add capacity as the demand increases.
0: Meanwhile, he stated that the airport is now experiencing a stabilization of cargo traffic following a 19% decline earlier in the year.
1: Cargo has a similar trajectory compared to passenger and aircraft movement. That is showing at 1,732 tons, a 90% decrease overall compared to 2025. But again, we are seeing variances ranging from 29% at the start of the year, but a notable improvement in finishing at just about 7.2% variance year over year. So we are seeing a stabilization in our cargo traffic. Cargo recovery at MBJ is linked closely to passenger recovery because much of our cargo travels in the belly of passenger aircraft, and as passenger flights return, cargo capacity improves as well.
0: Shane Monroe, Chief Executive Officer of MBJ Airports Limited, the company that manages Sangster International. In the meantime, Minister of Energy, Transport and Telecommunications, Daryl Vaz, says that Jamaica's aviation sector continues to recover steadily from the impact of Hurricane Melissa, with the country's airports expected to return to long-term growth as tourism infrastructure rebounds. Addressing the Sangster International Airport Forum held virtually on Wednesday, Minister Vaz noted that the reopening of hotels, attractions, and supporting infrastructure across the tourism belt has contributed significantly to the sector's recovery. He further noted that although passenger traffic at the Sangster International Airport remains below earlier forecasts, the outlook remains positive. Fiwi Children Foundation, FWCF, is calling for the immediate resignation of the principal of Ascot Primary School following reports and video evidence received by the organization concerning the treatment of students during the school's recent graduation ceremony. Reports indicate that some grade 6 students were barred from donning caps and gowns because they did not meet the required academic qualifications based on their primary exit profile PEP scores. The controversy erupted during the ceremony when some students were instructed to wear their standard school uniforms while classmates who reportedly achieved higher PEP results wore their full regalia. Parents also alleged that the affected students were made to march behind their gown-clad peers and were seated at the back of the graduating class. In a statement made today, Fiwi Children Foundation described the practice as discriminatory, harmful, and contrary to constitutional principles of equality, dignity, and the best interests of the child. The advocacy group said it has also reviewed a conversation sent to the principal prior to the graduation ceremony, in which a concerned parent pleaded with Principal Mark Jackson to reconsider the decision. The parent expressed concern that the practice would have a significant negative impact on the affected children's mental and emotional well-being, noting that children learn differently and should not be publicly distinguished or shamed based on academic performance. In response, the principal reportedly stated that the situation was a hard pill to swallow, but maintained that the approach would encourage the child to continue working assiduously. FWCF says it rejects this rationale. The principal has since apologized for the incident, but noting the seriousness of the situation and the apparent disregard for the concerns raised before the ceremony, the advocacy group is calling for Jackson's immediate resignation. The St. Mary police are searching for two gunmen after an early morning home invasion in Bacchus Wood, Islington on Wednesday. Police reports are that at around 2 a.m., a door to a one-bedroom house of a 59-year-old painter was kicked in by a masked gunman brandishing a gun who opened fire, hitting the painter in the hand. The painter reportedly tried to escape when he was approached by a second masked gunman. The victim raised an alarm and both attackers fled the scene. The police were called and the injured man was taken to the hospital. And those are your local news stories. Now for news further afield, your international news now. A man has been rescued alive after being trapped for 8 days in the rubble of a building that collapsed after twin earthquakes in Venezuela. Emergency workers managed to free Hernan Gil more than 100 hours after they had first located him under 140 tons of rubble. A Chilean firefighter who had earlier described the rescue operation as without doubt the most complex and technically difficult which I've had to tackle. Almost 2,000.
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We play for you, Son of Kevin Edwards. No, man, that's Kevin Edwards. Joy, careful. We play this one for Joy out of Spanish Town. It is what's called No Love.

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4: Everybody's talking about this one. 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

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Wicked

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I want to remember you just like this. 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

0: 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The whistle has gone. Supreme Sunday plays the ball to Rewind Monday. Rewind Monday taps the ball to Current Tuesday. Current Tuesday dribble. He labs it over to Reggae Wednesday. Reggae Wednesday dribble. Left to the right. Left one for dead. Lovers turns and receives the pass. He chesses it. He brings it down on the flank. Passes it to Tanner Friday, who turns it up. He turns up the knob on this game. It's Tanner Friday. Tanner Friday passes it to Scorching Saturday. Oh my word! What a goal! What a goal! It's a scorcher! Oh my word! 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

And don't forget, it's a summer edition. Remember, July 18, the place to be is at Plantation Cove Centre. 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
1: And then I told her, but I knew no.
0: Shout out to the text line family. Tell you about Clay, big up yourself. Vice notes over there.
1: She just did the best she could. But there are times.
0: Derrick Lynn family, dad. He's a Jimmy out of Seaview.
1: And no
0: Seaview family. Papa Laurie, point to the Croydon State.

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Now for the ladies. 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

0: 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I'm gonna find a digital pole, you know it. 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Remember, though, this is just my views, not Sun City.
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5: 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So get your ticket now. 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
1: The beat of the drum, the strumming of the bass guitar, the unison of the keyboard, the steadiness of the rhythm guitar, energy from the percussion, and the voice cementing the sound. This is reggae music, the coming together of souls uniting the world in

Yes, my people, I am back. How is everyone? Boy, wicked foot burn up the radio today. I talk about a climb maca tree. I wonder who would climb a maca tree for me, eh? I wonder if people still go climb maca tree nowadays for me. But yes, big up to all the sunites that have it locked in for Lovers Thursday. And yes, I'm covering Ali Patch today. So I hope that I give you a nice selection so you don't miss him too much. But guys, don't forget, you can WhatsApp in if you're enjoying the music, you want to big up yourself and big up someone, or you want to send a love message or a love note or kisses, whatever you want to send to your loved ones, then you can do that on the WhatsApp line, which is 876-392-6217. So yes, big up Father Fresh. Yes, I'm just popping up here and there, so he says, Son Diamond, you're surprising us today, every day. Yes, I am. By the time you fix it, me gone in the morning, I'm back again in the evening. So yes, I hope everyone's enjoying their Lovers Thursday. So we're going to start as usual with some gospel, and then after the break we get into some nice Lovers songs. So guys, stay tuned.

Joy wants me to bring this back. I'll bring it back for you, honey. Oh, boy. Thank you.

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Yes, my people, yes. I want to big up Asian Brain King on the TikTok live. Big up Sachelle. She says, big up my son, Javon Finley, aka Trendy. We graduate yesterday. Me proud of your son, Excelsior. Here he comes. Yes, big up. Congratulations to Javon for graduating yesterday. Wonderful, wonderful news. Yes, big up all the listeners. Big up TJ Sledge, Theo, yes, sorry Theo, I couldn't pull up again a second time, but I hope I let it play out as long as I could. Nats, Boogie Down, Clean Cut, Surf in Kingston, Mr. Nottage, Bahamas, Kit Kat in Massachusetts, and Nivea, Mr. Black's, number ending 1557, Join Spanish Town, some Mini, Lexi, Angie, Dunnan Road, and also Cosby. I'm saying frightened when him hear me. He had to check his clock to make sure say he's still that it is actually 3 o'clock because he was frightened. Okay, and I also want to send out a message on behalf of, where's the message gone, on behalf of some fellow people that take a bus. So the person says, to the best ever driver ever, Mr. Hervin Angel, 511 Spanish Town to Maypen route. She says, you're the best driver, you know, on that route. And she says, we, your passengers, miss you so much. We still cannot understand why they had to move you to another route. But, you know, they're saying that they really appreciated seeing you in the mornings and they will miss you so much. You are truly the best driver. And that is signed from Jessica, Miss Elaine, Miss Ward, Gloria, Kareem, Nikki, Chin, Patricia, Kareen, Grace Ann, Rosie, Hypro Man, Talman, Daniel, Tony, Casta, Teacher, Brown Man, Jermaine, Winston, Uncle, Chef, and the rest of the 6 a.m. crew. Okay, and big up Yakisha. She says, hey Sun Diamond. I don't hear my big up. Sorry, Yakisha. Listen, sorry. I sent it from 3:13, you know. Women big up there. Yakisha, what do you mean? Big up Yakisha. She was locked in with me the last time, so I haven't forgotten you. And Foodie says, hi, good evening. All right, so let's get back to the music, my people, before we have to go to break.

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1: 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Captivating your mind, body, and soul. 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
1: Yes, we are back. We are back. Yes, I see conductor Bolby check in. He said, Eastside check in. Lots of love going on out of the love of my life, Sexy Kim. Lots of love going out to, yes, Sexy Kim. Boy, conductor, love your man. All right, so for all those people that wanted the song pulled up, I'm going to pull it up for you. Big up Devine and also Bubba Upsetter. Happy Lovers Thursday to you, and Kit Kat as well, Foodies. It is nice hearing you this Lovers Thursday, Sun Diamond. Thank you so much. All right, so let's pull up that song and play that, and then get into some more big love songs. Oh yes, I forgot to say, this section is called, I was going to call it Sisters with Voices, but we have two Caucasians in there. So this section is about the voices, the women. So it's Bea, Celine Dion, Mariah Carey, Whitney Houston. I've got, you know, Leanne Rimes and Shania Twain. So have I said that right? Shania Twain. Yeah. Okay. All right. So guys, hope you enjoy.

0: When I first saw you, I saw love. 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
1: lovers.

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But before that, I want to big up Theo. He said that, boy, I'm lucky and every minute of myself puts and pull up. He says big up Miss Bennett from Budget Car Rental. Yes, Budget Car Rental boss. All right guys, we're gonna go with Tony Braxton now, my people.

0: Boy, boy, yes, the ladies with the voices. So you know we had to get all those ladies in. Shania Twain, Leanne
1: Rimes. We'll be right back after these community service announcements on Iris Storm Radio.
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1: 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Anne-Marie Brown, welcome. Maureen Wilson, welcome. 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
5: Florida.
1: From Florida in the house. I just left Florida, so hang in there for your prayer. Stay on the line.
5: Thank you.
1: We had a good time in Florida, and it was an amazing four evening and one Sunday morning. The meeting in Brooklyn will be four evening also and one Sunday morning, July 9 to July the 12th. Thursday, Friday, Saturday service time is 7 o'clock. The doors open 6:30. And honestly, it's going to be a packed service. So invite somebody, get there on time. And those of you watching live on Facebook, go ahead, drop me your prayer request. Prayer start right now. Hello, caller, you're live.
6: Amen.
1: I can barely hear you, ma'am, if you don't mind.
6: I'm calling about my son. I'm in the Children's Hospital with him. He's doing like a chemo, bone marrow therapy.
1: Your son is having kidney problem or what?
6: He has a transplant already. Need to recover from the chemotherapy. They're trying to let his immune system get stronger to fight to get better.
1: Are you by your son's bedside right now?
6: Yes.
1: Okay, go ahead, anoint him if you have any anointing oil. Do you have any anointing oil?
6: I have some olive oil.
1: Okay, go ahead, anoint your son. Thank you, Jesus.
6: Yes, I did.
1: Thank you, Jesus. Father Lord, we come against every attack of the enemy over the life of this young boy. We cover him with the blood of Jesus right now. And we ask, oh Lord, every hand that is not of God in his life be canceled. Right now, in the mighty name of Jesus, I pray for recovery of his body. Recovery, total restoration of his mind, his organs, every part of his body. Respond to this prayer in the name of Jesus. Whatever is not of God, we cast you out now. Yes, right now. Put your hand on him. Put your hand on his body. Put your hand on his body. I call forth life for your son. I call life for your son. I call life for your son. In Jesus' name, say amen. Say amen. So, where are you calling from? Where are you calling from?
6: From New York.
1: I will be holding this 4-night prayer service. 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I encourage you to do that. Doors open 6:30. The meeting start 7 o'clock. See you there, ma'am. Caller, you're live on the radio. Tell me where you're calling from.
5: I'm calling from New York.
1: From New York. Hold the line for me. Hold the line. Those trying to call in, the number is 718-873-9190. Again, for prayers, call in on 718-873-9190. Don't forget to help me post the address for the service in Brooklyn. Brooklyn is good to be. You're on your way. I have missed Brooklyn. It's been like a month plus. We haven't been holding any meeting there. So I want you to all pray about this meeting coming up in Brooklyn. But if you're listening on the radio, go to the phone now, 718-873-9190. We're just starting now. Caller, you say you are in New York?
5: Yes.
1: How are you doing today? Have you been to the service in Brooklyn before?
5: Yes, I have been.
1: Tell me about the meeting you attended. How did it go?
5: Very well as usual.
1: What does that mean? Very well as usual. What do you mean by very well? What do you mean by that?
5: It's usually powerful, like, because, you know, it's always good to be there, so always a blessing to be able to attend.
1: What will you say to someone listening on the radio right now in Brooklyn about this meeting?
5: Oh, they should come with, they will find a blessing. Whatever they come with, they will not go home the same.
1: They will not go home the same, in Jesus' name.
5: They always expect a blessing, to receive a blessing.
1: It's always good to, I'm telling you, 659 Blake Avenue. I can't wait. 7 o'clock in the evening. The doors open 6:30 and meeting starts 7 p.m. It gets filled up so fast. So get there right on time. And Thursday, Friday, Saturday, and Sunday morning, 10 o'clock, 10:30. And yes, of course, we do the grand finale of the service in the evening, 7 p.m. Let me minister to you if you don't mind. Okay?
5: Okay.
1: Okay. Do you have any anointing oil? Or you just nothing,
5: yes.
1: Like any? Okay.
5: Yes.
1: I want you to put it in your hand. Put it in your hand. I'm going to pray against delay. Okay? Delay.
5: Mm-hmm.
1: There are things that need to have happened, but it's taking a little longer than what it's supposed to be.
5: Yes.
1: Are you dealing with something like that?
5: Yes.
1: And how long has this been going on?
5: What is it?
1: And how long have you been dealing with this kind of a thing now?
5: Four years now.
1: 4 years. It's taking long. It's delayed. It's like the enemy just put an embargo. I can feel it in here, right here inside the studio, talking with you and praying with you. The enemy just kind of make sure it's dragged out. But I cancel it today in Jesus' name. Lord, break and cancel every delayed miracle. Everything that is being delayed.
5: Amen.
1: In the name of Jesus, we cancel it now.
5: Amen.
1: Right now, Lord Almighty. Is there a particular shoes that you wear to work?
5: What about my work?
1: Is there a particular shoes that you wear it, but you always wear it to your job?
5: Yes. Yeah, like I usually wear sneakers.
1: Okay. I want you to anoint that shoe, though. I want you to anoint that shoe. There are a few of them, but I want you to anoint all the shoes that you wear to the job.
5: Yes.
1: Understand. And when you are anointed, I want you to anoint your feet also. Every pain is like you stand on. Do you stand on your foot for long at the job?
5: Yes.
1: Do you work in the medical field?
5: Yes.
1: I'm telling you, I am praying for your foot. The hip, the knee, the leg. Come on. Holy Spirit of God, you revealed to redeem. I pray for this woman of God right now. Whatever is not of God, pain on the foot, be canceled, be gone. Let there be a miracle. Let there be a miracle. Let there be a miracle. Let there be open doors. Receive it. Come to the service. Let me spend some time to pray and anoint your feet. Praying for your feet means moving forward. Okay? It means moving forward. It means God is going to move you forward. Receive it in Jesus' name. Caller, you're live on the radio. Tell me where you're calling from.
7: I'm calling from Mississippi, Jackson.
1: Jackson, Mississippi. Hold the line. Caller, can you hold? Where are you calling from?
4: Maryland.
1: What happened? You were on the line. You got cut off or something?
4: Yeah, I got cut off and I was trying to call back.
1: Okay. The meeting is in Brooklyn. Are you aware of that?
4: Yes, I am.
1: Do you know the address? Should I give it to you?
4: What did you say, sir?
1: Do you know the address of the service in Brooklyn this July 9th to the 12th?
4: No, I don't know the address.
1: Okay. Get a pen, write it down. I want you to travel down, even if it's for one day.
4: Okay.
1: Even if it's for one day. Write the address down, 659 Blake Avenue.
4: 659 Blake, B-L-A-K-E,
1: yes.
4: Avenue.
1: 659 Blake Avenue is between Pennsylvania and New Jersey.
4: Okay.
1: All right. Let me pray with you.
4: Okay.
1: Did you move?
4: I did.
1: Did you? You moved.
4: Yes, I did.
1: Oh my God. And does this? Hold on 1 second. Something coming in my spirit. Does L'Oreal? L'Oreal. Where is L'Oreal? Who is? What is that?
4: L'Oreal, close to L'Oreal. I'm in College Park.
1: Are you close to a place called L'Oreal?
4: Yes, I am.
1: Okay. There's a blessing coming from there. There's something God is going to do for you. Okay, there's something God gonna do for you. I'm hearing L'Oreal, and it's like a small town or city or something. I don't know, but I want you to do me a favor. Okay. Hello.
4: Bring my what?
1: No. I said I want you to do me a favor. Are you listening?
4: Yes, sir.
1: Can you go to that place and get and do some prayer? I want to send you to do some prayer. Something is going to break in the atmosphere for you.
4: Okay.
1: Something is going to break in the atmosphere for you. I don't know what you've been looking for, but I prophesy as a prophet of God, every spirit that is fighting with your blessing, it's like the enemy is putting a battle on the blessing. He's trying to make sure you don't get it. I opened that door. Where did you move from? Where did you move from?
4: I moved from Bladensburg to College Park, which is close to L'Oreal.
1: Oh, God.
4: It's like...
1: I pray for you. Listen to me. Have I met you before?
4: Yes, you met me a couple of years ago. I came to Florida a long time ago.
1: Long time ago. Okay. Mm-hmm. I probably don't know how you look like. I don't even remember that. But it's okay. There's a powerful prophetic word for you. Okay. And the Lord is saying to me, you've been moving, looking for green pasture, green as pasture. But the enemy also is trying to stall the blessing. I pray right now, Spirit of the Living God, your finances, your career, your job, your health, I pray for restoration in Jesus' name. Say amen. If you want me to pray with you and give you more instruction on this prophecy, come to 659 Blake Avenue. The phone is jammed. I need to get to other people. Yes, of course, I'll be here tomorrow also on the radio. Okay. 718-873-9190. Listen, I'm a prophet. I can't stop ministering prophetically, mostly when the Lord is revealing something. I go for it, and I, whether it makes sense or not, but usually in the end, it is what you really actually need. The meeting in Brooklyn opens the door 6:30, is at 659 Blake Avenue, and Blake Avenue is between Pennsylvania Avenue and New Jersey Avenue here, July 9 to July 12. Evening service Sunday will be 10:30 in the morning. All right, folks are calling. Let's take care of them. 718-873-9190. Hold the line for me. Caller, you're live.
8: Hello.
1: Hello, how are you?
8: I'm good, and you?
1: By the grace of God. Tell me where you're calling from.
8: Florida.
1: I just left Florida, so why are you not leaving the prophet alone?
8: Maybe I miss hearing your voice.
1: Stop it. Stay in Florida and don't bother the New York people. Were you at the service this last weekend?
8: Yes, I was.
1: Tell me what stood out for you in the meeting.
8: I really like the fact that you were able to pinpoint exactly what was going on with each individual that you were able to pick out from the crowd. And I really truly felt blessed by coming there. So
1: was that your first time coming?
8: No, I always go there.
1: Let's say 100-something people in the room for 4 days, 4 nights, one Sunday morning, and I ministered to almost 90-something% of the crowd.
8: I'm sorry, I didn't quite hear this part.
1: Okay, let us say there were over 100-something people inside the room, right?
8: Mm-hmm.
1: And you notice I pray for everyone every night,
8: Yes.
1: Never stop.
8: The only day I missed was Friday, but I was there Thursday, Saturday, and both times on Sunday.
1: My God. It was a powerful meeting. A lot of people.
8: Yes.
1: A lot of people. Maya Rabashanda Yada Baba. I don't know, but I'm gonna pray for you. Hold the line 1 second.
9: Beats.com.
8: Thank you.

0: just the volume.
1: That's a seatbelt noise or some door noise.
0: Oh, I'm sorry. I'm trying to find parking. Okay, I'm parked now.
1: All right. I have about 40 minutes left on the radio, so I want to make sure I take care of you and other people. You were in the service, so what brings you back to the prayer now?
0: You know, one second, let me adjust. You know, it's mostly, I just kind of feel like my mind is just drifting. So it's mostly for my mental health, my children, and my finances.
1: Okay. I'm going to pray for you, okay?
0: Thank you.
1: There is nothing God cannot do. You will not lose your children. You will not lose your mind. As long as you continue to baptize yourself with the fire of prayer. Okay? The fire of prayer. And I'm covering you right now. And in the name of Jesus, I cover your mind. Above all, I cover your spirit. In the name of Jesus, I rebuke every battle, warfare, spiritual warfare. That's what you have going on. That's what you have going on, my dear. I don't know, but this is what the Lord is saying to me. You are in a spiritual warfare.
0: Wow.
1: Thank you, Lord. I pray right now, Jesus, Son of the Living God. Every battle, every war that she's been dealing with, be broken right now. You know, when you're going through spiritual warfare, people may not know. People may not know what you're dealing with, but it's like an unending battle. I cancel it in your life today. In Jesus' name, say amen. So I will be back in Florida. Meet me there.
2: I will pray.
1: 659 Blake Avenue. Those of you watching online, I'm breaking spiritual warfare on somebody right there. You're watching me. You're watching. You're dealing with a spiritual warfare. God is breaking it right there in Jesus' name. Call out your life on the radio, 718-873-9190. Hold the line. Hello?
3: Hello?
1: Yes, ma'am. Tell me where you're calling from.
3: Mississippi, Jackson.
1: Is this your first time calling?
3: It is my first time.
1: How did you get the number though?
3: I've been looking on the YouTube. I'm watching the program for the first time.
1: Oh boy. Anywhere. Listen, I am going to pray with you, all right?
3: I need healing in my body. All in my body. I got so much sickness. Inflammation is causing so much pain in my bones and my joint, blood pressure up. And I'm asking that God will break this damaging spirit that I opened the door years ago. I need a miracle right now.
1: You will not die in Jesus' name. Father Lord, thank you for deliverance right now. Thank you for deliverance in the name of Jesus. I pray, power of God, Holy Spirit of God, I rebuke every witchcraft attack on this lady right now. Receive healing to your body in the name of Jesus right now. In the name of Jesus, your mind, your body, your foot, your organs, every part of your body be healed in Jesus' powerful name. We break the curse. We break the stronghold. We break the stronghold. Ika baba do kondo roko seke de baba rande de baba baba baba baba baba. Every stronghold, go now in Jesus' name. Listen to me, ma'am. I don't know, but I want to pray for you again tomorrow.

0: I want you to call back tomorrow for me to pray with you. And then on Saturday, just about three days on the phone. Are you able to travel? Are you able to travel and meet with me? The nearest would have been Florida. I don't know. Are you able to travel
1: right now? No.
0: Okay. So call in on the radio. Let me pray with you. You need a lot of prayers. You need a lot of prayer. It's a mix up of so many hands to your problem. It's a mix up of it. Let's go 718-873-9190. I want to get a chance to pray for so many other people. 718-873-9190. Caller, where are you calling from?
2: From Brooklyn.
0: Hold the line for me. Hello, sir. Hello.
2: Hello.
0: Yes, ma'am. Where are you calling from?
2: From New Jersey.
0: From New Jersey. Are you listening on the radio?
2: Yes, I close it now. I'm listening to YouTube.
0: YouTube. Do you have my address for the service in Brooklyn?
2: Probably 2 hours.
0: No. Do you have the address?
2: Oh, it says 659 Blake.
0: 659 Blake.
2: How do you spell Blake? B L
0: A K E.
2: B L A K E.
0: Yes. B L A K E.
2: Oh, Blake Avenue.
0: Blake Avenue. I want to pray with you, okay? You're going through a lot. You're going through a lot. But what you're going through, do you speak Creole?
2: Yes, I do.
0: You speak Creole? Okay. I want you to listen to the prophecy I'm about to give you. Do you have anointing oil to put on yourself now? Any olive oil?
2: Yes.
0: Can you put it on your chest? Quickly, ma'am. Can you put it on your chest?
2: On my chest?
0: Yes.
2: Okay.
0: I'm going to pray deliverance for you. Deliverance.
2: Okay.
0: Yes. In the name of Jesus. Yes. Every battle, everything that she's dealing with, Father Lord, set the woman free right now. Do you know a man and his name is Joseph? Joseph.
2: Yeah, but I'm from family Joseph.
0: Your family is Joseph?
2: Yes, my father, last name Joseph.
0: Listen to me. That is where the problem is coming from. Family problem. Your problem is family problem. The Lord is saying, pray for the Joseph. Deliver Joseph. The problem you're dealing with is a family problem. Have I met you before? Have me and you ever seen each other before?
2: No.
0: Okay. Come to Brooklyn, 659 Blake Avenue. I'm going to pray with you, and God is going to deliver you from that family curse. No money, every back problem. It's going to be canceled. Listen to me. When you come into the service, when you come into my meeting, you got to believe God to speak to you. He has to speak to you. You're going to say, God, speak to me. 659 Blake Avenue. Let's go to the phone. If you're listening on the radio, the phone line is open. It could be a little difficult to get in, but listen to me. 917, the phone number is 718-873-9190. Hello, caller, you're live. Hello?
3: To me. Yes, I'm here.
0: Turn down the volume.
3: If you're listening on the radio. Okay. Hi, Pastor.
0: Hi, turn down the volume of the device. You're listening to me now. Okay. Where are you calling from?
3: Florida.
0: I just left Florida.
1: Yeah, I missed it. I didn't see it until this week that you were having revival.
0: We are now in Brooklyn.
1: Okay, when are you coming back to Miami? And well, Fort Lauderdale.
0: That should be somewhere on the 22nd to the 26th of this month.
1: Okay, Pastor, I need prayer again. I've been to all your events. You are a miraculous prophet that's hearing from God. Everybody that's hearing me, this man has worked wonders in my life, other people's life. He is hearing from God. You guys go to his revivals. Come and get saved. Wow. Come and hear the miracles that you got to hear. Pastor, pray for me. I'm going through a lot.
0: Mm.
1: Pray for my health. Mm. Pray for my job.
0: Mm.
1: Please pray for my son and pray for my living situation. I don't want to be homeless, Pastor.
0: You will not be. In the name of Jesus. Aya! No. Mokoriada Baba. My God. My God. My God. Wherever the wind of problem is blowing from, we rebuke it now. Right now. Let the woman go. In the name of Jesus. It's like a wind blowing left, right, and center. It's like the wind is blowing this one. Before you finish, this one pops up. I pray for you today. In the name of Jesus. Whatever, whoever did this to you, we break it. We break it. We break it. Use the blood of Jesus. I break it. Use the blood of Jesus. I untie you now. I untie you now. I untie your soul, your money, your health, your business, your heart, your mind, break in Jesus' name.
4: It's called the place of prayer.
0: Listen, I'm coming back to Florida. Don't miss it. July 22nd, 26th. But right now we're dealing with Brooklyn, okay?
1: Okay, thank you so much, Pastor.
0: Anytime. That phone line is 718-873-9190. You watching me, you can tap into that prayer. It doesn't have to be you, but you can say, I tap into that prayer. You can plead the blood online. You can just comment and tap into it. Be sensitive in the spirit. If you're listening on the radio, the Brooklyn prayer service is this July 9 to the 12th at 659 Blake Avenue. Again, the address is 659 Blake Avenue. And Blake Avenue is between Pennsylvania and New Jersey.
4: He's losing. You enter into the glory.
0: If you're listening on the radio, call the line 718-873-9190. The phone is ringing, and I'm trying to make sure I get a hold of everyone and I let them get their blessing. The doors will open just about 6:30, 659 Blake Avenue, between Pennsylvania and New Jersey Avenue. Hallelujah.

0: 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Where you calling from?
1: Hi, Prophet. I'm calling from Fort Lauderdale.
0: Hi. This Fort Lauderdale people, but I just left there.
1: Yeah, we love you.
0: Stop loving the Prophet like that. Stay. I want Brooklyn to have their own blessing. So you, were you at the service, my dear? Were you there?
1: Yes, sir. I was there.
0: How did it go? How did the meeting go?
1: Oh, the meeting was a blessing. It was packed in there.
0: Listen to me. It's not just packed. It was a lot of blessings. A lot of prophecy. A lot of prophecy. And I'm sure that you have witnessed it for yourself. Do you have your personal testimony to share with the listeners on the radio since you started coming?
1: Yes. I remember one time you prophesied to me and told me that I was gonna change my area code. And I moved like 6 months ago and I have a new area code now.
0: Zip code?
1: Yeah, zip code, yeah.
0: Wow. Wow.
1: Yeah.
0: My God. What? How? When this prophecy come to pass, right? How does that, how do you react to it in your mind? How do you react?
1: I'm very thankful. I cry, get emotional, because where I was staying was a very, very, very, like,
0: the line cut off there. I couldn't hear you. You said where you were staying was a very, very what?
1: Unhappy place.
0: And the Lord gave you a word that your zip code was going to change, and here you are in a better space. Thanks to God. Thanks be to God. Let
1: Amen.
0: Me pray for you. The affliction shall not return the second time. Okay. What I'm trying to tell you is, now that God has miraculously relocated you, you are not going to go fall into that same trap anymore. Okay.
1: Amen.
0: No more. I cancel it in the name of Jesus.
1: Amen.
0: I cover you. I cover your mind. I cover. Are you a single woman?
1: Yes, I'm single.
0: Do you want to get married?
1: Yes, I do.
0: I'm hearing marriage. I'm hearing pray for marriage. Pray for the right man. Take it. Receive it. Receive it. In Jesus, it's going to come. If I prophesied to you that your zip code was going to change, and it did change, what about this one? It's going to be the same. It's going to be the same. Hold on to this prophecy. The right man is coming into your life, and things will change for the better. Say amen.
1: Amen. I receive it.
0: 718-873-9190. We do have about 23 minutes to go. 23 minutes to go. Again, 718-873-9190. Let's go to this other caller there. Caller, you're live in Brooklyn Prayer Service. How are you?
2: I'm okay. Good evening. Nice to speak with you.
0: Nice to speak with you too. How did you get a hold of my number?
2: Somebody shared the link to me. Yeah.
0: And what did they tell you about the service?
2: They didn't tell me she didn't tell me anything. I don't think she attended. Maybe somebody also shared it with her.
0: Okay. So you're hearing me on the radio?
2: Yes. Yes.
0: Beautiful. And you are in Brooklyn?
2: I'm in Brooklyn, yeah.
0: Write this address down so you can locate me this weekend that is coming, okay?
2: Okay.
0: Let me know when you're ready.
2: Go ahead.
0: 659 Blake Avenue.
2: Okay, Blake Avenue. Okay.
0: 659 Blake Avenue, and Blake Avenue is between Pennsylvania Avenue
2: and
0: New Jersey.
2: I know the place.
0: Okay,
2: yeah.
0: There's a funeral home right at the corner there. You can't miss it.
2: Yeah.
0: Can I pray for breakthrough in your life?
2: Say that again.
0: Can I pray for breakthrough, breakthrough in your life?
2: Yes. That's what I call for.
0: Wow.
2: I call for you to pray for me.
0: My God, I feel like some things are just slow. Okay, in my spirit, it's like the enemy is holding something. It belongs to you, but it's taking too long to come.
2: Yeah.
0: We pray for breakthrough today.
2: Amen.
0: In the name of Jesus, let there be a breakthrough in your life.
2: Amen.
0: Do you have children?
2: Yes.
0: I want to pray for your children. When you come to the service, can you bring your children's picture or their names?
2: Okay.
0: Yes. I have a prayer for them also.
2: Okay.
0: It's not just you, it's them included in the prayer.
2: Okay.
0: They're going through whatever that is there. Remember, the meeting is July the 9th to the 12th. And it's going to be 7 o'clock in the evening.
2: 7 in the evening, okay.
0: Caller, you're live on the radio, 718-873-9190. Caller, you're live. Lost that caller there, 718-873-9190. 20 more minutes to go on the radio in Brooklyn. The prayer line is swelling fire. Hello?
2: Hello?
0: How are you, ma'am?
2: Okay.
0: And where are you calling from?
2: Brooklyn.
0: Are you listening on the radio in Brooklyn?
2: Yes.
0: Okay. All right. Do you have the address for the service starting July 9 to 12? Hello?
2: Yeah, I'm here now.
0: Do you have the address?
2: Some of the time I will be up in Westchester.
0: Some of the time. What does that mean? Some days?
2: I'm in Brooklyn and I'm in Westchester sometimes. But we have a family. We have a family house here. And I'm going up here over the weekend.
0: 1 second there. Caller, you're live on the radio. 718-873-9190. Thank you. Are you listening on the radio?
3: Yes.
0: Are you in Brooklyn?
3: Yes.
0: Hold the line for me. Hello?
2: Okay, I have a question.
0: Go ahead.
2: You going to do counseling, one-on-one counseling?
0: When you come to the service, you will hear that announcement.
2: Okay, all right.
0: Yes, ma'am. Are we bro? Hello, ma'am?
2: Yes.
0: Are you ready for your prayer now?
2: I'm driving.
0: Okay, so how can I help you?
2: I'm calling in. I turned on the
0: radio.
2: And I came up, so I started listening. It was interesting.
0: Okay, let me pray with you, okay? Because of time and you're on the road, okay? I'm gonna pray and cover you. And your family.
2: Yes,
0: okay.
2: Okay. Yes, thank you. My name is P.
0: Okay, Miss P. Pearl or P?
2: Yeah.
0: P.
2: Yes.
0: Okay.
2: Yeah, both.
0: Okay. All right. I'm gonna cover you. And the prayer also is for the entire family.
2: Yeah. Thank you.
0: Okay. I'm praying for peace in the family. Who is not feeling well? Who is not feeling well?
2: Yeah, okay, my son is going to therapy. You know.
0: Therapy for what? Just say your son need healing. You know? I don't know you.
2: Yes, sometimes I have pain.
0: Okay, you don't know me, but I hear the Lord say pray for healing. So I just ask you, who is not feeling well? I'm not trying to take over your life, but I'm a prophet. If you hang around me for more than 10 minutes, I'm going to tell you everything about yourself. That's how I am.
2: Yeah.
0: Okay?
2: Yeah, okay.
0: Okay. Is your son Griffith? Griffith?
2: If what?
0: Griffith is your son name. Griffith.
2: Andre.
0: What is your son last name?
3: Griffiths.
0: Okay. Okay. Have I met you before? No. But I'm telling you, if you hang around me for a little bit more than this, I'm going to tell you, that boy have a bright future, but the enemy has been trying to kill him.
3: Yeah, we know. We know.
0: I'm telling you, man. Makundo robo shanda ba ba ba ba ra da da ya. Oh my God, my God. Light and darkness have nothing in common. I pray for the safety of your son. In the name of Jesus, he will not die. He will live. He will live. He will live. He will say amen in Jesus' name. Tell your son. Tell your son that he needs prayer. Or you can come. When you come, bring your son's picture and I will pray for him.
3: Yeah.
0: Have I met you before? No.
3: Yeah.
0: Have we met before? Have you seen me before?
3: I'm driving.
0: No, you're not hearing what I'm saying. I'm asking you, have you met with me before?
3: Pardon?
0: Have we met before?
3: I'm not sure what you're saying.
0: Jesus can pray. You need to pull over. You're still driving. I need you to pull over so you can listen to me well. 7188739190. Let's go to the next caller there on the line. Hello, praise the Lord.
4: Praise the Lord.
0: My WhatsApp number is 917-915-6874. I know some of you are trying to call the WhatsApp number, but it's not, doesn't work like that. You know, the WhatsApp number is... Wow, people are calling the WhatsApp number. I don't know how to help them. Please don't call the WhatsApp number. Call 718-873-9190. That's the number to call. Please call 718-873-9190. All right. Hello, ma'am. Did you have a chance to pull over?
3: Yes, I'm parking.
0: Okay, I was asking you, have we ever met before?
3: It's what?
0: Have me and you ever seen our face to face before?
3: I don't know. Is this Pastor Maxwell? Are you Pastor Maxwell?
0: Let's move on. The line is ringing. 718-873-9190. Where are you calling from?
5: Hi, good night.
0: Where are you calling from?
5: I'm calling from Grenada.
0: From Grenada. Hold the line. 718-873-9190. Where are you calling from?
5: Jamaica.
0: Jamaica. Hold the line. Call out. You're live on the radio. Praise the Lord.
5: Praise the Lord.
0: How are you doing, ma'am? Have you been to the service in Brooklyn before?
5: No, not yet.
0: Why so, though?
5: Huh?
0: Why?
5: Oh, I want to come this week. Next week.
0: Okay. Next week. What date is next week?
5: Do you have a thing Sunday morning?
0: Sunday morning is 10:30 in the morning.
5: Okay.
0: I pray and cover you right now in the name of Jesus.
5: Amen.
0: In the name of Jesus, I pray for victory in your love life. Victory.
5: Amen.
0: That's where the enemy is trying to say no, but God say yes. Receive it.
5: Amen.
0: In Jesus' name. Let's get a cover. A lot of grounds there. 718-873-9190. Caller, where you calling from?
5: Brooklyn.
0: Hold the line. Are you listening to me on the radio?
5: Yes, I am.
0: Do you know where we are having the service in Brooklyn?
4: Yes, that's what I just tuned in and heard that. So, yeah, and the address, I want to get the timing, the address, and so forth.
0: You got everything?
4: Yeah, I think I said Blake Avenue, 912.
0: No, no.
4: 659 Blake okay. Avenue.
0: 659 Blake Avenue, and it's between Pennsylvania Avenue and New Jersey Avenue, okay?
4: Okay.
0: All right. 7 o'clock in the evening, the doors will actually open 6:30.
4: Okay.
0: Okay.
4: And what's the date? July what?
0: July 9 to 12. Thank you for asking.
4: Yes.
0: July 9 to 12. Six.
4: Okay.
0: A lot of people trying to call the number. I'm going to give you my WhatsApp number so you can message me on WhatsApp.
4: Okay.
0: WhatsApp number is 917.
4: Mm-hmm.
0: 915.
4: Mm-hmm.
0: 6874.
4: 917-915-6874.
0: Yes. Hold on for me 1 second there. Caller, hold the line. Hold the line.
6: Okay.
0: All right, ma'am, in Brooklyn, let me pray with you real quick.
4: Thank you.
0: Can I pray for financial breakthrough?
4: Yes, thank you, in the name of Jesus.
0: Is that what you're dealing with and you need prayer for?
4: Yes.
0: Did you tell me? Did you share with me before?
4: No.
0: I don't think I've met you before.
4: No, never.
0: The Lord said to me, I should rebuke money problem.
4: Yes, in the name of Jesus.
0: Money, the enemy is attacking your money.
4: Yes.
0: Draining you with problem financially. I cancel it. There is somebody you gave money to some time ago, some years ago. There's someone you gave money to. It leads into problem. Like you borrowed a person. I don't know. But I want you to come to the service so I can tell you more. And whoever put a curse on your finances, I rebuke it now. Right now. In the name of Jesus. Don't stop giving. You are a giver.
4: Yeah.
0: Don't stop giving, because sometimes you said, is it because I'm giving? That's why I'm not seeing things. God said, don't stop giving. Your finances is going to come back strong. I'm going to wash your hand. Mm-hmm. If you don't mind, when you come, I anoint you. Wash your hand.
4: Yes.
0: Watch out. God bless you.
4: Amen. Thank you, God bless.
0: Caller, you're live on the radio, 718-873-9190. 8 minutes to go. 8 minutes to go. Caller, you're live. Hello?
7: Hello? Hello?
0: Can you hear me?
7: Yes, I can hear you.
0: And where are you joining the prophet from this evening?
7: I'm calling from New York.
0: You know where I'm holding the service, July 9 to 12?
7: Yes, the Brooklyn. I register.
0: You register already?
7: Yes, I registered to attend.
0: Oh, it's going to be powerful. Don't miss it. You're going to see things you've never seen before.
7: Amen.
0: Healing, deliverance, breakthrough. It's going to happen. I cover you.
7: Amen.
0: I pray for you. Listen to this. There is nothing God cannot do. Okay? Nothing. God is going to visit you and restore. Restore. Okay?
7: Amen.
0: I can barely hear you. I say, I'm hearing in my spirit restoration.
7: Amen. Amen.
0: In Jesus' name, it's coming. It's coming. Believe God. I don't know what you lost. I don't know what the enemy stole. But the Spirit of the Lord is whispering. That little voice is saying, restoration. Restoration.
7: Amen.
0: Receive.
7: Amen. I believe it. I believe it in Jesus' name.
0: Amen. I see you at the service. God bless you. 7188739190. 6 minutes to go. You want to say, Prophet Eni, speak into my life. I have just 6 minutes to go. Let me go to this caller here. Caller, you're live. Hello? Hello? Caller, you're live on the radio, 718-873-9190. Again, the number to call is 718-873-9190. How are you today? I don't know why I'm not hearing the people. Hello? Hello?
6: Yes, Prophet, I'm going to... put my husband on the line. He wants to talk to you. That's fine.
0: Okay.
6: Okay.
0: Caller, you're live on the radio, 718-873-9190. Where are you calling from?
6: Brooklyn.
0: All right, hold the line. Caller, hold the line for me. Hold the line. Can you hear me?
8: What's the number for him? What's the for Limage?
6: English.
8: For Limage, brother Limage.
0: I cannot hear what the man is saying. Is he in the country or is your husband in your own country?
8: Yes.
0: Where are you located, sir?
8: Right now, I'm looking at New Jersey.
0: Oh, you are in New Jersey. Your wife said you wanted to talk to the prophet. What do you want to say?
8: Well, I just want to pray. Just in case something has come up, I will be glad to hear that. But I just need to pray.
0: Okay. Listen, my time is running out on the radio. You gotta bring the wife and you both come to the service and see me in Brooklyn Drive. It's just about 1 hour 30, 1 hour something. You'll be there. I gave your wife the address already. I want to pray for your finances, okay?
8: Yes.
0: There was a time you used to make money, all right? And now everything kind of crumbling down, coming down. And I am praying now. Listen, that's a prophecy I have for you for now, okay? Finances. Your finances is tanked, is on the ground. I pray the fire of the Holy Spirit. Who passed away in the family? Who passed away? Hello?
8: Hello? Hello?
0: Who died? Who passed away?
8: My father passed away. That was a long time ago.
0: Your son?
8: Yeah, my father.
0: Your father? Come to the service. I didn't hear that.
8: Mm-hmm.
0: Come to the service. I have something to tell you.
8: Okay, no problem. I will.
0: I just have a few minutes to be here. If you're listening on the radio, go and send me a message on WhatsApp. 917-915-6874. That's my WhatsApp number. 917-915-6874. That's the WhatsApp number. And yes, of course, that WhatsApp number again is 917-915-6874. Send me a message on that WhatsApp number. Caller, you're live on the radio. How are you today?
9: Hello?
0: Yes, sir. How are you today?
9: I'm good. I just need prayer, Pastor.
0: You know where I'm holding the service?
9: 695 Lake Avenue.
0: No, no, no. 5659. 659 Blake Avenue.
9: 659 Blake Avenue.
0: All right. Can I pray for your health? Your health.
9: Yeah.
0: I pray a healing for you. I pray a breakthrough for you also. In the name of Jesus. Open doors. Open doors. Open doors, Father, for him.
10: Stated that the government would provide 70,000 affordable houses for Jamaicans during the subsequent five-year term of his administration. Speaking at the handing over of the Vineyard Town housing development yesterday, Dr. Holness said 2 years were lost from the target due to COVID while Hurricane Beryl affected the country in July of 2024. However, he said the NHD has made progress on building the required housing units.
11: It is important to note that of that 70,000, the NHD was tasked to do 42,000 units. By the end of 2025, the Housing Trust had recorded approximately 31,540 housing starts and 21,166 completions now since 2016, while issuing 67,000 mortgages for the financial year 2026 to 2027. So the NHD has been rapidly trying to meet the targets that we have set.
10: Prime Minister Dr. Andrew Holness. The Fiwi Children Foundation, FWCF, is calling for the immediate resignation of the principal of Ascot Primary School following reports and video evidence received by the organization concerning the treatment of students during the school's graduation ceremony. FWCF says, according to the information received, students who attained higher proficiency scores were permitted to participate in the graduation ceremony wearing academic gowns, while students with the low proficiency scores were required to wear their school uniforms. The foundation says it considers this practice to be discriminatory, harmful, and contrary to constitutional principles of equality, dignity, and the best interests of the child. FWCF Youth Policy Committee member Sabrina Barnes said educational leaders are entrusted with protecting the rights, dignity, and well-being of every child. When their actions fundamentally undermine those responsibilities, accountability, not a mere apology, is required to restore public confidence and uphold children's rights.
12: The public humiliation of children has no place in Jamaica's education system. No child should be singled out or treated differently at a graduation ceremony because of their academic performance. Schools are meant to nurture every child's dignity, build confidence, and celebrate each student's progress. Educational leaders are entrusted with protecting the rights, dignity, and well-being of every child. When those responsibilities are undermined, accountability and not a mere apology is required. In light of the seriousness of this incident, the Fiwi Children Foundation believes the only appropriate course of action is for Principal Jackson to tender his immediate resignation. We will continue to stand firmly for the rights and best interests of every child.
10: FWCF Youth Policy Committee member Sabrina Barnes. The Education Ministry earlier strongly denounced the actions of the leadership of the Portmore St. Catherine-based school. The ministry described the reported actions as inappropriate, contrary to the principles of equity, inclusion, positive discipline, and inconsistent with the standards of care for children, especially at the age of 11 or 12. A ministry statement also indicated that Principal Mark Jackson also expressed regrets for the unintended outcomes. The Child Protection and Family Services Agency, CPFSA, has warned against the practice of parents leaving their older children to take care of their younger siblings in instances where both are minors. According to the agency's Chief Executive Officer, Laurette Adams-Thomas, some parents opt for this method of care for children during the summer holidays. This as parents still have to work during the period. Mrs. Adams-Thomas said regardless of the age, all children in the household can be exploited by predators who are extremely manipulative. She is urging parents to desist from leaving children unsupervised.
13: During the summer, parents are usually still working while their children are out of school. On numerous occasions, there have been cases of children being left unsupervised at home while their parents are at work. Leaving your child unsupervised presents an unobstructed pathway for perpetrators to exploit your child. On other occasions, there are cases where children are being monitored by their siblings who are also children. However, regardless of their age, a child lacks the adult discernment, experience, and knowledge base to recognize the subtle and manipulative tactics of a predator. Furthermore, an older sibling is also a minor and does not have the authority to intervene decisively, or they may be easily intimidated or may be distracted, leaving both children vulnerable to exploitation.
10: CEO of CPFSA, Laurette Adams-Thomas. The Education Ministry is calling on senior teachers to engage in the mentorship of those who are just now entering the profession. The call comes from Acting Chief Education Officer CEO at the Ministry, Terrian Thomas Gale, who was speaking at the Jamaica Teachers Association JTA Golden Torch Awards yesterday. The JTA Golden Torch Award is an annual national honor presented by the JTA to recognize educators who have given 35 years or more of continuous service to Jamaica's educational system. Mrs. Thomas Gale expressed that seniors should seek to impart wisdom based on their many years of experience.
14: Your service is not finished. Jamaica needs your wisdom now more than ever. We need you to mentor your teachers entering the profession, to share strategies that are going to sustain your effectiveness across 3 decades. To speak honestly to the ministry officials about what works and what does not, and to remain the moral center of your school communities. The torch you carry is not merely golden. It is a light of possibility that you have passed student by student, year by year, across a generation of Jamaican children. Do not extinguish it. Pass it on.
10: The Education Ministry's acting CEO further stated that all teachers must see themselves as agents of change. Meanwhile, she said the ministry expects to be accountable for its obligations.
14: The ministry wishes to assure the JTA and the teaching profession that investments are not abstract commitments. They are operational priorities with allocated budgets, implementation timelines, and monitoring mechanisms. The ministry expects to be held accountable for its delivery, just as it expects teachers and school leaders to be held accountable for the students' outcome.
10: Acting Chief Education Officer at the Ministry of Education, Terrian Thomas Gale. Investment company Qantas Advantage officially listed on the Jamaica Stock Exchange's main market yesterday. The listing follows a highly successful and oversubscribed initial public offering, IPO, which closed on May 21. The company initially sought 1.5 billion Jamaican dollars, but investor demand pushed the total raised to 2.4 billion Jamaican dollars. Speaking at the listing ceremony at the JSE's Kingston office, JSE Group Chief Executive Officer Livingston Morrison challenged Qantas to embrace the highest standard of stakeholder engagement and responsibility.
15: A listing is a beginning. From today, more than 2,200 Jamaicans have placed their trust and confidence and, of course, their capital in your hands. And they are entitled to expect that you will honor it. So here is my challenge to you, the directors, management of Qantas Advantage. Embrace the highest possible standard of stakeholder engagement. Communicate openly and consistently in the good quarters and the not so good quarters. I challenge you, as I challenge all listed companies, to give the smallest shareholder on the register the same regard you give to the largest. The companies that endure on this market are those that treat investor relations as a genuine year-round relationship with the shareholders to whom they owe a fiduciary duty. I have every confidence that Qantas will do no less and indeed will excel in this area.
10: Meanwhile, Qantas's chair Jacqueline Sharp accepted Mr. Morrison's challenge, adding that the company aims to finance businesses and projects using flexibility, innovation, and sound structuring.
16: This is a very significant milestone for the company and a very meaningful step in our journey to build a regional investment platform that connects capital with opportunity. And its listing is also a truly regional achievement. QA is a Barbados incorporated company now listed in Jamaica. That speaks to the opportunity for deeper collaboration across Caribbean capital markets and to the role that regional capital can play in financing regional growth. We want to help to unlock growth, support development, and broaden access to financing for businesses across the region.
10: Qantas's chair, Jacqueline Sharp. And with that story, we have come to the end of the local news. 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Still to come, our Caribbean and sports. But first, here's the weather.
17: There's a trough across Jamaica. It is expected to linger for the next few days. A low-level jet stream is then expected to move into the air by Saturday, bringing windy conditions, especially across southern parishes. Tonight will be mainly fair. Tomorrow morning, expect isolated showers across eastern parishes. Otherwise, it will be mainly sunny elsewhere. And tomorrow afternoon and evening, expect scattered showers and isolated thunderstorms, mainly across south central and western parishes. Otherwise, it will be windy along the south coast.
10: We now bring you our Caribbean, some of the stories making the headlines from across the region.
18: The Trinidad and Tobago government has been ordered to pay more than $2.5 million in compensation to the mother of a domestic violence victim who successfully sued over the authorities' failure to protect her daughter from her abusive ex-boyfriend. According to Trinidad Guardian, in May 2024, High Court Judge Robin Mohammed upheld the landmark constitutional claim brought against the office of the Attorney General. While Justice Mohammed ruled that the mother of the deceased was entitled to compensation, he assessed the quantum in a written decision delivered last Friday. Justice Mohammed ordered the state to pay for the emotional distress suffered by the woman's daughter, Samantha Isaacs, as a result of the failure of state officials to properly address her reports before her death. The state is to also pay for breaches of the mother and her grandson's constitutional right to respect for their family life, as well as her loss of earnings arising from the death, as well as interest on portions of the compensation awarded. Guyana and Barbados became the first two CARICOM nations to implement passport-free travel using electronic identification, EID cards, marking a major milestone in regional integration and digital transformation. The groundbreaking initiative yesterday officially allows eligible citizens of both countries to travel between Guyana and Barbados using only their national electronic identification cards, eliminating the need for traditional passports. According to Guyana Chronicle, the launch represents the culmination of a shared vision championed by President Dr. Mohamed Irfan Ali and Barbados's Prime Minister Mia Amor Motley to deepen regional integration, modernize public services, and simplify travel for Caribbean citizens. Finally, Cayman's Director of Customs and Border Control, Marlon Borden, has warned that drugs drones may have taken to the air in that country. A veteran police officer turned customs official said the service had received information that drones were being used as high-tech mules to transport contraband around Cayman. Borden added that the service was not aware if the drones were operated to courier contraband around Cayman or if they were used to transport drugs from vessels offshore to land. Borden was speaking on Tuesday, just after it was announced that he would succeed Bruce Smith as head of the Cayman Customs and Border Control. For Our Caribbean, I am Markelia Rumble.
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19: 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Presented by VP Records and Shaggy as a part of the venue's 40th anniversary season, the event will feature an all-star lineup led by Robin Thicke, who appears on Shaggy's new album on a collaboration, Looking Lovely. The lineup also includes veteran duo Tanto Metro and Devontae, Raven, Noah Power, Nesta, Amber Lee, Matthew Malcolm, and more. Inspired by Jamaican concept of yard, as in home, the event celebrates the rich spirit of Caribbean music, culture, and community, promising an unforgettable summer evening in the heart of New York City. For Entertainment Spotlight, I'm Courtney Mack.
10: And to end this segment of Live at 5:45, here's a recap of some of the main points of the local news. Spark Main Roads program to equip roads with features to assist members of the special needs community. Prime Minister says it would cost $5 to $7 trillion to fully repair Jamaica's road network. And Ambassador Audrey Marks seeks to bring clarity to issues surrounding TCN agreement due to what she describes as total misinformation. And that's a wrap on this segment of Live at 5:45. Sports is next. I'm Marlene Freeman. Good evening.

Definitely want to say a pleasant good evening. Good evening to each and everyone from near and far. Got to be street roll on another beautiful Thursday evening. I'm telling you, the temperature is real warm outside, and you know it's steaming. But guess what? I'm here to keep you all cool. I'm here to keep you all, and I'll give you some sensual here and make you feel nice. All right, it's 94 degrees in New York City, and the time exactly right now, 24 minutes past 7 in the p.m. And I'm here, so respect to each and everyone near and far and wherever you are. Let me say good evening to my beautiful family, my first lady, Pat, big up yourself. Definitely my princesses, Janelle, Janae. Honey, best of yourself, King Man. Let me big up the captain of Street Roller Sound, Bona G. Let me just take it to Brooklyn right away. Definitely big up yourself, D. Goalie Max, bless up. Definitely my sponsor. And definitely big up the Irish Storm team management. Big up yourself each and every time. All right, so once again, respect every time. Good evening to each and everyone, Street Roller, on another beautiful Thursday in the evening. And we keep it just like this, nice and smooth. Let me say good evening to Dice. Good evening to Clover. Let me say good evening to Sonia. Yeah, man. Sister, sleep on Heavenly. Don't forget, I'm coming to Brooklyn, people. Definitely, I'm coming to Brooklyn. And guess what? You don't want to miss the Street Roller. I will be in Brooklyn talking about Friday. Not this Friday, but next week Friday, which is July the 10th. Same second Friday continues at All Nation 1091 Utica Avenue. It's all white. So

Ladies and gentlemen, get your all white, get everything bright, and I'm telling you, Jennifer, don't worry yourself, I got you. Jennifer will be cutting her cake, and it's a cake cutting, so same second Friday continue inside the All Nation 1091 Utica Avenue. That's next week Friday, all right? So in the meantime, between time, just get yourself ready. Street Willie is coming to town, and also Errol Shatter will be having his big white and white birthday bash, the crowning of the Godfather. You don't want to miss that one. The 18th of July, Street Willie will be in Brooklyn, so people get yourself ready. 1092 Utica Avenue at the corner of Beverly Road, right in front of All Nation. So in the meantime, between time, let me just say good afternoon to the sponsor and each and everyone, Iris Stone to the world, Street Willie once again. Respect every time, and that's what I'm dealing with right here.

And let me take this one from the top once again, because my baby girl always want play the song of her mommy, you understand? Yeah man, I want her favorite song. Yeah man, for real, for Street with the First Lady, respect every time, nonetheless. Alright, so once again, pick up yourself, Princess Janelle, Princess Janae. 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Play it back again, man, respect nonetheless, people. Nonetheless, respect every time. Good evening to New York City family, Jamaica, and all the Caribbean island. Street will rock you on a beautiful Thursday evening. Let's rock.

Let me say good afternoon, good evening to Brother Earl all the way in Maryland. Bless up Brother Earl and the family. 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Good evening to my like Uncle Chev all the way in Florida. Bless up yourself, Uncle Chev. I'm telling you, New York City is steaming.

0: 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You know, I'm butchering about 225th. 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All the Buddhist crew, formerly from around the 225th, huh?
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0: Good evening to Tiffany, DJ, Danny, and all the grandkids. Lady Precious, good evening to you and your husband, Steve.
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0: Bun Like Bunny, formerly from Newkirk. Avenue Age, enough respect to you and the First Lady Bev. Minister Delroy Cooper, how you doing, sir? Enough respect to the minister and his First Lady, Miss Mary Cooper. Sister Arlene, big up yourself, you know. Lady Juby, enough respect.

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Man like Stretch, we got the eye self on the check-in. 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Alright, I know with us I go and chocolate the machine. Alright? Street roller sound. The boom sound in your town.

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Pick up yourself, Movements, once again. Big last round, let's go, John Wayne. Tomorrow, two first. Pick up two first family tomorrow.

Let me say good evening to Lady Bev. How you doing, Lady Bev? 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Much less finance it dead, mama. 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Juliet Tucker, how you doing? My man, Sugar 305, Linden. How we brought that gold life, I will not know. As long as music alone shall live, Street Ruler Sound will be ever playing. Okay? Ever playing the sweet music. This is what I do. Music is my name and that's my game.

Street Ruler song shall play as long as Street Ruler live. Take it from the top. This is the queen of reggae music. Talking about the queen, Lady Master Griffiths. As long as music alone shall live, Street Ruler song will be forever playing. No respect to Vern. Big up yourself. Angel, in time. I wish I were there. We are on so one part of one. Hey, big up yourself. All right. So right now, the secret location last week. So you know something about it. But today, today, give thanks and praise to the Most High Jah. God, the creator. Sure, drop it. As I said, as long as music around, Street Ruler

enough respect to man like I life disappear, but guess what, the music never disappear, my brother. 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

0: hear about that song, man. 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Minister Devon, how you doing, bro? I shall see. I can't leave out Minister Stephen. I will never leave him out. And Monday, boy. And Monday, I play music. Long time I wake up radio. I can't leave him out, brother. Them man, they set history. That's the brother that let me know about Brother Gary. I'm telling you. That brother there. Yeah, man. That's the first time I ever heard about Brother Gary and Brother Stephen. I'm telling you. Way back when. A lot of people don't know, but you know, I have to let you know, all right? So I can't leave out Brother Stephen. Let me go to the phone line on a beautiful Thursday evening. As long as I live, let me say good evening, Sky Beauty. How you doing, Beauty of the Sky? How's everything?
1: What's up, Mr. Trula?
0: I'm here, you know, another beautiful Thursday evening, as usual, keeping the vibes up. And I just came in from work and, you know, represented the Street Ruler Sound right here on Irish Storm and Unity with Love into the World, you know. And just go and play music with the people, man, keep them happy and stress-free. How is everything with you, Beauty of the Sky?
1: Everything is fine. I'm on the street, boy. I mean, I tell you, said it is so hot.
0: It's hot, right?
1: Let me say hot.
0: Yeah? It's hot out there. It's, I'm telling you, it's blazing.
1: Very, very hot. I'm not Queens, but then I'm going to go over my next house.
0: Oh, okay. Oh, you travel out. Oh, you leave Long Island.
1: Yeah, I'm leave from Long Island. I'm in the Queens over my next house over Rosedale.
0: Okay, okay.
1: Yeah, so I'm in Queens now.
0: Yeah.
1: I'm soon going back over. May I tell you, sir? Eat, man. Me tell you, boy. So when you come out of the vehicle cool now because you have the AC and anything. But this when you come out and eat that liquor.
0: Yeah.
1: Oh my God, it's terrible, man.
0: You just feel like you want to go back into the car and try to go get some.
1: Yes,
0: some
1: man. Yes, yes, yes.
0: I'm not an AC person, you know. I'm not an AC person, but you said weather like this, why me have to blast me AC in the car? I'm not telling a lie. My wife is an AC person.
1: You're not telling on the AC in the car when you're driving
0: at? No, really. I'm not really an AC person. I'm more likely the central here. I'm not an AC person. My wife sleeping at AC right through, but I do not like the AC. That's just me. Everybody have them opinion and everybody have what them like and what them love, but I'm not an AC person because anytime I go under the AC, it makes me feel stuff up and I don't like to, I don't like that. So me mostly me either take the central ear or I will take the fan. That's fine with me.
1: Me have the central ear in my house. My house have a central ear, yes. But in the car, like where at now, you know, AC in the car. Me have turn on the AC, man.
0: Today me turn it on. Today I have it on all day because it's hot. You know, I have to have it on today. You know, but I'm not really.
1: Yeah, man, it's too hot.
0: Sure. Yeah.
1: It's too hot, man. I tell you something, so one woman I walk, you know, the woman I walk and she swing.
0: Mm-hmm.
1: And when look at all woman, you know, she walk and I swing. And I say, oh, the woman you walk, so you know. Mm-hmm. And one man said to park the car up to one curve. And I watch the woman in a Queens here, you know.
0: Sure.
1: When I look at the woman, this drop, you know.
0: Wow.
1: Me say the woman just drop.
0: Yes.
1: Me say, come out of the car. Me left, come out of the rain. Me fright. Me say, run out of the car. And I'm not realize that I'm not turn off the car. I'm frightened because one man just park the car. Me and watch her because she walk on a swing like a little arm. I'm to wait. I wonder if I had the woman at. When me look, I'm going to park and I look on her and I watch her. The woman just dropped whoop on the street. I said, Jesus, can I jump out of the car? I'm going to go over to her and I say, you okay, lady? You okay? And she said, my pressure. My pressure. I said, Jesus Christ. So I took up my phone and I'm call 911 and call the ambulance. And in no time, then come with that, then come and then, you know,
0: that's
1: come pick her up. And then so I was so frightened.
0: It happened all the time. I was on the street earlier and I saw, you know, me have a whole type of friend, you know, me have young, me have old, me have elder, me have all type of friend. And I see me look a whole time friend and I tell her, hurry up and get off the street. This weather is not for you. And she said, all right, son, you know, all right, son. And she gone home, you know, yeah, because you see the elder people, them can't take that weather, the weather are tough, you know.
1: They can't take that weather here.
0: Yeah, man. That's so true.
1: She's not supposed to be out. I want to look old lady, you know. She's not supposed to even go out here. But then I ask her, oh, God.
0: I'm telling you.
1: And she, you know what it look like? To look like them people. You know them people that will walk and collect like, because she has two plastic bags in her, them buckle.
0: Oh, yeah,
1: you know them plastic buckle?
0: Yeah.
1: She have two of them, two plastic bags in her hand with the buckle in. So, I don't know if her buckle, she going to look at what.
0: She probably
1: attacked. But I want, and then they're not heavy. Them bag, I don't like how the big, big plastic bag them.
0: Yeah, that's they look at what
1: about them. Plastic.
0: Yeah, man.
1: So, what, Mr. Shaw, what? Mr. Shaw, what? I got 2 cents. Sometimes I want this a junk, this little. I'm real. I'm Mr. Norman. So, woman and old, too old, some junk. I'm not think a junk,
0: no,
1: junk.
0: At the
1: hotness. It's just a drop, eh?
0: At the hotness, man. At the way outside warm, you know.
1: At the hotness, they call the woman. So, I say, okay, she's up on my pressure. My pressure, I'm going to say, Jesus Christ, I'm going to call 911.
0: Sure. Mm-hmm. Yeah, man, you see, them can't stay up on the road. Even the news tell them to find somewhere cool and go. Even the news, if you turn on the news, they can tell you, say, you know, do not stay on the temperature weather like this, you know. So, that's why you ask me, you know, speak up yourself on the day I go and play some tune as usual, nice up rhythm, and I make everybody feel nice because that's what I do and that's what I'm here to do. And when my time is up, I'm out the studio. So you stay blessed, my friend,
1: man.
0: And just go and big up yourself in Queens and Long Island and wherever you are, my friend. I saw the thing said, big up yourself.
1: Man. Yes, man. Yes, spiritual. I'm there. I'm here. Listen to you. Just go on. Do what you're doing, and you always do what you do best.
0: Yeah,
1: all right? So
0: that's
1: take care.
0: And big up yourself, my friend. Everything blessed. Everything cool.
1: All right. Little more.
0: The Sky Beauty of the Long Island people passing through Queens right now. That's what it is. I said this the Queen. My Lady Marcia.
2: Long as I live.
0: Lady Marcia.
2: Long as I live.
0: I'm going to see you, Marlon, big up yourself, my Jeep, and the check-in, everything blessed.
2: I shall see as long.
0: It's the man with the sweet wall-to-wall music on a Thursday evening. Just like this, an Irish Storm. And a few more, give you some Irish Storm coming to service announcement. Let's go.

0: So let me say good evening to Brooklyn superstar, man like Marlon. Where are you, Marlon? Where's Marlon? Marlon, I cry. Outside that, yes, Marlon. Outside hot, but guess what? You're there. As you that say, you're blessed. You are here today, and God bless you, my brother. Yes, sir. Go on, stay cool in a Marlon. So everything level, brother.
1: Water all day long.
0: Oh, yeah, drink water all day long. Nice, nice, nice, nice.
1: Yeah, man.
0: Quench your thirst and keep yourself cool.
1: Cool. I'm cool.
0: You're cool. I hear you, sir. I hear you cool. Which one? I hear you, sir. Big up yourself, yeah? Every time, Marlon, the vibes that man feel, man, the man with the sweet water wall music in your ears, brother.
1: All right,
0: Marlon, that's Marlon, Brooklyn superstar, people. Good, good, good youth. I'm telling you. Yeah, man. Let me drop a one, Gregory, in the here is a, yeah. Gregory, nice of it. CM Rhythm, Rhythm Call the Answer. This is the late great Gregory Isaacs. Let's go.
2: We had a quarrel game.
0: Cheers.
2: Earlier on this afternoon.
0: Sing on, Mr. Gregory. How is this, Mr. Isaac?

0: Pick up a 7 minute second stun. First hit is sharing that blessings, alright?
1: Well, we have the phone here.
0: Our Uncle Trevor favorite artist in

0: Let me drop the King Song 13 artists on the same rhythm. Rhythm called The Answer.
1: Good Lord, let me believe it isn't really true.
0: When Street Ola play the music, everybody just draw near in a man.
2: Every passage on near me tonight.
0: See him, sir.
2: Did you hear me? Alright, Johnny.
0: How that? Kenigal, St. Elizabeth family. They say Alice Iris style.
2: Agenda, aye. So lift it up, agenda, aye. Agenda.
0: Baseline.

0: And if me at up the radar, me want nice it up. Middle send for the CV artist.
1: Generation, people have lost without a class.
0: Me send for the artist from down a CV, see me?
1: Generation, every time people have left behind a big crime bound to get a
0: baseline it out.
1: And say, yeah, I got your spy that feed on it. I shot in at them out. I in at them, I wicked man say.
0: Yeah man, that's how we turn man, when it come to music man. That's our name and that's our game. Drop it again, the CV artist.
1: Generation, people have lost without a class.
0: I don't know your name already.
1: Murderation, every time people have left behind.
0: Sugar 305 linen, that's how we are all.

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David House last him way. 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

0: All right, Bunty, all right, Stevie, your artist. All right, the artist that just passed away a couple of weeks ago, you know. So, you know, say song like this, you're not going to hear no more. All right, them not going to make no music like them, yeah, no more. So, the artist, yeah, Conrad Crystal, him passed away a couple of weeks ago. May his soul rest in peace.
1: I've got to leave you now.
0: This is Mr. Conrad. Crystal, Conrad Crystal, I'm seeing one of my original tune from long time. Come on. I'm not ready to leave.
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